0: that had a baton, ballistic vest, steroids and the usual, and another search warrant in Newington, just New Auburn there.
1: Police have laid further charges over a drive-by shooting at a venue in Sydney Southwest. Two people are already before the courts accused of targeting the site at Punch Bowl. It had been booked to host the wake of an underworld crime figure before the event was moved. A 17-year-old boy has now been charged, accused of driving the car involved in the shooting. The federal opposition leader says he has no plans to negotiate a carve-up of seats with One Nation ahead of the next federal election. Some Liberal MPs are believed to be suggesting negotiations between the parties to try to avoid splitting the Conservative vote. Angus Taylor says he has no plans to carve up seats. The federal government will invest $100 million to improve arthritis research over the next decade. The Arthritis and Musculoskeletal Conditions Research Mission will bring together patients and health professionals to work on new treatments. Health Minister Mark Butler's told Mark Levy the condition affects more than 7 million Australians.
2: Osteoarthritis, rheumatoid arthritis, gout is a very common condition as well, often not really very well understood because it's largely a genetic condition. So there's still so much we don't know about these conditions. First of all, what causes a lot of them, but particularly how to treat them.
1: The federal government has announced a set of obligations to ensure AI data centres fit into the nation's energy grid. Labor will force the facilities to use less power during peak demand times in order to better protect against blackouts. Data centres took up just 2% of our electricity on the East Coast last year. That figure is expected to triple by 2030. Also making news, the US military says it's carrying out multiple strikes on targets in Iran as tensions in the Middle East escalate again. New figures show 1 in 5 Australians is now using medication to treat a mental health condition. And in finance, a few minutes into trade, the All Ords is trading down 93 points at 87.63. One Australian dollar currently buying 69.9 US cents.
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4: The Blues are preparing to head back out on field for another training session ahead of Origin 2. Casey McLean will be kept on ice to rest his injured ankle. Mitchell Moses will remain on light duties before returning to full training on Saturday. Gout Gout has made his senior debut in the Diamond League, finishing 6th in the men's 200 metres in Oslo. The Aussie teenager clocked 20.6 seconds, finishing well behind Olympic champion Letsile Tabogl.
5: Gout has gone. Tabogl is exerting his superiority and he jogs over the line, as if to say, fine, you may be talented, you may be 18, but I am the Olympic champion.
4: That audio thanks to Nine. Alex de Minaur's Wimbledon tune-up has continued with a straight sets win in the Netherlands, and Triple Eight Racing has signed rising star 16-year-old Ollie Wickham to a development deal. That's sport. I'm Mike Pearsall.
1: 10:04, that's the latest news and sport.
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6: Across New England, the Northwest and the Liverpool Plains, this is Woodley's Weather. 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
7: Cloudy one out there, high chance of showers becoming less likely in the late afternoon and evening. Chance of a thunderstorm in the late morning and afternoon, light winds as well, 19 as a top for you Thursday. 80% chance of some rain today. Geez, I think you could almost say 100 with those few drops on the windshield of the Jeep this morning. Friday bringing you 21 with 10 overnight. A further mill or two headed our way tomorrow as well. Gunnedah, 19 degrees expected. Crindine, Liverpool Plains headed for around 18 today. We were Narrabri chasing tops out west of 18 degrees also. Gunnedah on 15, Crindine 13 and Tamworth on 14 degrees.
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7: Well, we're on Sasquatch Watch today, which reminds me of just asking the question, local legends, local myths, the Black Panther. We've heard of the Black Panther. Have you ever spotted the Black Panther? What other ones? We've heard of the princess. Apparently the princess used to take some rides from truckies. There was one out of Pilliga, and apparently there was one between Gunnedah and Tamworth back in the day as well. And I won't go into the details of the princess, but apparently she was out there and she was taking rides off truckies. But and then of course the Pilliga Yowie being another one as well, which our mate Mick James from the camel racing days used to sing about as well. So never know. We could be on Sasquatch watch, watch, which is why the drones are in the sky, or they could just be some bloke running through the river that they're trying to catch. Either way, interested in knowing what the legends are, if you've heard of any legends, or if you've seen anything. If you've seen the Black Panther on the road, maybe while you're cruising about the place. 67639533. We want to hear your local legend 6 after 10. Time this one out of Murray Head for you. One Night in Bangkok classic out of Don McLean for you. We'll play the short version of it. We won't play the long version, otherwise it'll be lunchtime before we know it. Mr. Big not far away. It's live and local. Macca, good morning.

0: 17 after 10, 67639 533 is the phone number you need. That's Mr. Big. And to be with you, Don McLean, American Pie there as well. Love to hear from you. It is the station keeping it live and local, Tamworth's number 188.9. We're out there on 99.5 on the Liverpool Plains as well. We better make a phone call to the council over there and see if we can catch up with them tomorrow. There's been a couple of calls in relation to the water bills over at the Liverpool Plains, particularly in the Quirindi, Werris Creek area, wanting to know why they've seen such huge increases. People have spoken to council. Council have said you've probably got a leak. Not everybody out there can have a leak. Are we seeing some increases in the water bills out there on the Liverpool Plains? So be making a couple of phone calls in relation to that one for you today and just seeing if we can get some answers on that one, hopefully for you tomorrow. Speaking of answers as well, we have been on to council, particularly Deputy Mayor Jeff Budd, who has just come back to me, in relation to the old Rosary College building. Just looking at finding out some more information. Now, Jeff steps into a meeting to provide us with some more information in around about 10 minutes' time, so hopefully we can grab him between now and 12 o'clock and find out if council have got any enforcement orders, what is happening there with the clean-up of the site. As we said, a lot of kids playing over there, and yes, parents should be looking after their kids, but at the end of the day, it only takes one of them to light a fire or whatever, or get into a situation over there that they can't get out of. There's a lot of kids, and just hygiene reasons, they shouldn't be over there playing amongst all of that rubbish and God knows what's over there. So obviously there's got to be some people there taking responsibility. And what we want to know, and what the listeners have asked me to do, is just work out if there is a process by council, if there has been an order put in place to get that particular site cleaned up and where it is up to, if there is indeed one. So we'll hopefully get that info from Deputy Mayor Jeff Budd a little bit later today. But we're definitely doing our best from this end.
1: Oh, hi, Macca. It's Don here.
0: Don?
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0: Thanks, mate.
1: Just listening to Mayor for Gunnedah, Colleen Fuller again. Very impressive lady. Just in regard, and this is more a comment on Mrs. Fuller than anything else, in regard to her Mayor for a Day concept, I'm just wondering whether she has made it available to a few more people. I'm just wondering whether she'd make it available to some of our Tamworth councillors, because I think her inclusiveness on other people's ideas and their needs, and even their hobbies and what they like in their own community, is very, very impressive. Just some thoughts. Thank you.
0: Thank you very much, mate. Appreciate that. I think you've worded that very well. A lot of us know exactly what you're trying to say in that particular comment. And thanks again as well for calling for the first time ever. 67639533, asking about the local legends, the Black Panthers, the Yowies. Where are they? Are we on Sasquatch Watch, as the caller said? I think that's the call of the week so far.
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0: Jess Mowboy, and can I get a moment? The Boomtown Rats, and I don't like Mondays. Brad Paisley's This Is Country Music. Certainly is, and we'll play plenty of that for you, along with the other stuff being the classic hits and, of course, a bit of modern stuff thrown in there as well, because it's always nice to feel young at heart. Em's going to make us feel that way between 1 and 2 today. You've got to stick around. Just get yourself through till 1 o'clock. She'll look after you after that. And, of course, Grizz back this afternoon. We do a classic out of the Easy Beats, one of the best songs, best Aussie songs of all time from 1966, according to Rolling Stone magazine, a survey done a few years ago. And also Mate of the Station, Adam Brand, just to name a few, plus those McAline calls. I've got them lined up there, ready to go, 67639533. It's live, it's local, and that's why you listen.
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0: 15 degrees, a bit of rain about the region at the moment as we continue to head for those tops around 2021 with a further fall of rain coming today and a little bit more back tomorrow as well. Raindrops keep falling on our head, as they say, right on a quarter to 11. 67639533 is the Macaline phone number. Going to try and catch up with Deputy Mayor Jeff Budd in relation to where this old Rosary College site is up to, whether council have spoken to the owners. Who are the owners at the moment of this property? If they're listening, then feel free to add your two bobs worth as well. If there's some assistance, if it's a working bee, if there's something required out there, we just don't want to make sure that a young person doesn't get involved in something terrible out there that we can't erase. If we thought that we could jump on the radio and get a few trucks around there or get something sorted out, just so that there isn't a fire or a situation there that can't be reversed. So just want to work out exactly where that's up to at the moment. And I'm in a position to be able to hopefully run around and see what we can get sorted. So I've spoken to Deputy Mayor Jeff Budd. Now, he's in a meeting as we speak at the moment to get me some information on where that's up to. I don't know if there's been enforcement orders. I don't know if there was conditions of any contract or whatever. It's my knowledge at the moment that's been updated, and I'll wait to speak to Jeff, that council don't and didn't own the building. Now, a lot of people have come to me and said, oh, no, it's council, council's responsibility, council had the building. Well, the information I have at the moment, and I'll stand corrected on it today if I need to be, that council don't have any association with that building from a fiduciary capacity. So anyway, I'll keep you posted on it. Hopefully we can talk to Jeff between now and 12 today. We'll do our best, and particularly the lady and many others that have contacted us over the last little while to work out what we can do with that site. Hopefully we'll get you some answers a bit later today and before lunch. We'll see how we go.
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One, all the rubbish out of Rosewood College belongs to all the locals that live around it, and two, they cut the fence and all the barricades to get in there, so I'm not sure why ratepayers should be expected to clean it all up, especially considering that the developer or whoever owns it has probably tried numerous times to keep them out with cameras and all that, and they just keep coming back.

0: station keeping it live and local. Tamworth number 188.9, 99.5 on Liverpool Plains. Councillor Mark Rotto chiming in to let us know that council have had no ownership of that particular site at the old Rosary College, and sounding like the vandals are getting in, cutting the fences and dumping their rubbish there regardless, even though there's a few cameras and whatnot up. So this could be actually quite a big problem here. I would like to hope that ratepayers don't have to get in there and tidy it up either, but you just wonder with the gravity, the size of the operation, how it's going to get done without a bit of community involvement, some elbow grease and some blood, sweat and tears, and maybe a bit of community heart. I think it's a pretty big job out there, but certainly get what you're saying. Right on 11 o'clock.
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2: It's 11 o'clock. Good morning. I'm Josh Bryant. Police say they're doing everything they can to address organised crime across Sydney. Investigations are underway into several incidents, including what's believed to have been a failed gangland hit near a school. Legislation recently passed State Parliament aimed at addressing the violence, including the creation of a new offence for recruiting children for crime. Detective Superintendent Jason Box has told Mark Levy the way gangs are operating has changed.
3: The majority of these people have been arrested or they've fled the jurisdiction, so they're outsourcing to whoever they can get. And unfortunately, there's a willing uptake from juveniles, male and female, I might add, with minimal criminal history, and young persons to take this for money.
2: A man who spent decades behind bars over a series of gang rapes in Sydney has been arrested again as part of an investigation into drug supply. Mohammed Scaff is one of three people charged as part of the crackdown in Sydney's southwest. The 42-year-old is facing dozens of charges. The police force says it's accepting all 29 recommendations that have been made in an independent review of culture. Changes are suggested across seven themes, including support, addressing of harmful behaviour and recruitment. The police commissioner says they'll use the report to drive further improvements. The Prime Minister is continuing to downplay the surge in One Nation's popularity as the party adds almost $2 million to its war chest. The minor party launched a Fire the Liar campaign, criticising Labor and Anthony Albanese over his broken election promises. The first moving billboard has started rolling out in Mr. Albanese's Sydney electorate. The PM says it's easy to come up with slogans, but it's harder to come up with and execute policy.
4: You need to govern a country in a way that looks after the full range of policy suites with solutions, not just identifying problems, but importantly coming up with solutions.
2: The United States says it is launching self-defense strikes on Iran for a second day. The countries have been exchanging strikes after the downing of an American Army helicopter over the Strait of Hormuz. The US Defense Secretary says they are targeting key facilities in Iran. Also making news, the consumer watchdog says about 200 JB Hi-Fi customers are in line for a refund after the electronics retailer misled consumers with promotional prices for several products. The Federal Health Minister admits it is difficult to keep up with growing demand for aged care beds as the states grapple with bed block. In finance, the All Ords trading down 54 points at 88.02. One Australian dollar currently buying 69.9 US cents.
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5: Today's deadline for Mitchell Moses has been pushed back, with the Blues to keep him on light duties until Saturday. Casey McLean is also sitting out today's session on the Central Coast as medical staff manage his ankle injury. Meanwhile, bench forward Victor Radley is excited for another taste of Origin footy, explaining his debut was everything he'd imagined.
6: All I got told all week was, boys, you're going to be that tired, and I was, and then you just got to keep going. So it was just about just trusting myself that I will keep going.
5: Game 4 of the NBA Finals has tipped off in New York, with the Knicks leading Spurs 2-1 in the best of seven series. The home side is down 12 points in the first quarter. And Molly O'Callaghan has won the women's 200-metre freestyle ahead of Lani Pallister on night 3 of the Australian swimming trials. Sam Short has added the 800-metre crown to his 200 and 400-metre wins. That's sport. I'm Mike Pearsall.
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0: Cloudy one, high chance of showers becoming less likely in the late afternoon and the evening. Chance of a thunderstorm in the late morning and afternoon. Light winds as well. 19 is the top for your Thursday. Friday bringing you 21 with 10 overnight. Gunnedah looking for 19 degrees today. Crindon, Liverpool, Plains headed for around 18. We wore a Narrabri chasing tops of 18 out west. Currently in Gunnedah 15, Crindon 14 and Tamworth on 15 degrees.
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0: Certainly is something you want to chat about. Give us a call. 67639533 is the phone number for the Macca line. Love to hear.

0: brought out an album not long ago, mid his 80s now, I reckon, John Cougar Mellencamp. TU sounds a bit older, who's also just brought an album. It would be Whitey Ford. Remember Whitey Ford sings the blues, Everlast? Well, he's got some brand new stuff out this week as well, and he certainly sounds his age. But like fine wine, hopefully he gets better with a few years on him. 17 after 11, 67639533, classics out of Foreigner, a absolute country classic from Glenn Campbell, and hopefully we hear from council a little bit later on as we talk to Deputy Mayor Jeff Bard about what is happening out there at that Rosary College site. And exactly what steps are moving forward, as the community is concerned about it, no doubt about it. But apparently, a bit like the Wild West out there with people deciding to cut fences, even though there's cameras up and whatnot, and people still choosing to dump their rubbish. So not 100% sure what we're going to do to get that rectified.
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3: 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Bright, elusive,
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0: classic country out of Glen Campbell and Rhinestone Cowboy Foreigner there as well. Say You Will, a classic from the 1970s from Sailor. And girls, girls, girls, right on 11:30. I'll be with you through until 12 for the morning show. We'll stick around for an hour of your lunch break as well. Emmy Bailey between 1 and 2 and Grizz back this afternoon as well with some big plans for the drive show moving forward. So make sure you stick around. Be good to him because he's been good to you at the moment. He might even see if he can squeeze in a request or two between 4 and 5 today. Grizz is enjoying getting out there and just having a chat to people and playing their favourite songs, which is a pretty cool thing as well.
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0: I have heard from Deputy Mayor Jeff Budd as well. I will get him on to report in relation to the old Rosary College site very shortly also. In the meantime, just letting you know, the Beacon Truck continuing to support people in our community sleeping rough by providing access to showers at Bicentennial Park, hygiene packs, food, clothing, practical support and connection every Wednesday evening from 5pm to 7pm on Cable Avenue near Number 1 Oval, which meals served from 5pm to 6:30pm is happening over there also. 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
1: Good morning to you, what's left of it. And a good morning to Deputy Mayor Jeff Budd, Tamworth Regional Council this morning. Jeff, how are you?
2: Good, mate. Good. Really well, thank you. Just have a look at this picture of the mountains up here behind town with the mist all over. It looks pretty good.
1: Yeah, it certainly does. Further fall, another 15 mils coming in the next 24 hours. I sent you on a bit of a mission yesterday to get an update on this site out here. It's been a bit of a problem site of recent times, the old Rosary College site on Worrell Road.
2: Yeah, mate. Yeah. So I did a bit of work there. And look, as I thought, I'm just confirming council doesn't own that block and never have. And there's been a lot of work from our teams in terms of compliance. They've been working initially with the previous owners who made a decision after council kept at them about cleaning the site up to sell that property. And it was sold about 2 years ago. The new owners there have got a DA in, which was approved in the last 2 weeks, which is good. That's interesting. So some movement there. And our compliance teams are already talking to about how they increase the activity there, in particular the site cleanup before any work starts. So our compliance team and our environmental teams are on that, and we expect some movement down the track. But keeping in mind, these things aren't fast. It's a process.
1: Yeah, I don't think I'd be like to be dating your compliance team. They've been pretty effective in getting those properties cleaned up at Coaldale. I think 19 blocks, you said yesterday, were cleaned up. So I don't think I'd mess with them on the Rosary College side.
2: No, that's impressive, mate. And they were doing good work in Belmore Street before that fire as well. And, you know, they're keeping an eye on our town. They're trying to do the best they can to keep things as tidy and as clean as we possibly can. So we're hopeful that Rosary College site will get some attention over the coming months and get cleaned up.
1: And, of course, there will be orders and things in place, but hopefully we don't have to go down that road at the moment. It sounds like we're dealing with good people that are prepared to get that cleaned up ASAP.
2: Yeah, absolutely. As you should do, the first line of inquiry will be conversations. The DA is approved. That DA includes the requirements to clean the site up, so they'll have those conversations and hopefully get it all done without the pressure of orders, etc.
1: Can we talk too much? Obviously, it's been put to public exhibition. Can we talk too much about what will be going on the site there at the moment, Jeff?
2: Look, the last time I was aware, it was potentially a gated community, a little bit similar to the lifestyle property opposite the railway line there in town, which I think is now almost full. So that was the last. I think that's what the DA is. I don't hold me to that, but I think that's what it is.
1: Yeah, sure. Excellent. Well, thank you, mate. So in a nutshell, 2 weeks ago, DA was approved, expecting to see some work. Compliance team are onto it, and everybody appears to be following the rules at the moment. Hopefully we'll see a clean-up.
2: Yeah, well, that's the plan. Looking forward to a good outcome.
1: Very good. Thanks again, Jeff. Appreciate your expediency on that one too, mate. Took you less than 24 hours.
2: We work on it.
1: Good on you. Appreciate it. Thank you. That's Deputy Mayor Jeff Budd, Tamworth Regional Council. Is Land and Steal My Sunshine, 67639533 is the phone number you need for the Macca line.

0: That's the Rolling Stones and Honky Tonk Woman out of 1969. Len Steele, My Sunshine there as well, 18 away from 12. It has been jam-packed this morning and continuing to come, as are the calls on the Macca line.
1: Good morning, Macca. I came up to Tamworth on the long weekend just to have a look around, brought my family. Grew up in West Tamworth, Coaldale, and I couldn't believe my eyes. 13 homes burnt down. Unbelievable. What happened to all the parklands that used to be in there for kiddies to run around and have a good time? And then went out to Rosary College. Well, that was another talking point. Then I hear they're taking away the Scully Park pool and building a aquatic centre. Those kids don't want aquatic centres. Saturday afternoon, a hot summer's day, they want to walk to Scully Pool or town. I just don't get what this council's doing. Anyway, was unbelievable. Thanks, Macca.
0: Thank you, mate. We did just hear some good news on that, so you'll be happy to hear that if you're listening on iHeartRadio, no longer in the area. And it is, it's a bit tricky. I go back home to Wee War every now and again and saw the place that I grew up in, and it's heartbreaking. You know, when you see the years gone by, and particularly I grew up in the Housing Commission area, there's nothing flash about me, and literally it can sort of break your heart when you see the members of the community not wanting to look after their own communities and how that affects community around, not just physically in what you see, but also mentally, and then people just decide to give up, and it gets to a point where, as you then heard just from our Deputy Mayor, Jeff Budd, where compliance team needs to get onto these things, and as you heard, 19 blocks cleaned up, so if you had it turned up a couple of weeks ago, by the sound of it, you would have saw a worse sight than you actually did see. You did mention the Rosary College. Well, the Rosary College, you've just heard the update there as well. So the DA approved, if you've just joined us 2 weeks ago, some big things happening out there by the sounds of it, a gated community possibly going out there, and some plans to get that cleaned up sort of ASAP so they can get on with that approved DA. So I think there's a bit going on out there at the moment for the positive. And I think any positive deserves to be spoken about. It's a big job for council when you're in those lower socioeconomic areas and you're dealing with some lower socioeconomic families, and it can be a bit of a challenge in any town. And as I said, I went out to Wee War the other day and saw it, or a few months back now, and saw the house I grew up in and houses that surround that particular property, and I've got to say the heart cried a little bit just looking at, you know, used to skateboard and ride bikes and bounce basketballs and kick footballs all along that street, and now in parts of those communities, you know, you lose yourself in the grass, and it is pretty disappointing to see. And council sound like they're onto it with the compliance, but it is a very, very big job. So sorry you had to say that. As far as the pool, yeah, I know we all just want a town pool, don't we, that we can sort of roll down. Is the aquatic centre the answer? Well, look, there's two sides to that story, and we've heard both of those sides over the last little while. I'd like to see them keep one, ideally. Well, then keep your Scully pool, and maybe if you want to make a splash pool or whatever it might be, a wading pool set up down here at the CBD, then that's fine. We'll keep the CBD one, and then you've got a good pool in the aquatic centre over there at the south. But it's not about what I want. But yeah, as I said, growing up in communities like Wee War, and just being so excited just to be able to walk down the pool in a safe neighbourhood. But let's be honest, there's not too many safe neighbourhoods about at the moment either, as we've heard over the last couple of days. So just think there needs to be a big broom, and we need to give it a really, really good sweep, whether it be locally, whether it be state, whether it be federally. And yeah, I just had another call as well, which I'll try and find and play again shortly. My Macca line's having a bit of fun, that many calls coming through this week, on the fellow, or female, I assume it's a fellow, mucking around with Channel 40 on the UHF. Wake up to yourself, moron. Dead set, like you're stopping truckies from being able to do their job. And when you go down to Coles or Woolies or Paradise Farm Markets or wherever it is, you know, for your fruit and veggies on the weekend, or for your groceries, you're making it more difficult for them to be able to do their jobs, literally. But you'll still be at the checkout grabbing your Cadbury favourites or whatever else with no thought on anybody else. Let the truckies do their job. Get your hand off the but be careful, get your hand off the UHF, let's put it that way, and let's get this show on the road and keep Australia trucking, because mucking around with the UHF is not helping anybody. It's really not helping anybody.
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0: chest full of arrows, some of us this week, I reckon. Where's Pauline up to? I'm just having a look at the moment. The Fire the Liar campaign, have you seen this? If you haven't, your head's been in the sand in the last 24 hours. Allow me to fill you in. So Albo come out and said $27 will buy you the right to silence One Nation and Pauline Hanson in particular. And Pauline's decided to hit back. So the idea, $27 per taxpayer that wanted to see the end of One Nation or Pauline Hanson and create a campaign around getting rid of her and keeping the Labor government. Well, it's backfired on Albo. It's backfired because Pauline Hanson's One Nation decided to say, you know what, $27 is what it's going to cost. For $29, we're going to create a web page. So they created this web page. Now, for a start, I think it was around $1 million for the goal. And the idea, and I'll read it from One Nation's web page, pretty genius stuff, I've got to say. Whether you love One Nation or hate One Nation, you've got to respect this move. And this woman, dead set, she has a set of the proverbial. There is no doubt about that. So this is a Fire the Liar campaign from One Nation. Albo thinks $27 buys him the right to silence us. We think Australians deserve a real choice. Donate to help One Nation's quest to fire the liar. This is what they've decided to do. Billboards, TV, radio, that's how we reach Australians that Albanese ignores. Help our candidates and donate before the 30th of June 2026. So this is going to be up. They wanted to get $1 million between now and the 30th of June. The numbers at the moment, and these are people that literally they just Google Fire the Liar, they jump on. I was going to try and talk to Pauline about this. I'll see if I can get her on. We'll see how we go. But, or James Ashby. I know James Ashby's working a bit behind the scenes on this one as well, her chief organiser over there. Get this. They tried for $1 million. They're at $1,879,451 for this campaign. They've just increased the goal. When I got to work this morning, the goal was $1.6 million. They've just increased the goal and heading towards it. And by the end of my little segment here, I'm going to refresh it again and look at the numbers. So remember these numbers, $1,879,451 for a goal of now $2 million in this Fire the Liar campaign. This is, according to One Nation, Australians wanting change. Now, I'm just going to press refresh on this. And we are now just waiting for it to load up. $1,881,000, so $2,000 more in the last 20 seconds, this Fire the Liar campaign. So apparently you can get on and you can donate if you want to. You can put in $29, $60, $120, $500, $1,000, $2,000. They're the suggestions. Or you can enter a custom amount if you want to donate to this campaign of getting rid of Albo. This is what they're doing. They're calling for the early election. We would think that Albo's not going to go down that road. But right now, as I said, the number's still increasing as we speak. Probably be at $1.9 million by lunchtime. Just insane for a goal of $2 million. Tell me it's not going to get there. Now $1,881,532. Now, it's a bit hard. People say, oh, you're one-sided, One Nation. Not the case. Not the case. We talk to our Nationals. If Labor want to talk to us, if the Greens want to talk to us, I'll say this till I'm blue in the face. You know, we try and present the most unbiased service that we possibly can as far as media is concerned. When they're making headlines like this, when they turn around with a counterpunch like that, and they're literally, I'll say a door shaving, because I can't use the saying that I'd use if I didn't have a radio in front of me. We'll say a door shaving off $2 million. Then that's a fair bit of Australia with an opinion on things, by the sounds of things. So there you go. Keep an eye on that one. Fire the Liar by the One Nation Party. Very interesting stuff indeed. And it's just one of those things that you just want to get on there and refresh it and see where they're up to. Started off at $1 million with a goal now of $2 million and not far off at 6 away from 12.
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0: Good morning to wherever you may be listening right across this beautiful region of ours. 67639533 is the Macca line number should you wish to use it. Plenty of these Macca line calls on the way. We'll try and squeeze them in between now and 12. We've been absolutely overrun to the point where things are heating up and there's all sorts of stuff going on at the moment.
5: Hey, Mac, and when you're talking to the council, Jeff Budd, can you ask them to change the system? The system where I've got to go online, hopefully have a printer to download their vouchers. It's just ridiculous. People don't have printers anymore. People are struggling. Why can't I just go to the tip, show the fellow my licence, which has got my address on it, and that's all there is to it? You make something too complex, people are not going to use it. Okay, that's a fact, and that's why this is happening. All right, cheers, Macca. Have a good day.
0: Thank you very much, and I appreciate that one. Certainly, we'll ask about that system to be changed. I know there's been a couple of calls in relation to that one, particularly in the Nundle area, which I'm assuming is where you were talking about calling from.
6: Good morning, Macca. It's Marie. I'm the West's best advocate, pushing through to get Bridge Street beautification up and running. And I'm here to tell you a positive news, a great big fat thank you to Paul Kelly, Anton Logan and Amos. We've been given the green light. Thank you so much to these guys. We're getting trees planted in July next month along Bridge Street. We've opted for ornamental pear and crepe myrtle. I'm so grateful that this is going ahead. A lot of businesses are very keen and happy too to see this progress. And again, I'm so grateful. This is a big bonus and a big positive for our wonderful guys at Tamworth Regional Council. Thanks, Macca. Have an awesome day.
0: Good to see these smaller community groups, and thank you for your phone call as well. Just getting in on the outside of council with the council's help to get some of these initiatives underway. And that is certainly some positive news down there in West Tamworth.
7: Hey, morning, Macca. Can you enlighten us, please, as to what happened at the council meeting regarding the power out at the pumping power station out at Dungowan? Has council approved it or have they knocked it on the head? Thanks, Macca.
0: I'll find out for you, mate. We just got some Rosary College information, so we're on for half a start there. Not a bad half a day's work. Oh, dear. Look at what the cat dragged in. Scarlett Coppola, how are you?
8: I'm good. How are you, Macca?
0: What are you doing?
8: Oh, I'm visiting. Is that okay?
0: Yeah, you found me some new talent. This bloke, arguably as the best radio voice in Tamworth, doesn't work in radio. Say something cool for us, mate.
9: I don't know about that, mate.
0: See what I mean? Dead set. He's good, isn't he?
8: He's got the voice.
0: I know. It makes me sound like aggro when I talk.
8: I remember Howdy's farewell, he was saying, Bryson, get him a job.
0: Yeah.
9: I'm no good at trivia, though.
0: Aren't you? You don't need to be, mate, with a voice like that. You know, you should be Big Brother. That'd be cool. Just give me a This Is Big Brother. Scarlett to the diary room, please.
9: This is Big Brother. Scarlett to the diary room, please.
8: if that works.
0: Oh, there you go. Dead set. Unbelievable. I'm going to get him off now, otherwise I'm not going to have a job. How are you? Good?
8: I'm really good. How
0: cruising
8: are you going?
0: Along? Yeah, going pretty well. Good to have you duck in to say good day.
8: Yeah.
0: I thought you might have been back to work at 88.9, but you're only here for a short little visit.
8: Yeah, just a short visit. I go back tomorrow, but it's always really nice to come in and see everyone and see what's new with the place. So yeah,
0: lots of rain as well, which is good to see. So, yeah. Because it'll be freezing cold in Bathurst.
8: Oh, I must have brought it with me, the rain here.
0: Did you?
8: It's very cold.
0: Been raining over there as well.
8: Yeah. Pretty much the same weather the whole drive back.
0: How's your course going? I just expect you to see you on Channel 7 News shortly on
8: TV in Sydney. I'm not quite done yet. I've got 3 subjects left next session. We've just finished up for this session, so almost done with the entire course.
0: You've got your own little podcast going on too, they tell me.
8: Yes.
0: What's your podcast? Give it a plug.
8: Oh, Through Scarlett's Eyes.
0: Through Scarlett's Eyes.
8: Yeah, it's lots of fun. I get to just have my own little corner of the world and talk about whatever, whenever. Awesome. It's great. Good fun.
0: Good stuff. Well, thank you for popping in.
8: Thank you for having me.
0: I was excited when you turned up. I thought, here we go, we'll put it to work, but you're not interested in working.
8: Not at the moment.
0: And disappear. Very good. Well, thank you. Good to see you.
8: Thanks,
0: and,
8: Macca.
0: Mate, just give us another one. 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
10: In this bulletin, what has landed a notorious gang rapist back behind bars, One Nation's rise reverberating in Canberra, and what is annoying phone customers? It's midday. Good afternoon. I'm Madeline McNeil. Notorious gang rapist Mohammed Scarf is one of 3 people charged in a crackdown on drug supply in Sydney's southwest. The 42-year-old, who was released on parole in 2021, is facing more than 20 charges. A 51-year-old man and 54-year-old woman have also been charged. Detective Chief Inspector Geoffrey Walsh says it's alleged the younger man was coordinating the operation.
11: We believe, and we're going to allege he's the principal of the whole investigation. He directed everybody. He directed the runners, which I like to call them, being the other male and female, and operated all throughout southwest Met Sydney.
10: The police commissioner says they will use the findings of a review to drive improvements in the police force. An independent report has made 29 recommendations, which will be adopted. The findings show nearly 1 in 3 surveyed staff have experienced bullying over the last 5 years, with fear of career retaliation of preventing officers from reporting abuse. New South Wales Police say they're doing everything they can to address organised crime across Sydney. An investigation's underway into what's believed to have been a failed gangland hit near a school in Fairfield West. Police have laid further charges over a drive-by shooting at a venue in Sydney's southwest, which had been booked to host the wake of an underworld crime figure. One Nation has started rolling out its Fire the Liar campaign as the party raises almost $2 million in a fundraising blitz. Federal politics editor Michael Packey.
12: The Fire the Liar campaign began yesterday morning in response to Labor's push to stop One Nation's momentum. The minor party had an initial target of $1 million to run an advertising campaign against the Prime Minister, accusing him of breaking election promises. But One Nation has since increased the target to $2 million, already raising well over $1.8 million. Party official James Ashby says the result is beyond his wildest dream, claiming over 28,000 people have made a donation.
13: I think it will go down in history. It certainly goes down well in my history books.
12: But Prime Minister Anthony Albanese is casting doubt on the legitimacy of the fundraising blitz.
14: So she raised more than $1 million.
15: Did she, though? Did she? What evidence is there?
12: One Nation says it's planning to conduct an audit of the donations. Michael Packey reporting.
10: JB Hi-Fi has been ordered to refund more than $250,000 to customers over allegations it misled them. The ACCC claims the retailer promoted 17 products as having been discounted from a previously higher price when that wasn't the case. Commissioner Luke Woodward says the watchdog's constantly monitoring discount promotions.
16: We take a range of approaches. For more serious matters, we will take those matters to court, and as appropriate, if the court finds a contravention, we will seek significant penalties. In this case, this was more technical, a limited number of products and consumers affected. The right outcome was just to quickly get a consumer refund.
10: A former TAFE site in Sydney's southwest is being demolished to make way for a $2 billion public hospital. Sasha Foote is in Bankstown.
17: The state government says investment in the facility is the largest in a new public hospital in New South Wales's history. The 14-storey building will include expanded emergency operating theatres and inpatient services. Health Minister Ryan Park says it will serve one of the fastest growing communities in the state.
18: Seen big increases in presentations across this area.
17: Construction on the main building is expected to begin next year, with a hospital targeted for completion by 2031. Sasha Foote reporting.
10: The US Defence Secretary says key facilities in Iran are being targeted in the latest round of strikes. United States Central Command has confirmed it carried out additional self-defence strikes on multiple Iranian targets. Pete Hegseth has told reporters Iran has so far refused to make a deal.
19: Iran has a chance to make a good deal, a great deal, to codify what they said they've been willing to do, and they haven't been willing to do it. So, as President Trump said, they've been tap, tap, tapping. You can see when someone's trying to tap, tap, tap, tap on a deal. Instead, they're going to have tap, tap, tap bombs dropping on key facilities.
10: Research shows an increase in customer complaints to telcos about mobile connectivity. Complaints about poor coverage increased 16% last quarter. 31% more Australians reported difficulty setting up their mobile service. Telecommunications Ombudsman Cynthia Gabert says telcos need to be doing more to resolve issues before they escalate.
20: Mistakes do happen, but the opportunity is absolutely there for the telco industry to treat their customers with dignity, respect, and deal with their complaints the first time they reach out for help.
10: Also making news, the state's childcare regulator is reporting a spike in provider cancellations and fines less than a year since having its powers bolstered. And research out of the United States suggests sugar-sweetened drinks can increase the risk of two types of liver cancer. In finance, the All Ords is trading down 34 points at 88.22. One Australian dollar is buying 70.04 US cents.
1: 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For big brand, work safety and corporate wear, get the right fit at Monogram It, corner of Bridge and Belmore Streets.
21: Two of Jai Arrow's former clubs will raise money for his fight against MND tonight with special jerseys. The Rabbitohs will wear a whiteout strip against the Broncos at Accor Stadium, while Brisbane's kit will feature Jai's name and player number. South Sydney Chief Executive Blake Solly says the rugby league community is coming together for one of its own.
22: He has support from the whole of the game, not only our club, but every club in the NRL, and almost every member of the NRL community has reached out to show that support.
21: The Blues are on field for another training session ahead of Origin 2 in Melbourne next week. Casey McLean and Mitchell Moses are both being managed for their respective injuries. San Antonio is on track to level the NBA Finals in New York. Spurs lead the Knicks by 27 at halftime at Madison Square Garden. And pole vaulter Curtis Marshall has won back-to-back crowns in the Athletics Diamond League. Cameron Myers finished third in the Dream Mile in Oslo, while teen sprinter Gout Gout finished sixth in the men's 200 metres. That's sport. Mike Pearsall.
10: It's 12:07. That's the latest news and sport.
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0: Cloudy one out there, a bit of precipitation about the place, 80% chance of some rain, high chance of showers a little later on today. 19 is the top for your Thursday. Friday bringing you 21 degrees with 10 overnight. Gunnedah looking for 19, Quirindi around 18 along with the Liverpool Plains, and Weewar and Narrabri chasing tops of 18 degrees. Gunnedah on 15, Quirindi on 15 and Tamworth on 15 degrees.
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0: Good afternoon to you, wherever you may be listening. And Dad said, I was going to get this psychopath out of here, but I've decided to bring it back because that is exactly what you are. Scarlett Coppola, for a bunch of reasons, but one of the reasons, you're a sock wearer in bed. We just had this conversation.
8: Yeah, we've established that. But I don't think it's that crazy. I think when it's this cold at night, socks in bed is completely reasonable.
0: It is a bit crazy.
8: Yeah, well, everyone I've talked to about it thinks I'm a psychopath. And I'm like, what are you on about?
0: It is a bit of a psychopath thing to do.
8: But it's just so comfy.
0: Okay.
8: Yeah.
0: I reckon we should open the Macca line up. We don't normally do this in our lunch break, but I think we should actually do this and see if people wear socks in
8: bed. I would love to do that because I need to find some kind of consensus.
0: You need to feel like you're okay.
8: Yeah, I need to be validated.
0: Okay.
8: That I'm not doing the wrong thing.
0: Excellent. And Bryson, with the greatest voice in the world, is here with us at the moment. I need to turn all the bass down just to be able to get you on the microphone, mate. Otherwise, it's a 8.5 on the Richter scale for the earthquake. You got the whole joint vibrating. Are you a sock wearer in bed?
9: Not a chance.
0: There you go.
9: Turn the heated blanket on and curl up.
0: Yeah, right. Yeah, see? There we go.
8: No way.
0: Heated blanket. So you don't do the heated blanket and the socks?
8: Oh, I don't like the heated blanket.
0: Okay.
8: No, I actually really am against that. I've still got the fan on.
0: I'm going to ask Bryson the question, what else makes her a psychopath, mate? Because generally, if you've got one thing, you've got another.
9: Oh, she picks pepperoni off pizza.
0: That's odd.
9: Yeah.
0: That's odd. Yeah, that is...
8: Never liked pepperoni.
9: Picks onion out of food, like...
8: Never liked onion.
0: Yeah, right. There we go. Wouldn't you just ask for the pizza without pepperoni?
8: I didn't know it was going to come with pepperoni, to be honest.
0: All right, there we go. Socks in bed and pepperoni off the pizza. It's a worry. Let's find out. 6 7 6 3 9 5 3 3. Let us know if you wear socks in bed.

0: Cooper and Scarlett doing the lunch break today, along with Bryson, but we don't put him in because his voice is better than ours. So we've got him.
1: He's going to outshine us.
0: He's going to cook us a meal, if you like. All good. Air fryers, yes or no?
1: Yes.
0: Yes?
1: Yes, they're my favourite.
0: You reckon?
1: Yeah, absolutely. I prefer them over anything else.
0: Just read an article telling people to stop using their air fryers, and I'm not for that at all.
1: Wait, why?
0: Apparently they're just not good. So there you go.
1: Good in what way?
0: I don't know. They're not good. Air fryers, Bryson, what do you reckon?
2: Yeah, if you're after like a small meal.
0: Yeah, right.
2: Just wait until people start making air fryers that big and they put them in their wall and then they realise they're just an oven.
0: Yeah, well, that's right, exactly.
1: If I ever got gifted an air fryer, that would be the best day of my life.
0: You reckon? You don't
1: they
0: have
1: are life changing.
0: Yeah.
1: Oh, I have an air fryer. We have like a communal one at uni, and that person is my favourite.
0: A communal air fryer, I reckon that'd be horrible.
1: Oh, actually, no. I just realised that person moved out yesterday, so we're going to have to get another one.
0: No, you got no air fryer.
1: No air fryer. Yeah, I don't want to go back now.
0: That's a bit of a concern.
1: That's daunting.
0: Yeah, very concerning. I think I use the little paper trays in the bottom, and they reckon you don't have to clean your air fryer, but you still have to clean
1: your air
0: fryer.
1: You have to clean it, absolutely, yeah.
2: It's time to go get an Anko air fryer.
1: Yeah, that's it.
0: Yeah, exactly. The old cheapo air fryers. What's your favourite meal? I need to ask you that question.
1: Oh, my favourite meal?
0: Clearly not pepperoni on pizza.
1: Oh, no, not pepperoni on pizza. That's not even anywhere near the list. Gosh.
0: Are you a Dubai chocolate person? That's the trend at the moment, is Dubai chocolate.
1: Oh, that's been a trend for a while. I mean, when I went to Dubai last year, I got some, and they had it in like these ice cream poles, and I really liked that, but I wasn't a fan of the, I don't love it as much as people say. It's the most amazing thing right now. It's good, but I wouldn't go out and pay that much.
0: What's the trend now? Because it was acai bowls before that, and then it was Dubai ice cream. Is that Dubai chocolate? Is there one now?
1: I feel like it's still Dubai chocolate.
0: Is it?
1: I don't know. I don't know if there's something new yet. But I feel like Dubai chocolate, there was like a shortage because there's like a shortage of pistachios in the world right now. That could be misinformation. Don't take my word for that. But because of the big hype on Dubai chocolate, I'm pretty sure pistachios were at a shortage at some point.
0: Awesome.
1: Yeah.
0: And this is one of the reasons I miss having you around, because you used to tell me what was trendy and then I'd go home and I'd say words like hype and mid and whatever to my kids and they'd be like, Dad, just don't even try.
1: Yeah, and no, it's really sad when old people try to do it. Not
0: so
1: that you're old.
0: What's trendy now? What do I need to do that's trendy?
1: What's trendy now? Oh my goodness. Bryson's doing the 6-7
0: mic. That's not trendy at all.
1: Don't even. No, that's just... well, I can't even think of what would be trendy at the moment because it's
0: there's
1: just
0: apparently
1: it's
0: a TikTok dance to beat it. I did the Tamworth Gymnastics Country Capital Cup the other day, which you've been a part of over many years. And I did their little disco thing that they do for the kids at night time, and they were all doing some TikTok dance to Beat It by Michael Jackson. So all of these songs are actually coming in now, which is pretty cool.
1: Maybe that's even a younger generation, because I don't know the dance.
0: You didn't know there was a TikTok dance to Beat It?
1: No.
0: Okay.
1: So that must be, maybe I'm too old now.
0: There you go.
1: I guess.
0: Awesome. Have you learned anything about politics? When you started here, you thought a cabinet was a kitchen cupboard.
1: That's
0: true. How are you going at the moment?
1: Look, I'm getting there. I understand the general gist of it, and I know people. I know if someone
0: you
1: mentions
0: realize this is going to be literally 75% of your job, right?
1: Yeah, no, I'm much better at it now. You gave me a very good outline of what the certain words meant, and now I know all of the political leaders, and I'm pretty good. I'm confident. So
0: I remember when you thought the backbench were just the people that weren't playing footy at that time.
1: Yeah, pretty
0: you
1: much.
0: Got replaced at halftime.
1: Why are you exposing me, Macca?
0: I know, it's good
1: goodness.
0: Fun. Anyway, air fryers, yes, in your opinion. Just thought I'd ask that question. And bed socks, yes, too. You're strange.
1: No, strange. Bed socks, absolutely.
2: But no to flip-flops.
1: No flip-flops.
0: That's it. Do you put that voice on or does it literally just, I reckon, it just
1: comes out like that.
0: Know, isn't it?
1: Yeah.
0: Flip-flops, you don't say flip-flops.
1: It's
2: thongs.
1: It's funny because my baby nephew gets very attentive to Bryson just because of his voice.
0: Yeah,
1: everyone will talk very normally, and then when Bryson starts talking, he just stops and starts staring at him.
2: It's like they see the Messiah coming down.
0: It's the only voice I've ever seen with its own built-in reverb.
1: Yeah.
0: It's pretty cool. Very good stuff indeed. Righto, thank you.
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station keeping it live and local, Tamworth's number 188.9. Bit of a fall of rain out there at the moment. It's cold chisel and forever now. 25 away from 1. Emmy Bailey joined us between 1 and 2 today. Grizz back for your afternoon and into your evening as well for the drive home. Big shout out to Jason asking for a bit of AC/DC. This one of the... Geez, it was a waited a long time before it came out. The Black Ice album, they did the tour as well, where that rock and roll train smashed into the stage. I remember it. I was there in Brisbane to check it out. Here's the title track from that album. 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For your lunch break on 88.9 and 99.5 FM.

0: AC/DC from the Black Ice album, and especially for your mate Jason Bryce. So there you go, mate. Very cool stuff indeed. And yeah, love that one. Just love a bit of AC/DC on the radio. Is he a good bloke? Can we stitch him up? Or?
1: I think he's got enough stitches in his leg at the moment.
0: Oh, really? What did he do to himself?
1: I think he dropped a bit of 50 by 50 RHS on it, putting his veranda, like veranda roof on.
0: There you go. And I think the whole community needs to know about that. It's very important.
2: Poor Jason. Oh, dear.
0: How good is it having you guys as guests that have just dropped in for the lunch break? I think it's very cool.
2: Well, that's awesome. Happy to help.
1: It's a new experience for me. I've never been on radio.
0: There you go, which is a surprise to me. Like, you should be on radio. Are you very good at your other job?
1: I think so.
0: I might ask Jason after you've just stitched him up about the leg. Literally, his leg's been stitched up by the sounds of things. I normally do a thing called Word of the Day or Term of the Day, Scarlett.
2: Yeah.
0: And I'm going to ask you, what's the biggest word, do you know?
2: I just had to Google it because I didn't know how to say it, but it's 36 letters. And
0: 36 letters.
2: But this is not the biggest word ever, but it's the fear of long words.
0: It is the fear of long words.
2: That's the irony here.
0: Okay.
2: It's... Oh, God, I'm not going to be able to... I'm going to stitch this up. Hippopotamonstrosequipedaliophobia.
0: What is it again?
2: It's the fear of long words.
0: Yeah, but what's the word?
2: Hippopotamonstrosequipedaliophobia. I don't know.
0: There you go. It's a big word.
2: I can't say it, but...
0: And it is the fear of long words.
2: It says that, ironically, its massive length is designed to be a joke. So that's the longest word I know. I can't even say it, but it's not the longest word there is.
0: What is the longest word there is?
2: Let's
0: try and find that. It used to be anti-disestablishmentarianism, but I think it's actually bigger than...
2: Oh, wow. Are you ready? It's 45 letters.
0: Okay, let's go.
2: Nomolatramic. I'm not even. I can't even try. Can we get Siri up in here? Pronunciation.
0: Yeah, maybe.
2: Pronunciation, please.
0: There we go. It's all right. Just talk amongst yourselves while we work out the longest word in the world. 45 letters, did you say? 46 letters.
2: 45 letters.
0: 45 letters. Do you have a pronunciation?
2: Wow.
0: Okay. That's all right. Just,
2: I don't think I
1: do. It's
2: not
1: like Mary Poppins' supercalif.
0: No, that's it. Can you say that?
1: Supercalifragilisticexpialidocious.
0: Yeah, you got that. Are we going to try for your big word, or are we just not going to try?
2: Okay. All right. Are you ready?
0: Yeah. It's all right.
2: Any moment now.
0: Yeah, it's fine.
2: Any moment now.
1: Come on, Siri.
0: It's not like mobile service in Tamworth to be cutting out at the moment, is it? Scarlett, this is terrible.
2: Any moment now.
0: We taught you nothing about broadcast quality.
2: Monolatramicromicroscopic ciliocovolcano. That's just made up.
0: It's an error.
2: I don't think we're going to get it.
0: Okay.
1: Well, what's the definition to the word?
2: Good question. It's a type of inflammatory lung disease caused by inhaling ash and sand dust, mostly near volcanoes.
0: Okay.
2: Yep.
0: There you go. All right.
2: It's a real disease, and it's known under the names pneumoconiosis, silicosis, or black lung in the UK.
0: Let's just call it black lung, and let's just get on with the show.
2: Sounds good. Sounds good.
0: Black ice to black lung.
2: Black lung.
0: So that's the longest word, is it, in the dictionary?
2: Apparently so.
0: Okay.
2: Yeah, 45 letters.
0: Very good. That was possibly the longest talk break I've ever done, or certainly felt like.
2: And we didn't even get to the pronunciation. I'm so sorry.
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0: have our curses in life, and mine's Scarlett Coppola.
1: Thanks, Macca.
0: Destined to be a pain in my backside as long as I live. And you're still here at the moment. You're doing the lunch break with us?
1: Apparently so.
0: And you
1: I
0: had your own lunch,
1: leave.
0: But you threw away the pepperoni, so that classified you as a bit of a weirdo.
2: I think she's got Siri up.
0: Yeah, because you have. You got Siri up for the big word. So we did our word of the day.
1: We did.
0: Yours was, it was basically a black lung condition caused by volcanic ash, which is so relevant these days.
2: Yeah, it's very useful for the region we live in.
1: Absolutely.
0: So, and it was the longest word. Apparently in the world. I haven't double-checked that. I'm taking your word just purely because I trust
1: English you. The longest English word, I think it's imperative that our locals know what it means.
0: Because you just never know when a volcano is going to come along and it's going to mess you up.
2: I feel like if you get diagnosed with this in this region, the doctor's just going to come in with Siri on their phone and go, this is what you have.
0: Absolutely, press the button. I think if you get diagnosed with this in this region, we've got more problems than how to pronounce it.
1: Yeah, well, that's so true.
0: It means there's a volcano that's come through Peel
1: Street. I'm really interested to see if anyone can pronounce it other than Siri, but...
0: I want you to pronounce it again one more time before you get Siri to.
1: All right. Pneumonoltrame crustoscopolysical volcano ischiosis.
0: I'm pretty sure that is the same spell Chucky used to transfer himself from a serial killer into a doll's
1: quite
0: body
1: possibly.
0: A child's play. Pretty sure that's exactly what he said.
1: Well, it's possible, but here's the real thing. Mm-hmm. Are we ready?
0: Go.
3: Pneumonoltramicroscopic silicovolcanoconosis.
0: Okay.
1: Well, it actually seems quite short now.
0: Siri sounds a bit drunk.
1: A little.
0: She got a little bit of slurring going on the last.
1: Well, I can make it slower. Ready?
0: Yeah, can you make it slower?
3: Pneumonoultramicroscopic silicovolcanoconosis.
0: There we go.
1: I'm so sorry if you're sitting in your car listening to this.
0: Yeah. So that's the biggest word.
1: Yeah.
0: Okay.
1: Yeah.
0: Awesome.
1: We learn something every day.
0: We certainly do. Anyway, we've got to get you back to Bathurst. Thanks for popping in for a chat today.
1: And thanks for having us.
0: Being around.
1: I'll see you next time.
0: We do.
1: With a new word.
0: Hearing you. You're going to have a new word for us.
1: Yeah.
0: Excellent.
1: But I'll be able to pronounce that one.
0: I hope so.
1: I hope so too.
0: Emma Bailey's in next. Looking forward to that. You're not hanging around with Emma Bailey too, are you?
1: No.
0: Good, because the complaints are coming in thick and fast.
1: I love Emma.
0: It's a whole thing. Very good. Emma will be in between 1 and 2 today.
1: Can't wait.
0: Thank you, guys.
1: Thank you.
2: Thanks for my radio debut.
0: Oh, absolutely, mate. Dead set. Kyle Sanderlands is on the phone. Apparently he's looking to start up another radio station and he wants you to be the man.
2: Oh, I don't know about that.
1: He's honoured.
0: Yeah, right. Very good.
2: I'll come and take Scarlett's news. Old news.
0: Yeah, awesome. That sounds like a whole lot of fun. Thank you, guys.
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1: It's 1 o'clock. Good afternoon. I'm Madeline McNeil. The Premier is rejecting suggestions police are failing to prevent and disrupt organised crime across Sydney. Further charges have been laid over a drive-by shooting at a venue in Punchbowl. An investigation's also underway into what's believed to have been an attempted underworld shooting outside a school at Fairfield West. Chris Minns says these crimes are a reminder more needs to be done to stop gangland violence.
2: We've introduced legislation to try and smash up these organised crime groups. It is important to note that when there is a high-profile crime, New South Wales police generally do catch the perpetrator of it, but clearly the message isn't getting through for some of these violent thugs and we need to continue our efforts.
1: An independent review into the police force has found workplace bullying and discrimination are occurring at alarming levels. The final report found nearly one in three surveyed staff experienced bullying over the past 5 years, with fear of career retaliation preventing officers from reporting abuse. Commissioner Mal Lanyon says they'll adapt all 29 recommendations in a bid to make real change.
3: I have made it clear that that is not the culture we will have in the New South Wales police force. Holding leaders accountable for ensuring that those types of behaviours do not occur, and a range of other matters, I'm committed to making sure that we have a supportive and safe workforce.
1: Notorious gang rapist Mohammed Scaff is one of three people charged in a crackdown on drug supply in Sydney's southwest. The 42-year-old, released on parole in 2021, is due to face court on dozens of charges. A 51-year-old man and a 54-year-old woman have also been charged. One Nation will pursue an audit of donations to its Fire the Liar campaign, which has raised almost $2 million. Moving billboards have started rolling out across the Prime Minister's Sydney electorate, accusing him of breaking election promises. Anthony Albanese's raised concerns the donations may not be legitimate. One Nation official James Ashby says the party's making sure everything is above board.
4: We've made the decision this morning that we'll get the website independently audited by a forensics team, and they can actually give a stat deck to state that the website is real, the money's real, the count is real, and let's just put them under bed.
1: The consumer watchdog is taking action against JB Hi-Fi, accusing the electronics retailer of misleading customers. The ACCC says about 200 consumers are in line for a refund after concerns were raised promotional prices on several products had misled them. And scientists have found what's been described as a whale graveyard in the Indian Ocean. Some remains date back about 5 million years. In finance, the All Ords is trading down 51 points at 88.05. One Australian dollar buying 70 US cents.
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5: Good afternoon. The struggling Brisbane Broncos will welcome back Jordan Rickey to the side for tonight's clash with the Rabbitohs. The 26-year-old has been sidelined for the last 3 weeks after having foot surgery. Broncos coach Michael Maguire says Rickey has impressed all season.
6: And to his credit, he's been playing some of the best footy he's been playing. So, you know, he's gone away and he's come back and he wanted to get back out in the field last week. So he's pretty close, but this week's the right week for it and looking forward to having Jordy back in the team.
5: The Blues have wrapped up an opposed session on the Central Coast, running plays against Ron Massey Cup team Mounties. The Spurs are leading the Knicks 95-78 early in the final quarter of Game 4 of the NBA Finals. The Knicks lead the series 2-1. And pole vaulter Curtis Marshall has won back-to-back crowns in the Athletics Diamond League. Cameron Myers has finished third in the Dream Mile in Oslo. That's sport. I'm Adam Hawes.
1: It's 4:01. That's the latest news and sport.
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7: With the latest from the 88.9 FM newsroom, I'm Scott McLaren. A state Labor Party petition to tighten New South Wales gun laws has flopped, gaining just 15 signatures in 48 hours. The online petition backs reforms passed by the Minns government in December following the Bondi shootings. The laws limit gun ownership to 4 per person or 10 for primary producers, alongside mandatory gun club memberships. Oceana Precision Firearms owner Jeff Bacon told Prime 7 News that recreational shooters are not at fault.
8: Since Bondi, there's been over a dozen 7 shootings in Sydney. You know, these guys are using AK-47s, they're using SKSs. These aren't recreational shooters that are doing this. Sales have completely fallen off a cliff, and, you know, we're talking 50% plus in downturn.
7: Drivers will be facing major delays today during bridge cleaning works across Tamworth. Until 5 p.m. today, crews will pressure wash decks and clear drains, forcing single lane closures. Work starts on Kalala Lane before moving to Scott Road, Bridge Street and Jury Street. Please allow extra travel time and watch for staff. An updating sport, and the New England region could soon have another Olympian on our hands as the Armidale School's Isabella Henderson gears up to represent Australia in rowing. The TAS student was one of 8 to be chosen, and she'll be jetting off to the US state of Michigan to face off against the world's best in the International Regatta Challenge at the end of the month. Miss Henderson told Prime 7 News, after training in the Malpas Dam for years, the sky is now the limit.
9: I was so incredibly excited, and I've had a dream of wearing the green and gold my whole life. We will be competing in doubles, quads and a mixed eight with the boys as well, which is awesome. So it means that we're competing in lots of different events.
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11: Well, it is cloudy out there and there is some light rain falling around the region with the chance of a thunderstorm later on this afternoon and those light winds continuing through. And tomorrow we could see some more rain. Most areas getting to a top of 18 or 19 degrees, but Gunnedah, Quirindi and Tamworth currently all sitting on 15.
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Stevie Wonder, Superstition, right here on the Lunch Break on 88.9 FM. You're with Emma Bailey, and look, it was really fun earlier with Macca, learning all these little weird things. Well, not weird for some. For me, I feel weird if I wear socks to bed, and we're going to find out what you guys thought about it. We're going to even bring Scarlett back on. She's very pumped. She's got her debate ready, so we might have a little bit of a debate here. But hey, let's get into the music as we get into the Lunch Break. Don't forget Grizzly coming up at 2 p.m. But right now, happening over the seas, of course, is the World Cup opening concert. And it's massive. There is a huge lineup. And of course, Shakira and Burna Boy releasing the official anthem for this year, 10 years after her last one. This is Die Die on 88.

0: Let's go.
1: Hi, Megan and Suey. Just to let you know that I wear bed socks to bed. They're nice and comfy and warm. Bye, Mecca.
2: Well, it is exciting stuff, as we know. We were talking before with Scarlett. And, of course, just so you know, that was Shakira and Burna Boy with Die Die, the official World Cup song, as they perform their concert on the other side of the world at the moment. But we have bought back on Scarlett and Bryceson because you guys were talking with Macca before about wearing socks to bed. What the heck?
3: I know. Well, lots of people think that I'm a little bit crazy for that. It's not a regular thing, but when temperatures are dropping, I love wearing socks. They're so comfy. And so a lot of people don't really agree with that. I think it's roughly 11% to 15% of the world's population that actually wear socks to bed. So not a lot of people.
2: Wow.
3: But apparently it actually helps you fall asleep faster. And studies have even shown that people who wear socks to bed have, they wake up less times during the night.
2: Really?
3: Yeah. So maybe
2: we
3: should try it.
2: Maybe. Bryceson, what do you do? Do you wear socks or you don't? No. You're against it?
4: No socks to bed.
2: Why is that? Just uncomfortable?
4: Yeah, uncomfortable.
2: Too hot?
4: Yeah, too hot.
2: Exactly.
3: He's a hater.
4: End up with sweaty feet throughout the night.
2: Literally. If I wear them, I have to kick them off in like the first 5 seconds I'm in bed.
3: Well, sometimes I'll wake up and they're not on in my feet anymore. But hey, it's okay.
4: Yeah, I feel like I'd wake up more because I'd be kicking them off and trying to put them back on if I was to wear them. Like,
2: yeah, exactly. Yeah. Right. I agree. And it's lovely to hear that it keeps Sue nice and warm. Thank you for calling through, Sue. And Sue's a massive listener of the station, and we absolutely love you, Sue, and thank you for calling through. But yeah, I'm on the side of not wearing socks. I can't do the heat, and I think I could be wrong, but I've read somewhere about most of your body heat comes from your feet.
3: Yeah.
2: So when you are hot, you have to remove, like, you know, you can walk around the house with shoes on and you want to kick them off as soon as you're home because you're sweating.
3: Yeah.
2: Yuck, in bed. I can't. If the second I feel like I'm sweating, I'm out. I don't want to borrow it.
3: The callers, they know what's up because we've had a few and they've all said they wear socks to bed. So I don't know, Emma.
2: I disagree with that. But hey, you can call the Macca line and let us know. Do you wear socks to bed? Because Scarlett does, but Bryceson and Emma don't because they're smart like that. No sweating for these two here. Scarlett, it's been fun. Love you. Thanks,
3: Em. Love you too.
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the Boss, Bruce Springsteen, Born to Run right here on 88.9 FM, getting you through your lunch break. How are you going out there? It is a bit cloudy out there with some rain falling right across the region, which is great to see. And but it looks like the weekend could be a little bit sunny, which is good because we want to get out there and get active over the weekend. We've still got Sheryl Crow.

who we absolutely adore here in Australia. He went over to the States, made it big. He comes home all the time, which is so good for us. It's legend Morgan Evans letting you go.

0: 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How good is that brand new album, Steeltown? We are loving it, and we're loving playing you the songs as well. Well, I hope you are having a great afternoon. Coming up for you shortly is Blake Shelton and The Kinks, so stay tuned right here on 88.9 FM.
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The Kinks with Lola right here on 88.9 FM for your lunch break. And it is a great Thursday afternoon because what a great morning we had with Macca. And of course, Grizzly coming up after 2 o'clock to finish off your lunch break. Then he'll take you on the drive home. What are you getting up to for your lunch break? And I hope you had a really nice lunch as well. We've still got CC Peniston, BG, Sabrina Carpenter and many more great artists on the way for you. But let's go country right now with a guy that we wish would come back here and do an incredible tour. It's been a long time since he's done one of those here in Australia. It's the legend, Blake Shelton, Minimum Wage, right here on the lunch break with Emma Bailey on 88.9 FM.

0: wage. Blake Shelton, Minimum Wage. What a great song. What a great meaning there as well. If you're with someone you love, it doesn't matter about the money. It matters about the way you feel and the way you live your life together. Well, I hope you're having a great Thursday afternoon. It's crazy to think we're already there after the long weekend. Cut the week short, but we're not complaining. CC Pedestin coming up for you right after this.
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BG's More Than a Woman right here on the lunch break with Emma Bailey. And that is it from me for today. Thank you so much for your company. And thank you for all the phone calls about the socks in bed. And of course to Scarlett and Bryson who were here before having a good chat with us. Well, Grizzly's going to be in next and he'll be looking after you for the rest of your lunch break. Then he'll take you on your drive home. And we'll do this all over again tomorrow. And I can't wait to catch you then. Here's a song that really puts me in a good mood. And I hope it does for you as well. It's Justin Timberlake and SZA with The Other Side. Have a great afternoon.

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2: It's 2 o'clock. Good afternoon. I'm Madeline McNeil. The Minns government's being accused of failing to demonstrate its authority to organise criminals across Sydney. Another teenager has been charged over a shooting at Punchbowl, which targeted a gang leader's funeral. Investigations are also underway into a failed gangland hit at Fairfield West, which saw a man targeted as he sat in a ute with his 15-year-old daughter. Opposition leader Kelly Sloan says Labor's been weak on crime.
3: It is not okay for this government to simply throw up their hands and say, it's hard. They'll do it anyway. That's not something we should accept in this state. We need to keep our streets safe. We need to make sure that people are not being shot at when they pick their kids up from school, that their hands aren't being chopped off by gangs.
2: The police commissioner says 29 recommendations made by a review into the force will be implemented in a bid to effect real change. The independent review has found bullying and discrimination are widespread within the workplace. Many staff told the survey they didn't want to report bullying for fear of career-related retaliation. The Prime Minister has questioned the legitimacy of a One Nation campaign, which has raised almost $2 million. The Fire the Liar fundraising blitz has exceeded expectations, with the first moving billboards launched in Anthony Albanese's electorate. Mr Albanese believes some of the donations may not be genuine. One Nation says it will appoint an independent auditor to eliminate any doubt. Reporters have been kicked out of a One Nation function at the Swan Chamber of Commerce in Perth. Party leader Pauline Hanson has been addressing WA supporters at a function centre. Business News reporter Gary Adsed says a group of journalists and camera crews had been allowed inside the venue, but were then asked to leave if they hadn't paid for a ticket.
4: When there's a very public interest story like Pauline Hanson's visit, we cover it like we would with any other politician. So for a Swan Chamber of Commerce, which I thought was sort of under the council umbrella, and I thought they'd expect the journalists would come out and cover this event.
2: Hundreds of border security staff are continuing nationwide strikes over what they call dangerous working conditions. Immigration Detention Services officers will walk off the job for 2 hours, morning and night, hitting centres across every state. The United Workers Union claims staff cuts and 12-hour rosters are causing severe fatigue and risking security. Also making news, the Federal Health Minister admits it's difficult to keep up with the growing demand for aged care beds as the states grapple with bed block. And the United States military says it's been striking multiple targets in Iran as tensions in the Middle East escalate. In finance, the All Ords is down 29 points at 88.27. One Australian dollar is buying 70.01 US cents.
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5: Blues forward Victor Radley is predicting a Roosters teammate will do something spectacular if he gets his chance to debut in State of Origin 2. Mark Nwagani Tuaze has been added to the Blues six-man bench after the loss of Stephen Crichton to injury. Radley telling Sports Today the former Wallaby will relish playing at the MCG in front of 95,000 fans.
6: Oh, mate, he belongs there. He's an out-and-out superstar. Mm. I think he's shown it last year and this year, like he is one of the best players to play the game. So I think the bigger the stage, the better he'll go.
5: And stunning scenes in Game 4 of the NBA Finals at Madison Square Garden. The New York Knicks have pulled off the biggest comeback in finals history to beat the San Antonio Spurs 107-106. The Knicks fighting back from 29 points down to lead the series 3-1. That's sport. I'm Adam Hawes.
2: 4 past 2, that's news and sport.
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8: And it's coming up 5 past 2. You're with Grizz here on the final hour of the lunch break. Thanks, Em. Thanks, Macca. All right. And thanks, Scotty, for this morning, too. Oh, sometimes you just forget Scotty, don't you? He's lovable. You know, he's always there and reliable. Now, look, well, let's get on to the weather for today. Thursday, the 11th of June. A wet one. Yeah, wet, wet, wet. But that's only till tomorrow. Yep, it's supposed to be finding up for your end of working week Friday. Expect a low of 10 overnight, a top of 21 degrees. And it looks like it's going to remain sunny, clean into the weekend and into next week. Now, they're saying there could be possible thunderstorms late afternoon, but the winds are going to be light. Now, let's see if those thunderstorms are going to happen because the winds may pick up, mightn't they? All right, and as we look around the temperatures at the moment, we are all sitting on 16 degrees.
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0: Oh, there you go, Cynthia Phillips for you there, and I Live For You, Dan Hartman there too. Thank you for joining us here on the lunch break. You're with Grizz, coming up 2:15 on this Thursday afternoon. It's a wet one, but apparently it's going to dry up for tomorrow. How cool is that? And we're looking forward to a great weekend. We've got a jam-packed program for you this afternoon too. Don't forget, later in this hour, your rock and roll revival. And we're going to go back to the movie Rock Around the Clock. All right, we've already played Rock Around the Clock, but this is a song out of that movie. So stand by for that. A little bit of a teaser there for you. Also, you'll have your 3 at 3, your useless information. You know how it goes on. But our special segment today, of course, is Larko's Unsung Heroes. That'll come in about 4:30 this afternoon through Drive. Have you been on our Facebook page? Are you part of the team yet here on 88.9 FM? What was the moment you realised you weren't young anymore? Oh, 25? Oh, I don't know. You jump on there and let me know, all right? Oh, come on. Oh, no. Mandalori, come on. Really? That's not fair. Come on. You're still young at heart, okay? Lots of comments there. You make sure you join it and be part of the team.
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1: And Marie there, 2002, and a country classic. That's right, Josh Turner's your man. And Queen, can't go past Queen, can you? You're on the lunch break with Grizz. Thanks for joining us this afternoon. Now, this morning I chucked two in the pen. That's right, Grumpy Greg went in along with Innocent Ivy. Which one of them is it going to be? There's only the two of them left. It's got to be one of them. You can join us on our Facebook page. It's called The Cluckering. And there can be only one, all right? So let's see. Who's your vote, Grumpy Greg or Innocent Ivy? We've cleared all the rest. It's the biggest whodunit in Durai. That's right, up there at the Funny Farm. So jump on the Facebook. Tell us who did it, who done it, who's eating the eggs and fighting with the other birds, all right? We want to know from you. And listen to Scott in the morning, about 20 past 7. I'll tell you who did it.

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1: Oh, one of my favourites right there for you, Luke Bryan, and of course, Knockin' Boots, the Shantuzies before that too. You're with Grizz here on the lunch break, and it is time for your rock and roll revival. You ready for this? Now, look, back in 1953, Freddie Bell from Freddie Bell and the Bell Boys with his friend Pip Ladisani, well, they wrote a song. It's called Ding Dong, Giddy Up. And it was crazy. It did nothing. For 3 years, it just sat there. And then all of a sudden, there was a movie come out, and it was called Rock Around the Clock, of course, starring the granddaddy of rock and roll, Bill Haley, and his Comets. However, Giddy Up a Ding Dong then was signed, well, Freddie Bell was signed by Mercury, and it was actually his very first release. And, of course, on the back of the movie, it went crazy. And the publicity for the single was, if these sides don't move you, see a doctor, you're dead.
2: One, two,

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2: There you have it. There you go. If these sides don't move you, see a doctor, you're dead. There you go. They were groovy and way out and really square back in the days of Rock Around the Clock. Now, believe it or not, it recorded in America and the movie being American, that went nowhere. It was not a hit in America. However, it was a hit in France, UK, and right here in Australia. It was also recorded by Tommy Steele. Colin Hicks, who was Tommy Steele's brother, it was hit in Italy for him. Of course, even Bill Haley and his Comets, they did a version as well. So what a song. Giddy up a ding dong, Freddie Bell and the Bell Boys. There is your rock and roll revival.

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on 8 minutes to 3 o'clock. New sport and weather, top of the hour for you. Of course, we will have our 3 at 3 for you as we move into drive for the afternoon. It's been a real pleasure working with you through the lunch break with Em and Macca. Stand by, we got lots more coming your way this afternoon. 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
1: It's 3 o'clock. Good afternoon. I'm Madeline McNeil. The state's police commissioner is vowing to overhaul the force's workplace culture in response to findings harmful behaviour is running rampant. Sasha Foote reports.
2: 18 months since it was launched, an independent review has found bullying and discrimination within the force is happening at unacceptable levels. 30% of officers surveyed admitted to experiencing direct bullying at work, while every woman who provided a testimony said they had experienced or observed some form of harassment and belittlement. Commissioner Mal Lanyon says all 29 recommendations will be accepted in full. Sasha Foote, Sydney.
1: The Premier is flagging further reforms to crack down on organised crime across Sydney in the wake of two separate shootings. Further charges have been laid over a drive-by shooting at Punchbowl, while a suspected failed gangland hit at Fairfield West is under investigation. Chris Minns says more will be said in coming weeks about proposed legislation targeting underworld violence. The state's health minister is confident a new hospital in Sydney's southwest will deal with rising patient presentations across the area. A former TAFE site at Bankstown's being demolished to make way for a new $2 billion public hospital. It's being hailed as the largest investment in a public hospital in the state's history. Ryan Park says it will be a game changer for a health system under strain.
3: A $2 billion investment in healthcare for the people of southwestern Sydney. The growing communities of southwestern Sydney need this so very, very much.
1: One Nation has launched an independent audit into its Fire the Liar campaign to prove its website donations are legitimate. The minor party launched the fundraising blitz yesterday and has already raised around $2 million. The Prime Minister has questioned the legitimacy of the donations. In a bid to deal with the concerns, One Nation's decided to pursue an audit into the campaign. And JB Hi-Fi will refund about 200 customers after the consumer watchdog raised concerns it may have misled them. The ACCC claims the retailer promoted 17 products as having been discounted from a previously higher price when that wasn't the case. Commissioner Luke Woodward says it decided against court action due to the circumstances of the blunder.
4: JB Hi-Fi agreed to resolve the matter with us quickly. These were technical or human error breaches. So we considered it a reasonable resolution in this case to get a quick consumer refund outcome and not take further court action.
1: In finance, the All Ords is trading up 6 points at 88.63. One Australian dollar is buying 70.08 US cents.
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5: It's been called the miracle of Madison. The New York Knicks pulling off the greatest comeback in NBA Finals history, trailing the San Antonio Spurs by 29 points in Game 4. The Knicks fought back to win 107-106. The winning basket coming with just a second left on the clock. Here's the call from ESPN at Madison Square Garden.
6: Brunson gets it, fires up a three. Shot no good. The tip, it's gone! It's gone! It's gone! With 1.2 remaining, Knicks take the lead. OG Anunoby, and it's 107-106. Bedlam here at the Garden. They can't believe it.
5: The Knicks lead the series 3-1. Mitchell Moses has again been restricted to light duties at Blues Origin training as he manages a hamstring complaint. And Australia has won the toss and he's batting first in the second men's one day against Bangladesh. Matt Short's already out for a duck. That's sport. I'm Adam Hawes.
1: 3:04, that's news and sport.
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9: And a good afternoon to you. Welcome to The Drive Home. You're with Grizz. It's 3:05 on this Thursday afternoon, the 11th of June today. Expect a wet one for the rest of the afternoon, but showers will decrease. That's right, we're in for a partly cloudy day tomorrow. Look at its low of 10 overnight to a top of 21 degrees tomorrow for your end of working week Friday. As we look forward into the weekend, looks like sunny conditions will prevail. Now, with the rain easing, the winds, of course, are light. Now, there may be a late afternoon thunderstorm. Let's see where that goes this afternoon. They're predicting that. Whether it appears or not, we don't know. All right, as we look at the temperatures, they're pretty stable, actually. They're exactly the same as last hour, so it's pretty constant. We are all on 16 degrees.
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0: Oh, there you go. There's our 3 of 3. Did you pick it up? Yeah, it was pretty simple, wasn't it? And we used all form of light there for you too. Green light, a lighter, and lights. All by different artists, of course. Now, look, I don't know whether it's still a problem up there or though, but if you're finding a little bit of congestion on Gunaganu Road and Wilbur Tree Avenue, look, there's just some police up there at the moment. Look, it's not a car accident, but I think everybody's slowing down because of the blue and red. So if you're up that way experiencing little slow traffic, that's why. There's some police around. There might be an operation, so to speak, but I am assuming everybody's slowing down because of the blue and red lights. So just be careful in this weather as well. We thank Em out there on the roads and having a look for us. Thank you, Emma, and putting that in. But it happened around about 15 minutes ago. If it's still there and you are in slow traffic, that's why. It isn't an accident, just the coppers are around.
1: 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Question of the day. 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

Coming up at 3:30 here on The Drive Home, you're with Grizz, Bay City Rollers right there with Saturday Night, Alanis Morissette and the Pistolanis, Hirsch Hirsch. Thanks for being a part of it this afternoon. Lots more on the way for you. Listen, will you listen to the footy tips this morning? Unbelievable. Those two are at it all the time, picking off who's going to win this footy tipping competition. I think Mike's so far in front, it's ridiculous.

0: last weekend. Yeah, I believe in that too. They'll be coming out and firing on all eight because they need to prove something to their fans. But nevertheless, get on our Facebook and have some fun with us. Coming up in the next break, we'll give you some useless information.
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0: Going back to 1969 from your blast from the past right there, and that's Joe Dolan, an Irish singer, in fact, and had a few big hits back there in the 60s, early 70s as well. I think his final hit was around about 71, but great singer indeed. I think we like all our Irish singers, don't we? Ariana Grande in there too, and of course the Grease Megamix. I'm sure you're all singing along. You're on the drive home with Grizz, and yes, I do have a small piece of the useless information for you today. And this is all for our people that have got a sweet tooth, including me. All right, you ready for this? The first Darryl Lee chocolate shop opened in Australia in Haymarket of Sydney. Get this, today, back in 1927. Wow, there you go. All right, thought you couldn't have got to sleep tonight without knowing that. And of course, if you can't, you listen to Damn Missing Overnight. Got it?
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That's our very own Travis Collins right there. Beacon, good Aussie country for you. Ace of Base before that, beautiful live. You're with Grizz here on the drive home, 8 minutes to four. New sport and weather top of the hour. Of course, next hour we will have your workforce requests. So be ready to call when I give you the cue to call. And you can request your song this afternoon during drive. Of course, we do have Larko's Unsung Heroes this afternoon. That'll be coming in around about 4:30. You stay with us here on the drive home. We're live and local.

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1: It's 4 o'clock. Good afternoon. I'm Madeline McNeil. Parents are being encouraged to look out for worrying behaviour amid a spike in underworld violence involving young offenders. A 17-year-old boy is the second teen charged over his alleged role in a drive-by shooting at Punch Bowl, which was also filmed and shared online. Police say it's becoming more common for organised criminals to pay young people to carry out their dirty work. Detective Superintendent Jason Box says while police target the gangs behind the attacks, parents can play a role too.
2: A lot more families need to be aware of what is occurring with their children, and you know, they're teenagers or not, you know, are they coming into unexplained wealth? Are they leaving at all hours of the night? Are they walking around with five or six phones? Are they associating with people they don't normally associate with?
1: Notorious Sydney gang rapist Mohammed Scaff has been remanded in custody until tomorrow, when he's expected to apply for bail after being arrested over dozens of alleged drug offences. The 42-year-old is one of three people charged during a crackdown on drug supply in Sydney's southwest. Scaff was released on parole in 2021 and completed his sentence for rape offences in early 2024. The police commissioner says they will use the findings of a review to drive improvements in the police force. An independent report has made 29 recommendations, which will be adopted. The findings show nearly one in three surveyed staff have experienced bullying over the last 5 years, with fear of career retaliation discouraging officers from reporting abuse. The Prime Minister says he's deeply concerned about the escalating conflict between the US and Iran. America launched self-defense strikes on Iran for the second day in a row. President Donald Trump says the military action will continue unless Tehran signs on to a peace deal. Anthony Albanese is urging for a de-escalation.
3: Because of the human impact that it will have on people in the Middle East, but also the global impact it's having on global inflation and on our economy here, like every economy in the world is being impacted.
1: And a new national standard of care for stroke patients focuses on long-term rehabilitation. Mobility, psychological health and social well-being are top of the agenda in the Healthcare Commission's new guidelines. Medical advisor Dr. Lee Fong says getting the right help can make a difference.
4: This builds on the amazing work that's been done, particularly with acute stroke care over the last few years. Keeping in mind, treatment doesn't end at the hospital. The first few hours of a stroke can save a life. It's the months and years after stroke that can help rebuild that life, and that's the goal of this standard.
1: In finance, just before close, the All Ords is down 11 points, one Australian dollar buying 70 US cents.
0: 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For big brand, work safety and corporate wear, get the right fit at Monogrammit, corner of Bridge and Belmore Streets.
5: 5'8" Mitchell Moses has again been restricted to light duties at Blues training as he manages a hamstring complaint. Prop Adam Fanua Blake says it won't impact the team ahead of Origin 2.
6: No, I don't think it's a distraction at all, you know. You know, Mitch is a, you know, he's a professional. He knows what he needs to do to get his body through it. So, you know, and obviously the staff here, you know, world class.
5: Australia's in big trouble in the second men's one day against Bangladesh. The Aussies slumping to 3-for-none at one stage. They're now 4-for-46 after 11 overs. The Knicks have taken a 3-1 lead in the NBA Finals after a record comeback to beat the Spurs 107-106. And FIFA President Gianni Infantino has called for critics to chill despite the dramas at the World Cup. A Somalian referee among many officials and fans denied entry to the US. That's sport. I'm Adam Hawes.
1: 4 past 4, that's news and sport.
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9: And it's coming up 4:05 here on The Drive Home. You're with Riz. Thanks for joining us this afternoon. What's more on the way for you? Stay with us. But the weather is saying right now, yep, we're in for rain. Right, so it's going to be wet for a little while yet before clearing up tomorrow. And it's going to be a partly cloudy day, down to a low of 10 overnight. A top of 21 degrees tomorrow. Partly cloudy day expected. It's going to fine up really good for the weekend, all right, and into Monday at this stage. Winds at the moment are light. They are expecting a late thunderstorm this afternoon. We'll see if that all materialises. But the temperature's holding strong at the moment. Right across our broadcast area, we're all sitting on still 16 degrees.
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0: It's a big track there from Rod Stewart and Sailing. We have Madison Avenue. Don't you call me baby. You're with Grizz here on the drive home. It's coming up nearly 4:15 and lots more on the way for you. We have Larko's Heroes, Unsung Heroes on the way for you too later on this hour. You want a request? You ring me now on the open line, 67661889. You got a request for the afternoon, one of our workforce requests. Ring us now on the open line, 67661889.
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0: good afternoon. How's things? Okay. All right?
1: Yeah, good.
0: And who have I got there?
1: Kristen.
0: Hello, Kristen. How are you doing today?
1: I'm really well.
0: Have you had a big week?
1: I'm working on it.
0: What song would you like to hear this afternoon?
1: Is that something you really want to guess?
0: Oh, come on. You tell me. Come on.
1: Bohemian Rhapsody, Queen.
0: Oh, I think we can do that for you. Is there any significance to this song, Kristen?
1: No, it's just one that I've loved for ages and just fits in every situation.
0: Oh, well, okay, so, all right, so we can put that on for you, and I hope that you enjoy it, and look, thanks for listening to us right here on 88.9 FM.
1: Not a problem, thank you.
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1: We will do, you too, thanks.
0: See ya.
1: Bye.

0: That's Reba McEntire for you right there. Some classic country I'd rather ride around with you. And of course, yes, for Kristen, she had her standard Bohemian Rhapsody and Queen. Thanks, Kristen. I know you love that song, so I had to get you to tell me, all right? Yes, we happen to know each other. But of course, committed listener right here on 88.9 FM. Well, coming up shortly, we will have Larko's Unsung Heroes, and we'll talk about people that just do stuff on their own in the community. Going to get your Brett Larkham in to cover all that. But first, we're going to do this.
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0: Okay, the Justice of the Peace, the Tamworth branch, are available every Monday at the Red Cross House, Cable Avenue. Now, the desk operates from 10 a.m. through to 1 p.m. for the purposes of witnessing signatures, certifying documents and other JP-related issues. Justice of the Peace, you need a JP? 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
6: 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If all I-

0: there you go. That's Ava Max there for you and Kings and Queens. You're with Grizz here on the drive home. But I'm real lucky indeed because Larko's in the building and we do have Larko's Unsung Heroes. How you going, Brent?
1: Hey, Grizz. How are you, mate?
0: I'm mighty fine, mighty fine.
1: Mate, that's
0: Who
1: great.
0: Who have we got here with us?
1: I tell you what, we're lucky this week. We've got a pair from come down from Manila. And they're from Neighbours Helping Neighbours. I've got Ken Gordon and Rena Baldwin here with me. And, mate, these are unsung heroes doing their bit and volunteering their time for the people in the listening area and Tamworth. And they're doing a pretty good job of it, I can tell you. Ken and Renee, welcome along.
2: Thank you.
1: Welcome along to 88.9. Now, would you be able to tell us a little bit about what Neighbours Helping Neighbours are doing in Manila at the moment?
2: Yes, predominantly we are actually running a 8-week program called Winter Welcome. It's a fresh, free hot meal every Sunday lunch.
1: Wow.
2: And we provide everything that you can possibly need at the local hall. We encourage everybody. It's not just for people who are doing it tough.
1: Uh-huh.
2: We want to also increase the amount of community connection.
1: Right.
2: One of our actual things is to reduce loneliness and stress, depression, and mental health well-being.
1: Excellent. So on a Sunday arvo, or Sunday lunchtime, is it?
2: Yes.
1: So it's Sunday lunchtime, doesn't matter who you are.
2: Yes.
1: You know, if you're sitting at home alone or you just feel like you want to have a bit of a yak and some good food, you can go down to the Manila...
2: The council small chambers.
1: The small chambers in council in Manila. We might go for a drive out to Manila this Sunday, Grizz. What do you reckon?
0: I think it'd be worth it.
1: I reckon so. Not that we need to talk anymore.
0: do we need a good feed or something?
1: We could probably do with a feed, absolutely. Rena. I call it, sorry, I'm terrible with that. Rena, so tell us a little bit about the food and stuff that you guys are doing.
3: The food is great. We usually provide two courses for the winter warmer.
1: Right.
3: Usually two soups and two mains. Last time we had a pumpkin soup, a vegetable soup, lemon myrtle chicken and a lamb stew. And
1: oh
3: they
1: my.
3: Were all prepared by our cooks.
1: So it's not just sausages and chips. You guys go all out.
3: We do.
1: This is gourmet eating.
3: We've got a great stir fry coming up next Sunday.
1: Oh, mate, we're definitely going out there.
2: We even use native herbs and spices.
1: Really?
2: Yes.
0: Wow.
1: Mate, it sounds absolutely fantastic. And this is done for free.
2: Yes.
1: Right? By members of the town who are just dedicating their time in Manila.
2: That's right. Yes.
1: This is a normal thing for Manila people to do? Are they always so generous and caring?
2: Manila people are very, very generous. We have been looked after like you wouldn't believe.
1: Yeah.
2: We've had both financial and food donations every week.
1: Every week. So they're coming from the people in Manila. I can imagine anybody in Tamworth who wanted to donate to that as well. They're quite welcome to get in contact with you guys at the Neighbours Helping Neighbours out there. And we'll be putting our your Neighbours Helping Neighbours on our Facebooks if anybody wants to contact you and maybe help out in the kitchen or help out washing some plates. Grizz knows how to wash plates, don't you, mate?
0: I am a good washer-upper.
1: He's a good washer-upper. Whatever that is.
0: New word of the week.
1: That is that washer-upperer. So they can also donate food and money if they like.
2: Yes. We have donations on a regular basis of finances. We've got some people who actually donate $20 a week on a regular basis.
1: Well, that's great. Look, I can't imagine anything better. Yeah, if I was home alone and whatnot, going out and having a bit of a dinner with everybody. How many people are turning up to your lunches?
2: Well, we only got around about 50 this time because 50. We were competing with the machinery thing that was on.
3: Village Machinery Exhibition.
1: Exhibition,
3: yes.
1: Yep, that's right.
2: Yeah, but we expect it'll be a bit
1: only
2: larger.
1: Only 50.
2: Yes.
1: I imagine if I had only 50 people to my place for lunch, you'd
3: be in trouble. That was the first week, so
1: that was the first week. So I'd say after today, I think you will have a whole lot more going out there. You're maybe going out from Tamworth, you know.
2: Well, we hope so.
1: Yeah, but look, this is absolutely fantastic. And tell me, you're needing more volunteers? They're quite welcome to get in contact?
2: We always need volunteers.
1: Look, this it never ceases to amaze me. the giving nature of Tamworth people and Manila people and the people in country New South Wales in general. I think it's just a fantastic thing. And look, I take my hat off to you. Absolutely. And look, we're going to be putting you guys on the Facebook page. If anybody wants to contact you, we can just keep an eye out for that, and they'll be calling you and giving their help as well. And I've got to tell you, Ken Gordon and Rena Baldwin, we take our hat off to you. You are our unsung heroes for the week. Thank you so much.
3: Thank you. Our winter welcome is every Sunday for June and July.
1: Every Sunday for June and July, that is perfect. And if anybody else listening knows of somebody who deserves to be an unsung hero, give us a yell here at the station where there's a bunch of yous out there. We know it. Thank you very much. Good on you, Grizz.

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There you go, a lot of brass in that song, isn't it? Meredith Brooks there and a bitch. We had 1929 before that. What about the Monkees going way back into the 60s for you right there? It's coming up to the 5 o'clock news here on The Drive Home. You're with Grizz.

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1: It's 5 o'clock. Good afternoon. I'm Madeline McNeil. The police commissioner says officers won't take their foot off the pedal when it comes to tackling increasing gang violence in Sydney. The premier has flagged additional reforms to crack down on organised crime after two gang-related shootings in recent days, including one outside a school. Commissioner Mal Lanyon has told Clinton Maynard the wanton, reckless violence is unacceptable.
2: It is disturbing to see some of these crimes, even as the police commissioner, but we will not take our foot off the pedal. We will make sure that we target these people and put them before the courts. I want the community to be safe and I want them to feel safe.
1: The New South Wales Police Force will adopt 29 recommendations made by a landmark cultural review. The independent report found harmful behaviours, including bullying and discrimination, are rampant within the force. One Nation leader Pauline Hanson maintains all the donations to her Fire the Liar campaign are genuine. Labor and some opposition MPs have raised concerns about the legitimacy of the fundraising blitz, which has now exceeded $2 million. The money's being used to fund an advertising campaign highlighting the Prime Minister's broken promises. Senator Hanson says it makes no sense for One Nation to accept dodgy donations.
3: Everyone who donates to it gets a receipt sent back to them, so very legitimate. Why would I call out the liar, Fire the Liar, then go and do something like that myself? It would destroy me.
1: JB Hi-Fi will refund around 200 customers more than $250,000 in response to allegations it misled them with promotional prices. The ACCC claims the electronics company advertised 17 products as being discounted from a price they were never listed at. JB Hi-Fi says it was the result of human error. There's been a rise in complaints to telcos about mobile connectivity, with reports about poor coverage increasing by 16% in the last quarter. 31% more Australians reported difficulty setting up their mobile service. Telecommunications Ombudsman Cynthia Gabert says telcos need to be doing more to resolve issues before they escalate.
4: Mistakes do happen, but the opportunity is absolutely there for the telco industry to treat their customers with dignity, respect, and deal with their complaints the first time they reach out for help.
1: Also making news, the state's childcare regulator is reporting a spike in provider cancellations and fines less than a year since having its powers bolstered, and work has begun to demolish a former TAFE site to make way for the $2 billion Bankstown Hospital. In finance, the All Ords closed down 20 points at 88.36. One Australian dollar is buying 70.03 US cents.
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5: The Souths will wear a special whiteout strip in honour of Jai Arrow tonight when they take on the Broncos at Accor Stadium to kick off round 15 of the NRL. The Rabbitohs need to win to stay inside the top eight. The FIFA World Cup begins tomorrow morning with co-host Mexico taking on South Africa. Former Socceroo Craig Foster says Australia's group of Turkey, the US and Paraguay will be hotly contested.
6: Look, the problem with the group is it's all really balanced. You know, they think they can beat us. We generally think that we can beat all of the teams in that group. It's actually the most balanced group in the World Cup. So, like, really tough. But everything is possible.
5: In cricket, Australia is struggling at 6 for 96 after 23 overs of the second men's international against Bangladesh, one day international that is. NBA legend Charles Barkley has called San Antonio the dumbest basketball team in the history of civilization after the Spurs blew a 29-point lead to lose to the Knicks in game 4 of the finals. That's sport, I'm Adam Hawes.
1: 4 past 5, that's news and sport.
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7: With the latest from the 88.9 FM newsroom, I'm Scott McLaren. A state Labor Party petition to tighten New South Wales gun laws has flopped, gaining just 15 signatures in 48 hours. The online petition backs reforms passed by the Minns government in December following the Bondi shootings. The laws limit gun ownership to 4 per person or 10 for primary producers, alongside mandatory gun club memberships. Oceana Precision Firearms firearms owner Jeff Bacon told Prime 7 News that recreational shooters are not at fault.
8: Since Bondi, there's been over a dozen shootings in Sydney. You know, these guys are using AK-47s, they're using SKSs. These aren't recreational shooters that are doing this. Sales have completely fallen off a cliff and, you know, we're talking 50% plus in downturn.
7: A 24-year-old man faces up to 20 years behind bars following an upgraded charge over a violent home invasion in South Tamworth. Brendan DeRue appeared via video link in court, accused of stealing electronics and personal property during the July 2025 incident. DeRue did not apply for bail and was formally remanded in custody, and the matter has been adjourned until next month. Moore Creek's new shopping centre is getting closer to completion. The new IGA going in at Windmill Estate posted to social media that they were waiting for power to be connected, the refrigeration systems to be installed, and final approvals to be done. The shopping complex hasn't confirmed an opening date as yet, but they do state that they will confirm when they'll be open as soon as possible. Elsewhere, the suburb will also be home to a new hairdresser, a dentist, and a new medical centre. Member for Tamworth Kevin Anderson told 88.9 FM's Macca, a school for Moore Creek would be the icing on the cake.
9: Yeah, we're a growing city. Moore Creek will have, the projections are around 10,000 people in years to come. So it makes good sense to start planning now for those services that young families will need. So I think a school is a really smart way of planning for the future.
7: Drivers will be facing major delays today during bridge cleaning works across Tamworth. Until 5 p.m. today, crews will pressure wash decks and clear drains, forcing single lane closures. Work starts on Kalala Lane before moving to Scott Road, Bridge Street and Jury Street. Please allow extra travel time and watch for staff. And today is World Play Day, and residents across the New England are being encouraged to drop the devices and play with our kids. New research finds 9 out of 10 Australian parents wish they could play more as a family, but work, screen time and household chores are edging out our playtime. Head of Lego Marketing Justine McKinney says, we need to find more time to play with our kids.
10: Play is fun. Even the smallest playful interactions can significantly boost happiness, reduce stress, and strengthen family bonds.
7: An updating sport, and the New England region could soon have another Olympian on our hands as the Armidale School's Isabella Henderson gears up to represent Australia in rowing. The TAS student was one of 8 to be chosen, and she'll be jetting off to the US state of Michigan to face off against the world's best in the International Regatta Challenge at the end of the month. Miss Henderson told Prime 7 News, after training in the Malpas Dam for years, the sky is now the limit.
11: I was so incredibly excited, and I've had a dream of wearing the green and gold my whole life. We will be competing in doubles, quads and a mixed eight with the boys as well, which is awesome. So it means that we're competing in lots of different events.
7: That's the latest from the 88.9 FM newsroom.
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14: And thank you, Scotty, for keeping us up to date with what's happening locally. All right, let's look at the rest of the day for Thursday, the 11th of June. Looks like it's going to be a wet one, including into tomorrow. Look, they're saying there is a chance of thunderstorms early this evening. Let's see if that happens and winds are light. There's a shower or two expected to continue overnight and into the morning. A low of 11 expected, top of 21. But clearing up later on the day, in the day, and it looks like it's going to be a fine weekend. Now, temperatures at the moment, yes, we are heading south for the temperatures. In Narrabri at the moment, sitting on 16 degrees, 15 degrees right here in Tamworth, Gamada, Werris Creek, Corindai, also Baraba and Manila.
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14: And it's 5 o'clock somewhere.

0: But only you, Red, will do for this fella, cause you are the Abbott into my Costello, and you are the fruit to my loom. Red Solo Cup, you're more than just plastic. You're more than amazing, you're more than fantastic. And believe me that I'm not the least bit sarcastic when I look at you and say, Red Solo Cup, you're not just a cup.
1: No. God, no.
0: You're my friend.
1: Friend.
0: Yeah.
1: Lifelong.
0: Thank you for being my friend.

Come on, finish that song, Toby. That's the late, great Toby Keith. And I've had so many requests to do that song. So there, it's done. Our 5 o'clock somewhere. Thanks for joining us and being a part of some great country hits. All right, we've got about 45 minutes to go here on The Drive. Stay with us.

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0: We'll play DJ Salva before that too. Calvin Harris kicking it all off there. Coming up 5:30 here on The Drive Home. You're with Grizz this Thursday afternoon. Thanks for staying with us. Lots more on the way for you as we head to the 6 o'clock hour.
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0: They are the Pointer Sisters, getting very excited there. So am I, in fact, at 20 to 6, right here on the drive home. You're with Grizz. We went way back into the 60s with Bev Harrell. And what am I doing here with you? Thank you for being a part of the drive home. Now, look, tomorrow morning sees the gob come back in. And it's early days, we know. It's only $240, so we've had a couple of days at it. And it sounds like this, all right? You ready?
1: Look like.
0: All right, that's all we got. 6766188 tomorrow morning with Scotty. And all you got to do is tell him who that is, and $240 is all yours. One more time.
1: Look like.
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Yeah, that's a classic, isn't it? Sarah Evans for you right there, and of course, Jenna Bucket. We had Kiss before that, rock and roll and party all night long, all day. That means 24 hours a day. Clean Bandit, that's a wrap for me for the day. Been a real pleasure working for you. Dan missing overnight. Scotty back for breakfast. Join Macca, and Emma will be back as well. See you tomorrow.

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1: It's 6 o'clock. Good evening. I'm Madeline McNeil. Police are warning of a shift in Sydney's underworld, with more teenagers being contracted to carry out serious crimes. Two 17-year-old boys have now been charged over a drive-by shooting at Punch Bowl as detectives work to identify the gangs behind the escalating violence. Parents are also being asked to look out for worrying behaviour, including teens coming into unexpected cash, having multiple phones, or hanging out with people they wouldn't usually associate with. State opposition leader Kelly Sloan says it's a real problem.
2: It is clear that we need to look more closely at how kids are being targeted, vulnerable kids who are being used and then re-offend time and time again.
1: The New South Wales Police Force will implement all 29 recommendations made by an independent cultural review. The suggested improvements span seven themes, including support, addressing harmful behaviour and recruitment, after the report found widespread evidence of harmful behaviours, including bullying. Police Minister Yasmin Catley says they want the force to reflect the community it serves.
3: The implementation of the recommendations will be audited. We want to be transparent. And that will be done through the Audit and Risk Committee, which is separate to the New South Wales Police Force and is external.
1: Convicted gang rapist Mohammed Scaff's expected to seek bail after being arrested for alleged drug supply offences. He's been remanded in custody until tomorrow. The 42-year-old is one of three charged during a crackdown on drug supply in Sydney's west. One Nation will order an independent audit of its fundraising blitz after the Prime Minister questioned its legitimacy. Since launching the Fire the Liar campaign yesterday, the minor party's raised more than $2 million for its advertising campaign against Labor and Anthony Albanese. Asked about the campaign, Mr Albanese revealed he's not convinced all the donations are real.
4: She raised more than $1 million yesterday.
5: Did she? What evidence is there?
6: Do you believe that Pauline Hanson has raised $1.5 million, or do you suspect that it's a different market?
5: Well, you work it out.
1: Three Indian sailors have reportedly been killed in a US military strike in the Gulf of Oman. An Indian official says the men were on a Palau-flagged oil tanker, which the US accused of failing to comply with directions from American forces. Also making news, the Australian Privacy Commissioner has found Optus breached privacy laws by failing to remove tens of thousands of customers' details from the white pages as requested, and the federal government will invest $100 million over the next decade to improve arthritis research. In finance, the All Ords closed down 20 points at 88.36, one Australian dollar buying 70 US cents.
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1: The Rabbitohs are determined to improve their discipline in tonight's clash with the Broncos at Accor Stadium. Souths will slip out of the NRL top eight if beaten by the defending premiers, who are looking to end a five-game losing streak. Coach Wayne Bennett says his side needs to get on the right side of the match officials.
8: I think we gave away 14 penalties last weekend. That's just in the way the game's played today, you can't do that. So this puts you under too much pressure.
1: Australia is 6 for 167 after 34 overs of the second men's one-day international against Bangladesh, and the New York Knicks have completed the greatest comeback in NBA Finals history. Trailing the San Antonio Spurs by as much as 29 points in Game 4, they fought back to win 107-106, now leading the seven-match series 3-1. It's 6:04, that's News and Sport.
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10: Friday the 12th of June is going to see a partly cloudy day with a slight chance of a shower and the chance of fog in the early morning, as well as those light winds throughout the day. Tamworth a low of 10 to a top of 21, Crinai a low of 9 to a top of 21, and Gunnedah a low of 11 to a top of 21 degrees. Stay safe, have a great Friday. That's the latest weather forecast.
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1: Good evening, I'm Sarah Wiedersane. A man's been charged with harassing witnesses giving evidence to the Anti-Semitism Royal Commission. Madeleine McNeil reports.
2: Federal police were alerted to the alleged offensive emails last month. They've now searched a home at Woodburn in northern New South Wales, seizing electronic devices and prohibited weapons, as well as uncovering right-wing literature and pamphlets and instructions on how to make explosives. The 59-year-old has been charged with 8 offences, including using a carriage service to menace, harass or cause offence, and intimidating a witness. Madeleine McNeil reporting.
1: One Nation will pursue an audit of donations to its Fire the Liar campaign, which has raised more than $2 million. Moving billboards have started rolling out across the Prime Minister's Sydney electorate, accusing him of breaking election promises. Anthony Albanese has raised concerns the donations may not be legitimate. One Nation official James Ashby says the party is making sure everything is above board.
3: We've made the decision this morning that we'll get the website independently audited by a forensics team, and they can actually give a stat deck to state that the website is real, the money's real, the count is real, and let's just put them under bed.
1: The opposition leader Angus Taylor has ruled out doing a deal with One Nation, saying the coalition will contest every seat at the next federal election. There have been suggestions the Liberals and One Nation should contest seats they think they can win without cannibalising each other. Some MPs believe this is the fastest way to potentially defeat Labor at the next federal election. The US and Iran have exchanged strikes across the Middle East for a second consecutive day, further straining an already fragile ceasefire. US Central Command says it's completed a wave of self-defense strikes targeting military, surveillance and radar sites in southern Iran. In response, Iran has launched a round of strikes targeting US military assets in countries across the region. JB Hi-Fi will refund about 200 customers after the consumer watchdog raised concerns it may have misled them. The ACCC claims the retailer promoted 17 products as having been discounted from a previously higher price when that wasn't the case. Commissioner Luke Woodward says it's decided against court action due to circumstances of the blunder.
4: JB Hi-Fi agreed to resolve the matter with us quickly. These were technical or human error breaches, so we considered it a reasonable resolution in this case to get a quick consumer refund outcome and not take further court action.
1: And the corporate watchdog has confirmed it's formally investigating consultancy firm KPMG following allegations it misused confidential information.
5: 88.9 in Tamworth and 99.5 across the Liverpool Plains.
0: 88.9 Sport.
1: The Rabbitohs could slip out of the NRL top 8 tonight if beaten by defending premiers the Broncos, who are looking to end a 5-game losing streak. South players will be wearing a special whiteout strip in honour of Jai Arrow, who's been diagnosed with motor neuron disease. 5'8" Mitchell Moses has again been restricted to light duties at New South Wales Blues training as he manages a hamstring complaint ahead of Origin Game 2. Round 14 of the AFL begins tonight with the Western Bulldogs hosting Adelaide at Marvel Stadium. Luke Kennedy will make his AFL debut for the Dogs. The second one day between Australia and Bangladesh has been interrupted due to bad weather. The Aussies are 8 for 187 after 41 overs. At one stage, they were 3 for none. And the FIFA World Cup begins tomorrow morning with co-host Mexico taking on South Africa. That's news and sport.
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7: Friday the 12th of June is going to see a partly cloudy day with a slight chance of a shower and the chance of fog in the early morning, as well as those light winds throughout the day. Tamworth a low of 10 to a top of 21, Crinai a low of 9 to a top of 21, and Gunnedah a low of 11 to a top of 21 degrees. Stay safe, have a great Friday. That's the latest weather forecast.
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1: Good evening, I'm Sarah Widdersane. Three Indian sailors have been killed in a US missile attack on an oil tanker near Oman. India's shipping minister has confirmed their deaths, describing the attack as a deeply unfortunate and tragic incident. The vessel carrying 24 Indian crewmen came under attack after the US military accused it of violating an American blockade by attempting to transport oil from Iran. One Nation has dismissed suggestions its Fire the Liar campaign has been doctored as the fundraising blitz surpasses $2 million. Federal politics editor Michael Packey.
2: One Nation leader Pauline Hanson is raising funds to pay for advertising critical of the Prime Minister and his broken election promises. The Fire the Liar campaign has now raised in excess of $2 million in just 2 days. Anthony Albanese has raised questions about the legitimacy of the donations.
3: So she raised more than $1 million.
4: Did she though? Did she? What evidence is there?
2: Senator Hanson hit back, arguing everyone who's contributed has a receipt and is prepared to independently audit her website to prove the campaign is above board.
5: He's grabbing at straws to justify why we've got so much support from the Australian people.
2: It's claimed Labor's rival donation drive to combat One Nation's momentum has only raised about $20,000. Michael Packey reporting.
1: Federal police have charged a man with harassing witnesses appearing at the Anti-Semitism Royal Commission with offensive emails. Officers allegedly seized two prohibited weapons from a home in northern New South Wales, as well as right-wing literature and instructions on how to make explosives. Parents are being encouraged to look out for worrying behaviour amid a spike in underworld violence involving young offenders. A 17-year-old boy is the second teen charged over his alleged role in a drive-by shooting at Punch Bowl in Sydney's West, which was also filmed and shared online. Police say it's becoming more common for organised criminals to pay young people to carry out their dirty work. Detective Superintendent Jason Box says while police target the gangs behind the attacks, parents can play a role too.
6: A lot more families need to be aware of what is occurring with their children and, you know, their teenagers or not. You know, are they coming into unexplained wealth? Are they leaving at all hours of the night? Are they walking around with five or six phones? Are they associating with people they don't normally associate with?
1: The Australian Privacy Commissioner has found Optus breached laws by failing to protect customers' personal information, and scientists have found what's been described as a whale graveyard in the Indian Ocean.
7: 88.9 in Tamworth and 99.5 across the Liverpool Plains.
0: 88.9 Sport.
1: Souths are wearing a special whiteout strip in honour of Jai Arrow for their clash against the Broncos at Acor Stadium to kick off round 15 of the NRL. The Rabbitohs need to win to stay inside the top eight. Round 14 of the AFL is underway with the Adelaide Crows up against the Western Bulldogs at Marvel Stadium. The FIFA World Cup begins tomorrow morning with co-host Mexico taking on South Africa. Former Socceroo Craig Foster says Australia's group of Turkey, the US and Paraguay will be hotly contested.
8: The problem with the group is it's all really balanced. You know, they think they can beat us. We generally think that we can beat all of the teams in that group. It's actually the most balanced group in the World Cup. So, like, really tough, but everything is possible.
1: And Australia are 8 for 187 after 41 overs in their second one-dayer against Bangladesh. That's news and sport.
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10: Friday the 12th of June is going to see a partly cloudy day with a slight chance of a shower and the chance of fog in the early morning, as well as those light winds throughout the day. Tamworth a low of 10 to a top of 21, Crinai a low of 9 to a top of 21, and Gunnedah a low of 11 to a top of 21 degrees. Stay safe, have a great Friday. That's the latest weather forecast.
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1: Good evening, I'm Sarah Wiedersheim. The Strait of Hormuz has been closed as the US and Iran exchange fire for a second straight day. Iran's new Persian Gulf Strait Authority has announced the key shipping route will be shut until further notice due to what it calls tensions created by the US aggression in the region. The critical waterway has been effectively choked off for months because of the war. Meanwhile, India has confirmed the deaths of three Indian sailors following a US missile strike on an oil tanker in Oman. The Prime Minister says he's deeply concerned about the escalating conflict between the US and Iran. President Donald Trump has warned the military action will continue unless Tehran signs on to a permanent peace deal. Anthony Albanese is urging for a de-escalation.
2: Because of the human impact that it will have on people in the Middle East, but also the global impact it's having on global inflation and on our economy here, like every economy in the world is being impacted.
1: A man's been charged with sending offensive emails to witnesses giving evidence to the Royal Commission into Anti-Semitism. Federal police allege far-right literature and pamphlets were found at the 59-year-old's home in northern New South Wales, along with instructions on how to make explosives and two prohibited weapons. One Nation says its Fire the Liar campaign targeting Prime Minister Anthony Albanese has now raised more than $2.4 million. The average pledge has been $59 per person. Mr. Joyce has told Sky News the success of the campaign is proof Australians want a change.
3: They're so frustrated with the fact that Australia, with so much potential, oil, gas, coal, iron ore, cattle, irrigation, cotton, bauxite, gold, and we are becoming poorer per person per year. And Australian people just go, I'm over it.
1: The federal government will invest $100 million to improve arthritis research over the next decade. The Arthritis and Musculoskeletal Conditions Research Mission will bring together patients and health professions to work on new treatments. Health Minister Mark Butler says the condition affects more than 7 million Australians.
4: Osteoarthritis, rheumatoid arthritis, gout is a very common condition as well, often not really very well understood because it's largely a genetic condition. So there's still so much we don't know about these conditions. First of all, what causes a lot of them, but particularly how to treat them.
1: And law enforcement agencies across Australia and New Zealand have carried out a coordinated operation against the Hells Angels outlaw motorcycle gang.
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1: The Rabbitohs are leading the Broncos 30-0 just after half-time to open round 15 of the NRL. South players are wearing a special white-out strip in honour of Jai Arrow, who's been diagnosed with motor neuron disease. Round 14 of the AFL is underway, with the Adelaide Crows leading the Western Bulldogs 75-35 at half-time. Luke Kennedy is making his AFL debut for the Dogs. Play in the second one day between Australia and Bangladesh is yet to resume after interrupted by bad weather. The Aussies are currently 8 for 187 after 41 overs. The New York Knicks have completed the greatest comeback in the NBA Finals history, trailing the San Antonio Spurs by as much as 29 points in Game 4. They fought back to win 107-106. That's the latest news and sport.
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7: Friday the 12th of June is going to see a partly cloudy day with a slight chance of a shower and the chance of fog in the early morning, as well as those light winds throughout the day. Tamworth a low of 10 to a top of 21, Crinai a low of 9 to a top of 21, and Gunnedah a low of 11 to a top of 21 degrees. Stay safe, have a great Friday. That's the latest weather forecast.
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1: Good evening, I'm Sarah Wiedersheim. Opposition leader Angus Taylor says the coalition will contest every seat at the next federal election, ruling out a deal with One Nation. There are suggestions the Liberals and One Nation should contest seats they think they can win without cannibalising each other. Some MPs believe this is the fastest way to potentially defeat Labor at the next federal election. But Mr Taylor says the Liberals and Nationals will contest every seat as they normally do.
2: We'll go to toe-to-toe in every seat in this country to win every vote we can when we're seeing a Labor government that is taking this country in the wrong direction.
1: The Prime Minister has questioned the legitimacy of a One Nation campaign which has raised more than $2.3 million. The Fire the Liar fundraising blitz has exceeded expectations, with the first moving billboards launched in Anthony Albanese's electorate. Mr Albanese believes some of the donations may not be genuine. One Nation says it will appoint an independent auditor to eliminate any doubt. A man's been charged with harassing witnesses giving evidence to the Anti-Semitism Royal Commission. Madeleine McNeil reports.
3: Federal police were alerted to the alleged offensive emails last month. They've now searched a home at Woodburn in northern New South Wales, seizing electronic devices and prohibited weapons, as well as uncovering right-wing literature and pamphlets and instructions on how to make explosives. The 59-year-old has been charged with 8 offences, including using a carriage service to menace, harass or cause offence and intimidating a witness. Madeleine McNeil reporting.
1: UK Defence Secretary John Healey has resigned from Keir Starmer's government over a disagreement about defence spending. In a stinging letter to the British Prime Minister, Mr Healey says the defence investment plan falls well short of what is required for defence and the country at this dangerous time. He is the 6th minister to resign in less than a month. The sudden resignation complicates this week's Australia's diplomatic mission to the UK. India is calling on the US to stop its attacks on vessels near the Strait of Hormuz after 3 Indian sailors were killed in a strike on an Iran-linked oil tanker. The vessel carrying 24 Indian crewmen came under attack after the US military accused it of violating an American blockade by attempting to transport oil from Iran. Also making news, the Australian Privacy Commissioner has found Optus breached privacy laws by failing to remove tens of thousands of customers' details from the white pages as they'd requested. And the federal government will invest $100 million over the next decade to improve arthritis research.
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1: Jai Arrow has inspired South Sydney to a commanding win over the Brisbane Broncos. The Rabbitohs have been thumped the reigning premiers 48-6 on an emotional night at Stadium Australia in Sydney. Players formed a guard of honour for Arrow before kick-off after he was forced to retire from the game following his motor neuron diagnosis. Speaking after the game, Arrow has told Nine's Wide World of Sports he's truly thankful for the support.
5: You know, it was very emotional. I'm so grateful that everyone turned out. And
1: in the AFL, the Adelaide Crows have thumped the Western Bulldogs 121-64 at Marvel Stadium, and the opening match of the FIFA World Cup is just hours away, with co-host Mexico taking on South Africa. That's news and sport.
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7: Friday the 12th of June is going to see a partly cloudy day with a slight chance of a shower and the chance of fog in the early morning, as well as those light winds throughout the day. Tamworth a low of 10 to a top of 21, Crinai a low of 9 to a top of 21, and Gunnedah a low of 11 to a top of 21 degrees. Stay safe, have a great Friday. That's the latest weather forecast.
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1: Hello, I'm Gabrielle Hodson. One Nation's Fire the Liar fundraising campaign has now collected more than $2.6 million, although Labor and some opposition MPs have raised concerns about its legitimacy. The money is being used to fund an advertising campaign highlighting the government's broken promises. Pauline Hanson insists every dollar has a receipt and she's open to an independent audit. Liberal leader Angus Taylor says he's not focused on One Nation, instead trying to hold the Labor government to account.
2: Prime Minister focuses on all sorts of other things, but I'm going to focus on hard-working Australians like Giovanni. I'm going to focus on the small business people that I met here today. I'm going to continue to focus on young Australians who can't get into a home because we've seen this government completely fail on housing construction.
1: A man's been charged with murder over an alleged kidnapping in Sydney's northwest. The 33-year-old, arrested in Bush, south of Nowra, is accused of killing a 58-year-old woman last seen on Monday when she left to visit a relative in Winston Hills, where her car was found the next day. Her body is yet to be located. The man's due in court in the morning. A woman who lives in the Victorian Premier's own electorate says crime is out of control in Bendigo after a man tried to break into her house while she was home alone with her three-month-old baby. Emily says a dishevelled man started rattling the door and she had to wait an hour and a half for police.
3: We've got a small business on the opposite end of town as well and it's out of control. I had to call 000 yesterday for an incident happening at work and the police never arrived. No follow-up whatsoever. We rang three times. Waiting and nothing came of it.
1: Union members have voted to strike at the nation's biggest iron ore port at Port Hedland after talks about a new BHP pay deal broke down. Members of the Australian Manufacturing Workers Union as well as Electrical Trades Union can choose to stop work for up to 24 hours. Research shows children in their first year of secondary school are at the highest risk of social media-related distress. Sarah Wiedersainer explains.
4: A landmark decade-long study by the Murdoch Children's Research Institute has found the dangers of using social media for 2 hours or more a day were the greatest for students aged 12 to 13. It looked at the behaviour and mental health of 1,200 Melbourne children and found it was especially harsh for girls. For every 100 females in this age group, there were 11 extra cases of poor well-being and severe depressive symptoms a year down the track compared to friends who were on social media less than an hour a day. Scientists at Deakin University have told SMH The Age the start of puberty for girls often means they're more sensitive to peer approval and exclusion. Sarah Wiedersain reporting.
1: Finance. The Aussie dollar is buying 69.8 US cents.
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1: Adelaide has dominated in the first game of AFL Round 14, winning 121 to the Western Bulldogs 64.
6: It's the last bit of action for the evening because it is a 57-point win to the Adelaide Crows. They leapfrog the Bulldogs and they move to 8-5.
1: The Broncos have suffered their sixth NRL loss in a row, going down to the Rabbitohs 48-6. Brisbane playmaker Ben Hunt has told Nine it was a tough night.
7: Doesn't matter what we seem to do at the moment, we just keep hurting ourselves, you know. We started the game all right, but you know, after about 20 minutes we just fell in a hole, made a few errors, and South are a damn good side and they made us pay.
1: And at the Australian Swimming Trails, backstroker Kayleigh McEwen has touched the wall in 2 minutes, 3.98 seconds. That's the latest news in sport.
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9: Mostly sunny conditions today for our Friday, the 12th of June. 8 degrees expected overnight, headed towards 22 degrees for Tamworth. Quirindi, 8 to 21, and Gunnedah surging towards 22 degrees after 10 overnight. There is a slight chance of rain throughout the morning. There could be some chance of some fog as well, but a nice sunny afternoon and some light winds. Also looking mostly sunny for the weekend ahead.
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0: It's 22 minutes after 12. Smiley, you're up to the Asian wall. Let's head back to the Aussie Music Archives, 1969, Ronnie Burns and the hit Smiley. Melbourne singer Ronnie Burns emerged in 1964 as a member of the Beatles-influenced band The Flies and went on to a successful solo career. Smiley was written and produced by Johnny Young, who wrote The Real Thing by Russell Morris, which was originally intended for Ronnie Burns. Johnny Young wrote this song about Australian pop star and war vet Normie Rowe. He said before he left for war, he was a really happy-go-lucky, fun-filled young fella. When he came back, he changed.
1: G'day, Normie, how you going?
2: Dad, yeah, I'm really good, mate.
1: When did you find out that the song was written about you?
2: I found out that John Young wrote Smiley about me around about late in the 90s, maybe in the early 2000s. And we've been mates all our lives, you know. We almost lived parallel lives, you know. There was John and Ronnie Burns and myself. But the story goes that Ronnie went to John and said, I want a song about Vietnam. And John said, I don't know anything about Vietnam, but all I know is that Normie is over there at the moment. So he said, maybe I'll write a song about Normie. And it was, of course, the end result was Smiley.

Ronnie Burns on the story behind the song with Smiley, recognised as one of his signature songs, written by Johnny Young about Aussie 60s pop star Normie Rowe. I'm Dan Misson, and that's another story behind the song.

0: another track down, and more on the way after a quick word from our sponsors.
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1: Hello, I'm Gabrielle Hodson. The UK Defence Secretary has resigned after less was spent on British defence programs than promised, potentially putting AUKUS at risk. Defence journalist Shashank Joshi has told the BBC the budget black hole could be anything from £15 to £25 billion.
2: There are a series of commitments that have been made, and they cannot be made to fit together on the existing spending envelope. And by that, I mean F-35s, carrier strike, AUKUS for next generation submarines, the GCAP program, all of the munitions and other things that make an army ready and capable of actually deploying on the battlefield.
1: Three Indian sailors have been killed after a US military strike on an oil tanker in the Gulf of Oman. America has accused the vessel of violating its blockade of Iranian ports. The US has struck three ships in the Gulf this week, all with crews from India. Caught in the morning for a 33-year-old man charged with kidnap and murder of a woman whose body is yet to be found. The 58-year-old alleged victim was last seen on Monday before she headed to Winston Hills in Sydney's northwest to visit relatives. Her car was found there the next morning. The alleged attacker was arrested in a car in bushland on the New South Wales south coast. A desperate search has got going in Melbourne's north to find a missing 14-year-old who is non-verbal with autism. Jovan was last seen wearing all black clothing in Roxburgh Park. It's possible he may be on public transport in the Broadmeadows or Craigieburn areas. A study has found social media could help pregnant women and new mums. Georgia Condick reports.
3: Around one in five women suffer from depression and anxiety during pregnancy or within the first year of giving birth. James Cook University researchers interviewed North Queensland mums about some of their struggles, which included isolation and barriers to healthcare. They found social media can actually help by connecting mothers with each other, normalising their experiences and accessing helpful information quickly. However, researchers say social media must be carefully managed to prevent misinformation, privacy issues, and harmful comparisons. Georgia Condek reporting.
1: Finance and the Australian dollar is buying 68.8 US cents. The Dow Jones is up 180 points and the Nasdaq's down 39.
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1: NRL and the Rabbitohs have thumped the Broncos 48-6 on an emotional night at Stadium Australia. South's players wore a special whiteout strip in honour of Jai Arrow, who's been diagnosed with motor neurone disease. Cody Walker has told Nine it was special.
5: Probably the second or third set we had down there, we probably panicked a little bit. And then you're given quality sides like Manly, easy outs, out of yardage. They're going to hurt you. They've got quality all over the park and they showed that.
1: AFL and a massive win for Adelaide, 19 goals 7, 121 to the Western Bulldogs, 9 goals 10, 64. The Crows' Josh Rischelli booted 4 goals and has told Fox Footy he's been amazed by the efforts of skipper Jordan Dawson.
6: The one word that comes to mind is just inspiring. Just to see him go out week in, week out. He's had such a tough year, but yeah, he's one of the most inspiring people that I've ever met.
1: The total prize money for Wimbledon has been increased to £64.2 million. That's more than $122 million Aussie dollars. The first round losers will get at least £80,000. The tournament gets going on June 29. And at the Australian Swimming Tales, Brisbane-based butterfly swimmer Elizabeth Deckers has smashed an event record in the 200 metres. That's the latest news and sport.
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8: Mostly sunny conditions today for our Friday, the 12th of June. 8 degrees expected overnight, headed towards 22 degrees for Tamworth. Quirindi, 8 to 21, and Gunnedah surging towards 22 degrees after 10 overnight. There is a slight chance of rain throughout the morning. There could be some chance of some fog as well, but a nice sunny afternoon and some light winds. Also looking mostly sunny for the weekend ahead.
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Oh yeah, hope that one hit the spot. 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
1: Good morning, I'm Gabriel Hodson. Parts of the Pentagon building have been evacuated and floors 2 to 5 have been locked down. There are early reports people have been seen wearing full gas masks and chemical protection suits. Arlington County Fire and Rescue has described it as a hazardous materials incident. The cause is unknown at this stage. SpaceX's initial public offering, or IPO, has reportedly drawn record interest from Australian investors. News Corp says CommSec closed its books after receiving 30,000 bid applications for the historic Nasdaq float. Scott Phillips from The Motley Fool has told Nine investors should tread carefully.
2: A $1.8 trillion valuation for a business doing $18 billion in sales. Now, trillions, billions, there's lots of big numbers there. The reality is this thing is going to list at 100 times its sales. Not only that, it's currently making a loss. It lost $5 billion last year. So it has a heap of growing to do just to get close to justifying the current valuation.
1: Police are searching for the body of a woman who they believe was kidnapped and killed. The 58-year-old was last seen on Monday afternoon, saying she was visiting family in Winston Hills in Sydney's northwest. Police have arrested a 33-year-old man in a car in bushland south of Sydney. He'll face court in the morning, accused of murder. State and Territory Disability Ministers are uniting to defy the federal government's radical revamp of the NDIS. SMH The Age says they put together a joint submission saying there's a risk Australians with a disability will be funnelled into state-funded hospitals, languishing in ward beds with zero access to disability services. The Albanese government predicts 350,000 people will either leave the NDIS or be diverted away. ABS data shows the cost of building an apartment in Queensland is now 71% higher than it was 3 years ago. That's compared to 24% in Victoria and 38% in New South Wales. Michael Hopkins from Master Builders says a fifth of the Queensland cost is red tape.
3: That is not regulation there to protect us from quality and safety. It's obviously regulation there that can be looked at and reformed and reviewed. And we would, you know, welcome the government releasing its review of the National Construction Code, which was particularly poorly implemented, to hopefully make some practical changes.
1: Finance and the Aussie dollar's buying 69.9 US cents. The Dow Jones is up 343 points and the Nasdaq's up 165.
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1: Wimbledon has upped its prize money ahead of the tournament from June 29. Craig Gabriel reports.
5: Total prize money will be a record £64.2 million. That's $122.5 million Australian dollars. The men's and women's championships and the finalists will receive $3.6 million, up 20%, and $1.8 million, up 18%, respectively. First round losers will receive £80,000, and £6.2 million will be on offer for qualifying. Wimbledon has invested £1 billion since COVID on facilities and prize money and backing the grass court season. Craig Gabriel reporting.
1: Adelaide shot up to fifth on the AFL ladder after thrashing the Western Bulldogs by 57 points. Crows skipper Jordan Dawson has told Fox Footy they had the right mindset.
6: Thankfully we kicked straight and we were calm and composed before the game, and if you go one or two ways, you can come out flat or you can come out with a real steely resolve and put them on the back foot, which is what we did, which I'm really happy with.
1: NRL Round 15 has got going with a whopping 48-6 point win for the Rabbitohs over the Brisbane Broncos. And that's the latest in news and sport.
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8: Mostly sunny conditions today for our Friday, the 12th of June. 8 degrees expected overnight, headed towards 22 degrees for Tamworth. Quirindi, 8 to 21, and Gunnedah surging towards 22 degrees after 10 overnight. There is a slight chance of rain throughout the morning. There could be some chance of some fog as well, but a nice sunny afternoon and some light winds. Also looking mostly sunny for the weekend ahead.
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3: 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Doesn't seem that long ago.

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1: Good morning, I'm Gabrielle Hodson. A man's been charged with murder over an alleged kidnapping in Sydney's northwest. The 33-year-old, arrested in Bush, south of Nowra, is accused of killing a 58-year-old woman last seen on Monday when she left to visit a relative in Winston Hills, where her car was found the next day. Her body is yet to be located. The man's due in court in the morning. One Nation's Fire the Liar fundraising campaign has now collected almost $2.7 million, although Labor and some opposition MPs have raised concerns about its legitimacy. The money is being used to fund an advertising campaign highlighting the government's broken promises. Pauline Hanson insists every donor has a receipt and she's open to an independent audit. Liberal leader Angus Taylor says he's not focused on One Nation, instead trying to hold the Labor government to account.
2: The Prime Minister focuses on all sorts of other things, but I'm going to focus on hard-working Australians like Giovanni. I'm going to focus on the small business people that I met here today. I'm going to continue to focus on young Australians who can't get into a home because we've seen this government completely fail on housing construction.
1: Australia's largest wealth management firm, Morgans, is arguing that younger Australians and women will have a harder time building long-term financial security under the proposed new capital gains system. News Corp says that in a submission to a Snap Senate inquiry, Morgans has called for shares to be excluded from indexation changes. They've also told the government that most investors aren't part of the privileged minority. A former Hells Angels has been deported from Bali to Adelaide after reportedly being detained while hiding in the toilet of a private jet. Indonesian authorities have released footage of Angelo Pandeli on the tarmac at Denpasar. News Corp is reporting the 55-year-old was with three associates on a flight departing for Mozambique. Questions were raised about his Brazilian passport because there was no record of it being used to enter Indonesia. Queensland police have made 48 arrests during a month-long investigation into cocaine trafficking in Brisbane's Fortitude Valley nightlife district. The Tactical Crime Squad says they've been able to disrupt an established supplier. Union members have voted to strike at the nation's biggest iron ore port at Port Hedland after talks about a new BHP pay deal broke down. Members of the Australian Manufacturing Workers Union, as well as Electrical Trades Union, can choose to stop work for up to 24 hours. And a hazmat emergency, which led to the evacuation of the Pentagon, has now been declared a false alarm. A spokesperson for the US military says systems within the building had detected an air quality issue and they had to take precautions until they worked out how severe it was. Finance and the Aussie dollar is buying 69.9 US cents. The Dow Jones is up 369 points and the Nasdaq's up 173.
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1: Adelaide's dominated from the start in the first game of AFL's round 14, winning 121 to the Western Bulldogs 64.
4: It's the last bit of action for the evening because it is a 57-point win to the Adelaide Crows. They leapfrog the Bulldogs and they move to 8-5.
1: NRL Round 15's got going with a whopping 48-6 win for the Rabbitohs over the Brisbane Broncos. South Sydney led 30-0 at half-time. The Rabbitohs now rise to 6th on the ladder, while the Broncos sink to 14th. And that's the latest in news and in sport.
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6: Mostly sunny conditions today for our Friday, the 12th of June. 8 degrees expected overnight, headed towards 22 degrees for Tamworth. Quirindi, 8 to 21, and Gunnedah surging towards 22 degrees after 10 overnight. There is a slight chance of rain throughout the morning. There could be some chance of some fog as well, but a nice sunny afternoon and some light winds. Also looking mostly sunny for the weekend ahead.
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Yep, that's a great hour opener there. We caught up with the latest news, sport and weather, and now we're going to get into some of the biggest hits of all time. Let's continue that right now.

0: This is Overnight Radio. 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
1: Good morning, I'm Gabrielle Hodson. The UK Defence Secretary has resigned after less was spent on British defence programmes than promised, potentially putting AUKUS at risk. Defence journalist Shashank Joshi has told the BBC the budget black hole could be anything from £15 to £25 billion.
2: There are a series of commitments that have been made, and they cannot be made to fit together on the existing spending envelope. And by that, I mean F-35s, carrier strike, AUKUS, the next generation submarines, the GCAP program, all of the munitions and other things that make an army ready and capable of actually deploying on the battlefield.
1: Caught in the morning for a 33-year-old man charged with the murder of a woman whose body is yet to be found. The 58-year-old alleged victim was last seen on Monday before she headed to Winston Hills in Sydney's northwest to visit relatives. Her car was found there the next morning and police allege she was kidnapped. The accused was arrested in a car in bushland on the New South Wales south coast. A study has found social media could help pregnant women and new mothers. Georgia Condick reports.
3: Around one in five women suffer from depression and anxiety during pregnancy or within the first year of giving birth. James Cook University researchers interviewed North Queensland mums about some of their struggles, which included isolation and barriers to healthcare. They found social media can actually help by connecting mothers with each other, normalising their experiences and accessing helpful information quickly. However, researchers say social media must be carefully managed to prevent misinformation, privacy issues, and harmful comparisons. Georgia Condek reporting.
1: State and Territory disability ministers are uniting to defy the federal government's radical revamp of the NDIS. SMH The Age says they put together a joint submission saying there's a risk Australians with a disability will be funnelled into state-funded hospitals, languishing in ward beds with zero access to disability services. The Albanese government predicts 350,000 people will either leave the NDIS or be diverted away. And some iconic Aussie accommodation has hit the market with a price tag of $2.5 million. The underground Coober Experience Motel features hidden caves as well as seams of precious stones in the walls. Finance and the Aussie dollar is buying 70.2 US cents. The Dow Jones is up 707 points and the Nasdaq's up 372.
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1: The Broncos have suffered their sixth NRL loss in a row, going down to the Rabbitohs 48-6. Brisbane playmaker Ben Hunt has told Nine it was a tough game.
5: Doesn't matter what we seem to do at the moment, we just keep hurting ourselves. You know, we started the game all right, but you know, after about 20 minutes, we just fell in a hole, made a few errors, and Souths are a damn good side, and they made us pay.
1: AFL and a massive 57-point win for Adelaide over the Western Bulldogs. The Crows' Josh Rochelli booted four goals and has told Fox Footy he's amazed by the efforts of skipper Jordan Dawson.
6: The one word that comes to mind is just inspiring. Just to see him go out week in, week out. He's had such a tough year, but yeah, he's one of the most inspiring people that I've ever met.
1: The total prize money for Wimbledon has been increased to £64.2 million. That's more than $122 million. First round losers will get at least £80,000. The tournament gets going June 29. And at the Australian swimming trials, freestyler Lanny Pallister has finished in 8 minutes, 13.41 seconds, claiming the event. That's the latest news and sport.
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8: Mostly sunny conditions today for our Friday, the 12th of June. 8 degrees expected overnight, headed towards 22 degrees for Tamworth. Quirindi, 8 to 21, and Gunnedah surging towards 22 degrees after 10 overnight. There is a slight chance of rain throughout the morning. There could be some chance of some fog as well, but a nice sunny afternoon and some light winds. Also looking mostly sunny for the weekend ahead.
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0: playing some of the biggest hits of all time. 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

0: 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Real soon we'll catch up with our bush poultry mate, John Maysteers. 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
0: Yes, and every Friday morning we catch up with our mate John Maysteers. Good morning, John.
5: Good morning, Dan.
0: John, we haven't really spoke since Anzac Day, but you had a really special day.
5: Yes, I certainly did, Dan. I was invited to attend the Anzac Day ceremony at Crow's Nest, 40 k's north of Toowoomba, and my role there was to lead the riderless horse with the boots reversed in the stirrups to honour the fallen, and I had the horse decked out in my light horse saddlery gear, and I was wearing World War I uniform, and I was also asked to recite a poem during the course of the service about the horses not being brought back to Australia. I did Banjo Patterson's poem, The Last Parade.
0: Wow, John, what an honour. And that would have been really, really special, mate.
5: It was. It was very much indeed.
0: What bush poem do you have for us today?
5: Galloping Bullocks and Dry Stages by Bruce Simpson. Reckless riders through the Murrinjay, when little mattered save do or die. With rushing bullocks, the stakes were high, where the tangled scrubs loomed over. Nursing mobs where the dead men lie, with the grass and water in short supply. For 1,000 miles as the crow might fly, to the channels green with clover. Perishing cattle on stages dry, where sandstorms rage neath a barren sky. These and more in the days gone by, were the lot of the old-time drover. Thank you.
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Scotty McLaren is standing by in Studio A to take over until 9 o'clock.

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1: Good morning, I'm Gabriel Hodson. New research shows children starting secondary school are at the highest risk of social media distress. Sarah Wiedersehen explains.
2: A landmark decade-long study by the Murdoch Children's Research Institute has found the dangers of using social media for 2 hours or more a day were the greatest for students aged 12 to 13. It looked at the behaviour and mental health of 1,200 Melbourne children and found it was especially harsh for girls. For every 100 females in this age group, there were 11 extra cases of poor well-being and severe depressive symptoms a year down the track compared to friends who were on social media less than an hour a day. Scientists at Deakin University have told SMH The Age the start of puberty for girls often means they're more sensitive to peer approval and exclusion. Sarah Wiedersehen reporting.
1: Police are searching for the body of a woman who they believe was kidnapped and killed. The 58-year-old was last seen on Monday afternoon, saying she was visiting family in Winston Hills in Sydney's northwest. Police have arrested a 33-year-old man in a car in Bush, south of Sydney, who'll face court in coming hours, accused of murder. A former Hell's Angel has been deported from Bali to Adelaide after being detained while hiding in the toilet of a private jet. News Corp is reporting Angelo Pandelli was on a flight headed for Mozambique. Questions were raised about the 55-year-old's Brazilian passport because there was no record of it being used to enter Indonesia. A 37-year-old man's been found dead in a suspicious fire in Sydney's northwest. Police say the Castle Hill blaze was reported around 6:45, with relatives extinguishing the fire and finding the body before emergency services arrived. In the city's southwest, officers have found fuel cans and gas bottles inside a home at Guildford West, which they believe was deliberately lit sometime before 1:15 this morning. ABS data shows the cost of building apartments in Queensland is now 71% higher than 3 years ago. It's risen 24% in Victoria and 38% in New South Wales. Michael Hopkins from Master Builders says a fifth of the cost is red tape.
3: That is not regulation there to protect us from quality and safety. It's obviously regulation there that can be looked at and reformed and reviewed. And we would, you know, welcome the government releasing its review of the National Construction Code, which was particularly poorly implemented, to hopefully make some practical changes.
1: Australia's largest wealth management firm is arguing that younger Australians and women will have a harder time building long-term financial security under proposed new capital gains rules. Morgans has called for Canberra to exclude shares from indexation changes. Finance and the Aussie dollar is buying 70.2 US cents. The Dow Jones is up 795 points and the Nasdaq's up 416.
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1: The first World Cup soccer match gets going this hour. Mexico will face South Africa. 75% of people across the globe are expected to tune in. Adelaide has shot up to fifth on the AFL ladder after thrashing the Western Bulldogs by 57 points. Crows skipper Jordan Dawson has told Fox Footy they had the right mindset.
4: Thankfully we kicked straight. And we were calm and composed before the game, and if you go one or two ways, you can come out flat or you can come out with a real steely resolve and put them on the back foot, which is what we did, which I'm really happy with.
1: NRL and the Rabbitohs have thumped the Broncos 48-6 in an emotional night at Stadium Australia in Sydney. South's players wore a special whiteout strip in honour of Jai Arrow, who has motor neurone disease. That's the latest news and sport.

0: Across New England, the Northwest and the Liverpool Plains, this is Woodley's Weather. 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
1: Well, across the region for today, maybe a chance of some more showers as we head for highs of 21 for Tamworth and Narrabri. Baraba reaching the same for Gunnedah and Quirindi today as well. Right now in Tamworth, it's 13 degrees, it's 11 in Quirindi and it's 13 in Gunnedah.
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on 88.9, you with Scotty on The Breakfast Show this morning. Good morning to you. I hope you're having a wonderful morning this morning. Hey, I tell you what, the World Cup is getting underway for today, and Australia will, of course, be in action this coming weekend. It's going to be very, very interesting to see how things play out in that World Cup over in America. But I tell you what, we've got a huge one today. It is like the World Cup has begun here in Tamworth, of course, because, well, we've got a huge show coming your way today. A little bit later on this morning, we're going to be chatting to Gavin Morris once again, as we do the weekend weather. Of course, it's the final of the Cluckening today. That's right. It's back on your radio again after 7 o'clock. We're going to head out to Grizzly's farm and find out which chicken has been the one that's been causing him all of his dramas this morning. So do not go anywhere. It is the last of the Cluckening this morning. Also today, $240 up for grabs in Guess the Gob, and a whole lot more still to come here at 88.9. Oh, it just keeps getting bigger and bigger, this show. I'll tell you what. Here's Foster the People. This is Pumped Up Kicks. It's 88.9. Good morning.

0: 88.9, you're with Scotty on The Breakfast Show this morning. And, well, coming up next, we are going to be getting into some stuff you may have missed.
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Aerosmith and Dream On at 88.9. You're with Scotty on the Brekkie Show this morning, and let's get into some stuff you may have missed from overnight last night. And straight off the bat from yesterday, I can tell you that there is some big news stories making the rounds from yesterday. An audit into One Nation's Fire the Liar fundraiser has concluded the millions of dollars it has received are legitimate, while after questions were raised about the authenticity of donations. While the Prime Minister has accused the Liberal Party of giving up 2 years before the election, after rumours emerged the coalition could join forces with One Nation in certain electoral seats. The toxic inner workings of the New South Wales Police Force has been detailed in a damning internal culture review, where staff say that they have felt unsafe to speak up or to seek mental health support. Counter-terrorism agencies have issued a fresh warning amid revelations children as young as 11 are being recruited online to carry out attacks on home soil. While world-first recognition technology will be used in a desperate fight to save an iconic but endangered species of carberries or black cockatoos in Western Australia. To sports news, and the Rabbitohs have destroyed the Broncos 48-6 as they pay tribute to Jai Arrow. New South Wales doctor Nathan Gibbs has all but ended ongoing debate about the fitness of Blues 5/8 Mitch Moses by declaring he's totally on track and there's no concern at all. Right now it's all looking good, so it looks like he's going to be taking up his spot in Origin 2. While Roosters forward Angus Crichton has vowed to deliver a premiership to the Roosters fans before he departs to rugby next year. The jaws of countless celebrities collectively hit the Madison Square Garden floor as the New York Knicks pulled off the greatest comeback in NBA Finals history. The San Antonio Spurs led by as many as 29 points but could not hold off the New York Charge as they managed to sweep 107-106 in a classic yesterday. Socceroos striker Mohamed Tour has missed a crucial training session just days out from the side's FIFA World Cup opener against Turkey, and Australians are less satisfied with life now than they were during the COVID-19 lockdowns in 2020, a new study has revealed. These stories on the way in the national news very, very soon here at 88.9, but he's alive and kicking. This is Tighter and Tighter, 88.9.

0: 88.9 still to come. We're going to get into our days of the year for today. This is, of course, your breakfast show. You're with Scotty this morning. And also, after your 5 o'clock news, we'll catch up with Macca again and find out what's happening on his program.
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2: Good morning, I'm Josh Bryant. A man's been charged with murder over an alleged kidnapping in Sydney's northwest. An investigation was launched when police were told a woman had not returned to her home. Their inquiries then led them to arrest a man in bushland on the south coast and charge him with murder. The woman's body has not been found. A man's been charged with harassing witnesses giving evidence to the Anti-Semitism Royal Commission. Madeleine McNeil explains.
3: Federal police were alerted to the alleged offensive emails last month. They've now searched a home at Woodburn in northern New South Wales, seizing electronic devices and prohibited weapons, as well as uncovering right-wing literature and pamphlets and instructions on how to make explosives. The 59-year-old has been charged with 8 offences, including using a carriage service to menace, harass or cause offence, and intimidating a witness. Madeleine McNeil reporting.
2: The US president says he's cancelled strikes against Iran, appearing to indicate a peace deal is close to being finalised. Donald Trump has taken to social media, saying final points had been, quote, in concept and great detail approved. So far, there's been no reaction to the comments from Iran, where officials had earlier warned that the United States is facing being stuck in an endless quagmire. A man has been found dead following a fire in the bedroom of a house in Sydney's northwest. Police have been told the relatives of the 37-year-old managed to extinguish the flames at Castle Hill using a garden hose. An investigation is underway, but at this stage, the fire is not being treated as suspicious. Opposition leader Angus Taylor says the coalition will be contesting every seat at the next federal election, ruling out a deal with One Nation. There have been suggestions the Liberals and One Nation should contest seats they think they can win without cannibalising each other's votes. Some MPs believe that would be the fastest way to potentially defeat Labor at the next election. But Mr. Taylor says the Liberals and Nationals will be contesting every seat as they normally do.
4: We'll go toe-to-toe in every seat in this country to win every vote we can when we're seeing a Labor government that is taking this country in the wrong direction.
2: Also making news, US scientists have declared El Nino conditions have officially begun in the tropical Pacific, citing a sharp rise in sea surface temperatures over recent months. The Pentagon's declared no hazard after an earlier air quality issue forced the building into lockdown, and a decade-long Australian study shows teenagers using social media more than 2 hours a day are significantly more likely to experience depression and poor well-being. In finance, the Dow Jones up 921 points, the NASDAQ also up, one Aussie dollar buying 70.4 US cents.
5: G'day, it's Macca. If you missed the morning show yesterday, this is what you missed. We caught up with former leader of the Nats and member for Maranoa, David Littleproud. I asked him about the possibility, or his opinion on the possibility, of Albo calling an early election.
6: Well, mate, he can call it before August next year. The problem with that is he would then have to have a half Senate election after August 27. So the earliest in real practical terms, because you don't want to have the Senator out of sync with the House of Reps, is that the real reality of this is that he won't call an election until August 27. But, I mean, where he's sitting at the moment, he's not going to have an early election. He's as popular as the pox. Well, he's as popular as the pox, mate. I mean, why would you go and throw it away? He's not going to do that. Just understand what he's going to do, but he's got two budgets ahead of him. So he's squared up with everybody that's gone out and had a go and made a quid in their life. He's going to bring in $77 billion worth of new taxes, him and Grim Jim. And what is he going to do? He's got two budgets between now and the next election. And this is what he'll do. He's going to lose one or two votes here, but he'll buy five. because what he'll do is hand that $77 billion out to shore up his vote. That's what socialism is, mate. You lose a few votes on one side, but you're buying it with the other with someone else's money.
5: Today, don't forget, on Fridays, we wear pink at all for breast cancer awareness. Plenty on the way, 67639533. Your Friday funnies. We'll talk to the Info Centre and also Plane Talk for the Liverpool Plain Shire Council residents. It's all on the way. We'll answer all of your questions. We'll have a chat and we'll play some great music all after 9 a.m.
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0: Well, across the region for today, we've got ourselves a partly cloudy one ahead of us. Maybe a chance of some showers a bit later on this morning as we head for highs of 21 for Tamworth, Gunnedah, Quirindi, Narrabri, Baraba and Manila today. A high of 16 expected for Walga and 20 for both Nundle and Murrurundi. In Tamworth at the moment, it's 13, it's 12 in Quirindi and it's 13 in Gunnedah.
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0: Up next, we'll get into our days of the year, but here's the president's. This is Dune Buggy at 88.9. 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

On 88.9, this is your Brekkie Show. You with Scotty today, and let's get into our days of the year. And today, well, it's National Red Rose Day today. This is where we need to stop and smell the roses, quite literally. Now, you can send someone a bouquet of red roses or even try your hand at growing them yourself, or you can even put some in a vase to brighten up your home. Well, perhaps even, you know how we like to send roses to our loved ones on Valentine's Day or on a birthday? Just do it today. If it's got nothing to do with anything, just send your other half some roses and say, well, I love you. How good's that? Because, well, they wouldn't expect it because it is, of course, Red Rose Day today. What about 65 roses? How about that? Here's the Wolverines. This is 88.9.

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1: It's 6 o'clock. Good morning. I'm Josh Bryant. A man is due in court charged with murder over an alleged kidnapping in Sydney's northwest. Dusty Fitzpatrick explains.
2: An investigation was launched when police were told a 58-year-old woman hadn't returned home after a trip to Winston Hills. The woman's car was found in the suburb a day after she was last seen. Following inquiries, detectives arrested a 33-year-old man along a fire trail in bushland 20 kilometres south of Nowra. He's been charged with murder and is due to appear in court today. The woman's body hasn't been found. Dusty Fitzpatrick, Sydney.
1: Police are appealing for information after a house fire in Sydney's southwest. Officers say they found empty fuel cans and gas bottles inside the vacant Guildford West property. The home has previously been the target of arson attacks and drive-by shootings. The witness list for a two-day Senate inquiry into the federal government's capital gains tax and negative gearing changes has now been finalised. Labor, facing accusations of a whitewash, denying key critics of the budget measures the right to appear as witnesses. Construction is commencing on a new affordable housing development in Sydney's inner suburbs. The Alexandria site will deliver about 260 social and affordable rental apartments through the Housing Australia Future Fund. City West Housing Chief Executive Leonie King says it will ensure those in need have a safe and secure home.
3: We cap rents at no more than 30% of household income, and we target to a broad range of people. So that will include people who are working locally in the city. It could be people who are already connected to the city in some way.
1: Donald Trump says he's cancelled planned US strikes on Iran after earlier threatening to hit the country very hard. The US president taking to social media, claiming the final points on a peace deal have been in concept and great detail approved. The Australian Defence Minister's trip to England has been thrown a curveball following the resignation of his British counterpart. The UK's Defence Secretary, John Healey, has quit over military spending cuts hours before he and Richard Marles were scheduled to tour an AUKUS naval base. Financial experts are advising Australians not to rely on artificial intelligence when submitting their tax returns. They say the tool can make mistakes and try to claim deductions that people aren't actually entitled to. RMIT Professor Angel Zhong says the technology may provide misleading information.
4: AI often present answers in a very confident manner, even when the information could be incorrect.
1: In finance, the Dow Jones up 939 points, the Nasdaq up one Aussie dollar, buying 70.4 US cents.
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5: The FIFA World Cup has kicked off in Mexico City, where co-host Mexico holds a 1-0 lead over South Africa at half-time. Later today, South Korea will play Czechia. The Rabbitohs have put another nail in the coffin of the Broncos' premiership defence, thrashing them 48-6 at a core stadium. Alex Johnston ran in four tries for South Sydney. In cricket, Australia has suffered a historic one-day series loss in Bangladesh, going down to the home side in Game 2 by 5 wickets. The world champions lost their opening 3 wickets before scoring a single run. Kayleigh McEwen has won the women's 200-metre backstroke at the Aussie swimming trials ahead of Iona Anderson. Kyle Chalmers securing his spot at the Comm Games by winning the men's 100-metre freestyle. And Pat Mahomes will become the NFL's first $500 million player with a new contract at Kansas City. That's sport. I'm Mike Pearsall.
1: That's the latest news and sport.
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7: Well, across the region for today, it looks like we got ourselves a partly cloudy one with maybe a chance of some showers today. Heading for highs of 21 for Tamworth, Gunnedah, Quirindi, Narrabri, Baraba and Manila. 16 the high for Walker and 20 for Nundle and Murrurundi for today. Right now in Tamworth, it's 13 degrees, it's 11 in Quirindi and it's 13 in Gunnedah.
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Lewis at 88.9. You with Scotty on the Brekkie Show this morning. And let's get into Does It Still Hold Up For Today? And today's Does It Still Hold Up For Today comes to you from a bloke that was never ever thought that this particular tune was ever going to get him to the top of the charts. The song is by Beck and it's called Loser, and it's basically a slacker rock anthem, this one. It was actually produced by Beck. It was like a rock hip-hop sort of tune that was done from back in the day, and I can tell you that it managed to get to number one here in Australia because of the whole thing of him being a loser. So the question is, does it still hold up for today? Well, we thought we'd check it out this morning. This is Beck with Loser at 88.9. Good morning.

0: on 88.9 with Beck and Loser. Does it still hold up for today? I think it certainly does. It's a great song, that one. You were Scotty all the way through until 9 this morning as we do the Brekkie Show. It's 12 past 6.
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On 88.9, you with Scotty on the Brekkie Show today. It's 22 past 6, and coming up next, I'm going to tell you about a big tour announcement that was announced yesterday, and it's to do with this bloke and another band. I'll tell you who they are in a moment. It's 22 past 6 at 88.9.

Gary Newman, who's going to be on tour with Simple Minds next year. The shows are going to be playing around the country in Perth, Adelaide, Melbourne, Brisbane, and Sydney. And they're playing in February. How good. Tickets go on sale for it today. Simple Minds and Gary Newman. What a tour. No doubt they'll play both of these songs. Is Don't You Forget About Me. It's 88.9. Good morning.

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1: It's 6:30. Good morning. I'm Josh Bryant. The US president says he hopes a deal can be finalized quickly after cancelling further strikes on Iran. Donald Trump claims the regime in Tehran has agreed not to pursue nuclear weapons as part of a looming agreement and that the American blockade of Iranian ports will lift once the deal is signed, potentially within days. He's been asked if he's confident this agreement can hold after previous hopes of a deal have collapsed.
2: Because they've taken a pounding. They've taken a pounding like very few people could take. And they want to make the deal a lot more than I do. And we could have had it done the other way, I guess, but it would have taken longer. They got hit very hard recently.
1: Murder charges have been laid over an alleged kidnapping in Sydney's northwest. Police launched an investigation after being told a woman hadn't returned home following a trip to Winston Hills. Their inquiries led them to arrest a man in bushland on the south coast, later charging him with murder. The woman's body hasn't been found. A childcare worker has been charged with assault on the Northern Beaches. The 53-year-old woman accused of assaulting a 10-month-old boy who was in her care at Warriewood. Her employment has been terminated. Australia's falling productivity is being blamed on the phasing out of coal-fired power. More from Gabriel Hodson.
3: A report from the Productivity Commission says the electricity industry has seen the biggest decline in productivity in 25 years and is dragging down the national figure. The Financial Review says a maze of state and federal policies isn't helping, nor is the sluggish pace of setting up new wind and solar projects. The Productivity Commission says for every dollar of output, the energy system has needed $10 of investment. Authors say the government needs to be more productive about the green energy transition, making sure money flows to the cheapest and most efficient energy systems. Gabriel Hodson reporting.
1: The state opposition says it would devote a quarter of all new infrastructure spending to the regions if it's elected next year. The coalition claims basic infrastructure in the bush has fallen into disrepair since the state government came to power in 2023. Also making news, police have released new footage as part of investigations into a brawl and shooting in Sydney's West earlier this year, and a decade-long study has found that teenagers who are using social media for more than 2 hours a day are more likely to have poor mental health outcomes. The Murdoch Children's Research Institute says girls aged between 12 and 13 had the most pronounced adverse effects. In finance, the Dow Jones up 929 points, the Nasdaq up 640, one Australian dollar currently buying 70.5 US cents.
4: G'day, it's Macca. If you missed the morning show yesterday, this is what you missed. We caught up with former leader of the Nats and member for Maranoa, David Littleproud. I asked him about the possibility, his opinion on the possibility of Albo calling an early election.
5: Well, mate, he can call it before August next year. The problem with that is he would then have to have a half Senate election after August 27. So the earliest in real practical terms, because you don't want to have the Senator out of sync with the House of Reps, is that the real reality of this is that he won't call an election until August 27. But, I mean, where he's sitting at the moment, he's not going to have an early election. He's as popular as the pox. Well, he's as popular as the pox, mate. I mean, why would you go and throw it away? He's not going to do that. Just understand what he's going to do, but he's got two budgets ahead of him. So he's squared up with everybody that's gone out and had a go and made a quid in their life. He's going to bring in $77 billion worth of new taxes, him and Grim Jim. And what is he going to do? He's got two budgets between now and the next election. And this is what he'll do. He's going to lose one or two votes here, but he'll buy five. Because what he'll do is hand that $77 billion out to shore up his vote. That's what socialism is, mate. You lose a few votes on one side, but you're buying it with the other with someone else's
4: today,
5: money.
4: Today, don't forget, on Fridays we wear pink. It's all for breast cancer awareness. Plenty on the way. 67639 533. Your Friday funnies. We'll talk to the Info Centre and also Plane Talk for the Liverpool Plain Shire Council residents. It's all on the way. We'll answer all of your questions. We'll have a chat and we'll play some great music. All after 9 a.m.
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11: Well, across the region today, remaining cloudy, maybe a chance of a shower or two sneaking in, but not much of a chance. Heading for highs today of 21 for the Tamworth, Gunnedah, Quirindi, Narrabri, Baraba and Manila. A high of 16 for Walker today and 20 for both Nundle and Murrurundi. In Tamworth at the moment, we're sitting on 13 degrees. It's 11 in Quirindi and it's 13 in Gunnedah.
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11: Hey, coming up next, we're going to get into some twist top trivia for today. But before I forget, for the morning, I've got to do it.

They sure did last night, 48-6 over the Brisbane Broncos. Tell you what, the choir was singing nicely last night up there in the Burrow. And it was all for Gyro. We'll check out some of that shortly.

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1: Alrighty, here is your question. The largest species of reptile calls Australia home. What is it? The largest species of reptile calls Australia home. What is that reptile? I'll tell you the answer in just a moment. But right now, it's the Beach Boys with Good Vibrations at 88.9.

0: 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And your answer for your Twist Top trivia. The largest species of reptile calls Australia home. What is it? It is the crocodile.
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0: Yeah, you are, of course, with Scotty on The Breakfast Show this morning, and some great scenes last night as, of course, well, the Rabbitohs did win the game last night, but let's be honest, the game was all about Jai Arrow. It was about the one man that's going through the motor neurone disease at the moment, and at the end of the game, he went out there, he thanked the Burrow, and Danica Mason, of course, from Channel 9, she was there to capture the moment. Take a listen to this. This is gold.
2: Be across to us.
3: Oh, you got me good. You actually can hear me. I yelled out a little scream.
2: You love to
3: it's
2: see
3: too
2: it.
3: Good.
2: It's brilliant stuff. I know he's a great mate of yours, and you've been across to us.
0: Yeah, so she got out there on the field last night with Jai Arrow, which was absolutely brilliant, and he managed to sneak up behind her and just, you know, say, good on you, you know, that sort of thing. But, yeah, it was so beautiful to see the whole thing last night, like, with Jai Arrow. Of course, the fans all love the bloke, and I'll tell you, he is an absolute legend as well.
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0: Yeah, and the FIFA World Cup is underway as we speak in Mexico, and Mexico are leading against South Africa 2-0 in the FIFA World Cup. How about that, eh? It is, of course, underway again, and great to see it all underway. Of course, Australia will be in action in just a couple of days' time, and we'll be playing our first match against Turquie on Sunday at around about 2 p.m. That's when you'll be able to see it. That's our time, so make sure you watch it. Now, I found that audio of Danica Mason and Jai Arrow from last night. Take a listen to this. This is beautiful.
1: Walking out onto the field and just seeing everyone standing up and cheering for you.
2: Yeah, I'm on. I needed a cry. And obviously, I'm bawling my eyes out. I snort everywhere. But, you know, I was very emotional. But I'm so grateful that everyone turned out. And I don't know that many people want me, as I said, so, yeah, truly honored.
1: Well, they don't just like you, they all love you here as well. So go and soak it all up. We're so proud of you and we all love you.
2: Thank you.
0: Yeah, he's not wrong. A lot of people do love Jai Arrow, and an absolute legend of the game as well. Beautiful man. And as I say, he's one of my favourite players just because of the fact that he took the time and got to know me as well just as a fan. It's beautiful stuff. News is on the way in just a moment.
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5: It's 7 o'clock. Good morning. I'm Josh Bryant. Police are searching for a woman's body after an alleged kidnapping in Sydney's northwest. An investigation began when the 58-year-old's car was found empty at Winston Hill a day after she was last seen in contact when she was last in contact with her family. Following inquiries, detectives arrested a man who was sitting in a ute in bushland on the south coast. He's been charged with murder and is due in court today. The Labor Party president concedes the party wouldn't have raised anywhere near $2 million from its donation push launched this week. One Nation says it's received more than $2.5 million from the Fire the Liar fundraising push, which was launched after the ALP asked supporters for $27 to help combat the rise of the minor party. Speaking on Today, Wayne Swan joined the Prime Minister in questioning One Nation's funding figure before criticising the party for relying on funds from billionaires like Gina Reinhart.
6: Comes to big money in this country, it's all going to One Nation, and this whole debate is a smokescreen for the fact that they are actually run by the top end of town.
5: One Nation has committed to an independent audit of its donation drive. Donald Trump claims a peace deal with Iran could be signed this weekend after cancelling further strikes on the country. The US president says Tehran has agreed not to pursue nuclear weapons and that his country's blockade of Iranian ports will be lifted once the agreement is in place. Iran is yet to respond to the president's latest announcement. Analysis shows Australia's electricity sector has recorded the biggest productivity decline of any industry over the past two decades. The drop is largely being blamed on the move to clean sources of power, which require large investment and often take years for projects to be completed. The Productivity Commission comparing the decline with the investment phase of the mining boom. A study has found children in their first year of secondary school are at the highest risk of social media-related mental distress. Sarah Wiedersehen explains.
7: A landmark decade-long study by the Murdoch Children's Research Institute has found the dangers of using social media for 2 hours or more a day were the greatest for students aged 12 to 13. It looked at the behaviour and mental health of 1,200 Melbourne children and found it was especially harsh for girls. girls. For every 100 females in this age group, there were 11 extra cases of poor well-being and severe depressive symptoms a year down the track compared to friends who were on social media less than an hour a day. Sarah Wiedersane reporting.
5: In finance, the Dow Jones closed up 929 points, the Nasdaq up 640, one Aussie dollar buying 70.4 US cents.
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5: Mexico is moments away from victory over South Africa, leading 2-0 in the opening game of the FIFA World Cup. There are fitness concerns in Socceroos camp ahead of Sunday's first group game against Turkey in Vancouver, with striker Mo Touré sitting out of training. Defender Jordan Bosz says the likes of Teddy Yenge may need to step up.
8: We have other players as well that can also play striker and stuff, but yeah, obviously to have Mo is really nice for us.
5: Broncos coach Michael Maguire believes his side is still capable of defending its premiership despite a 48-6 thrashing from the Rabbitohs. Brisbane sits in 14th place with just 5 wins from 14 games. And iconic golfer Phil Mickelson's been booted from a club in San Diego where he's been a member for decades after being accused of inappropriate contact with a staff member. That's Sport. I'm Mike Pearsall.
9: 7:04, that's the latest news and sport.
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0: Well, across the region today, it looks like we've got some more showery activity, but partly cloudy is the outlook. Heading for 21 right across the board today, except for in Walker, top of 16, and 20 for Nundle and Murrurundi. Right now in Tamworth, it's 12 degrees, it's 11 in Kurundi, and it's 13 in Gunnedah.
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0: Well, coming up in around about 10 from now, we're going to head out to Grizzly's Farm and find out exactly what happened with the cluckening. It's the final day of the cluckening today, and who is the one that clucked it? Well, we'll be chatting to Grizzly very, very soon to find out exactly what went down. But up next, we'll open up the birthday book. Here's the Angels. It's 88.9.

The Angels at 88.9. And if it's your birthday today, well, happy birthday to you for today, Friday the 12th of June. Here's who you're sharing your birthday today with. You're sharing it with Sam Thiday, the former Brisbane Bronco. He turns 41. Dave Franco also turns 41, the actor, of course, that's been seen in a number of different movies. Warwick Capper, the AFL player who played for the Swans and the Brisbane Bears. He turns 63 today. And you're also sharing your birthday today with a US singer who is, of course, turning 73, and she had a number one hit in Australia in that particular year of 1980. It's Rocky Burnett and Tired of Toeing the Line at 88.9. Happy birthday to him, 88.9.

0: commentator Rocky Burnett, who's tired of toeing the line. Well, you can let yourself loose today. Coming up shortly, we're going to be catching up with Grizzly for the final day of the cluck inning. Which chicken was the one that's been behind all of the shenanigans out at his farm? Well, we'll find out next.
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0: The Pretenders and Back on the Chain Gang at 88.9. And which chicken at Grizzly's Farm is going to be on the chain today? Well, it's about time to find out. It's the final day of the cluckening, and out in the chicken coop for the final time is Grizz. Hello, Grizz. What's going on, mate?
1: Hello. Good morning, Scotty. Look, let me tell you, it's a mess out here.
0: Is it really?
1: We found it. We found the chook that's been causing the problem.
0: Okay, now before we do the big reveal of the chicken that's been doing all the problems, what we did yesterday, we were down to our final two, so we split the chicken coop in half.
1: Yep.
0: And we put Grumpy Greg over one side and Innocent Ivy over the other. But, mate, let's go back to the beginning of why we did this whole thing to begin with.
1: Well, what happened was is we were having trouble out here. Eggs were getting eaten. The roosters and hens had their feathers pulled out. It was a real nightmare. It looked like a little war zone out here in the old hen house.
0: Yep.
1: So what I did was I narrowed it down to about 10 of them. I separated them. And slowly over the last couple of weeks, we've been putting one back in at a time to see where the mess has been created.
0: Yes, and who the culprit could be, because you narrowed it down to 10, and you thought that maybe out of these 10, one of them could be the culprit. Now, we've ruled out a number of them, and we're down to the final two, and it's between Innocent Ivy and Grumpy Greg. So, Grizzly, who clucked it?
1: Let me tell you, Innocent Ivy is innocent.
0: Oh!
1: Grumpy Greg, what a mess he's made. He's even knocked down the wall to get to the other lot. This is like a little war zone out here. The little general himself. What a mess, mate. That's all I can say.
0: Grumpy Greg.
1: Grumpy Greg has... He's a fair dinkum, mate. I'm going to change his name to Roast.
0: Okay, so you've walked in there. He's knocked over everything. Eggs have been destroyed, of course, as well.
1: Yep.
0: And we've got feathers plucked out everywhere. And
1: you ought to see it.
0: Yeah.
1: You ought to see it. Oh, man, it's a mess.
0: Mate.
1: So what I'm going to do is I'm going to go and grab the little bugger. Hang on.
0: Okay.
1: Here. Not going to get him. He's running off. He knows he's in the, you know what.
0: Yeah, okay.
1: He's run off.
0: Yeah, righto. Yeah, and I can hear him crowing from here, mate. Great stuff. All right, so Grumpy Greg was the one that did it all along, eh?
1: Yeah. Just wait till Yvonne gets you, mate. You're in the pot.
0: Well,
1: honestly.
0: Mate, I think he really needed some anger management, this one, from the get-go. How old is he?
1: Look, he's about probably a 6-year-old rooster.
0: Yeah, right, okay.
1: And he's been in there from the beginning, you know. Little hatchling, and he's grown up with them all. But yeah, I think he just wanted to be boss.
0: Yeah.
1: Well, no, not the boss no more.
0: All right.
1: I'll separate him. What I'll do is I'll separate him and just give him one hen to play with, and that'll be good. We've got enough cages, so. What I'll do is I'll pull him out, and it should all settle down now.
0: All right, my friend. Well, thank you very much for that, Grizzly. It's been absolutely wonderful, and I can hear Greg crowing from here. But, mate, of course, big thanks to everyone who played along. Were we too hard on all the other chickens? Well, who knows? And did the clues give Greg away as well? Well, congratulations to everyone who managed to guess who the chicken was that's caused all the problems. It was, of course, Grumpy Greg, and here's the one that is going to be named roast today, is he, Grizz?
1: Yeah, probably. Just pick a day.
0: Yeah.
1: Mate, thank you for helping me find the culprit.
0: Mate,
1: and,
0: no problem.
1: Going through the process with me.
0: Mate, it's no problem at all. Happy to help you. And, mate, here's a song for Grumpy Greg for this morning, by the way, Grizz. It's the Zac Brown Band. Time to get chicken fried, Greg.
1: Well said.
0: Thanks so much, mate. It's been fun doing the clucking. There's Grizzly back again in the Savo. It's 88.9.

0: I'll tell you what, Grumpy Greg is not going to be feeling the mother's love today from Grizzly. It's going to be Roast Greg today. And thank you to everyone that played along on the Cluckening. Here's the news.
1: 88.9 News. Thanks to sponsor Tamara Private Hospital.
2: It's 7:30. Good morning. I'm Josh Bryant. Human remains have been found as part of the search for a Sydney woman allegedly murdered 8 years ago. Dusty Fitzpatrick explains.
3: Officers began their search for 71-year-old Nadir Sensoy in 2018 after she went missing from her Prospect home. A coronial inquest into her suspected death began in 2023 but was suspended soon after when new information came to light. A 47-year-old man was charged with domestic violence murder that same year. He remains before the courts. Now, police say they've located human remains believed belong to the 71-year-old at Seven Hills. Forensic testing is now underway. Dusty Fitzpatrick, Sydney.
2: A man's been charged with murder over an alleged kidnapping in Sydney's northwest. An investigation began when a woman's car was found at Winston Hills a day after she was last in contact with her family. The accused man was arrested on the south coast following inquiries. The woman's body has not been found. Iran says it hasn't reached a final decision on a peace deal being put forward by the United States. President Donald Trump has claimed the agreement could be signed as early as this weekend, but an Iranian spokesperson says talk about a possible agreement is just speculation and nothing has been finalised. The state opposition is promising a multi-billion dollar infrastructure boost for the bush if it wins the next election. The coalition says it would lock in at least 25% of all infrastructure funding to go to regional areas. Nationals leader Gurmesh Singh says the communities have waited too long for a fair share.
4: We've got the Great Western Highway still closed. Waterfall Way was closed for many weeks, numerous times. It wouldn't be put up with in metro areas. Regional New South Wales deserves 25% of the infrastructure spending in New South Wales.
2: Federal Labor is being accused of a whitewash by denying critics of its budget measures the right to appear as witnesses at a Senate inquiry. The two-day parliamentary probe into the government's capital gains tax and negative gearing changes will be held next week. The ABC boss says he wants to see public debate focused on finding common ground, not shouting down other people's opinions. Speaking to Ben Fordham, Hugh Marks has been asked whether he'd like to see more conservative voices given prominence on the public broadcaster.
5: What we've got to do is find where people can come and agree, and people come from different perspectives. And often when you put them in a room and you make them discuss things in a non-adversarial environment, you will find similarities, and that provides the foundations to go forward.
2: In finance, the Dow Jones up 929 points at close, the Nasdaq up 640, one Australian dollar buying 70.4 US cents.
6: G'day, it's Macca. If you missed the morning show yesterday, this is what you missed. We caught up with former leader of the Nats and member for Maranoa, David Littleproud. I asked him about the possibility, or his opinion on the possibility, of Albo calling an early election.
7: Well, mate, he can call it before August next year. The problem with that is he would then have to have a half Senate election after August 27. So the earliest in real practical terms, because you don't want to have the Senator out of sync with the House of Reps, is that the real reality of this is that he won't call an election until August 27. But, I mean, where he's sitting at the moment, he's not going to have an early election. He's as popular as the Pox. Well, he's as popular as the Pox, mate. I mean, why would you go and throw it away? He's not going to do that. Just understand what he's going to do, but he's got two budgets ahead of him. So he's squared up with everybody that's gone out and had a go and made a quid in their life. He's going to bring in $77 billion worth of new taxes, him and Grim Jim. And what is he going to do? He's got two budgets between now and the next election. And this is what he'll do. He's going to lose one or two votes here, but he'll buy five. Because what he'll do is hand that $77 billion out to shore up his vote. That's what socialism is, mate. You lose a few votes on one side, but you're buying it with the other with someone else's
6: today,
7: money.
6: Today, don't forget, on Fridays we wear pink. It's all for breast cancer awareness. Plenty on the way. 67639 533. Your Friday funnies. We'll talk to the info centre and also plane talk for the Liverpool Plains Shire Council residents. It's all on the way. We'll answer all of your questions. We'll have a chat and we'll play some great music all after 9 a.m.
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0: Well, across the region for today, it looks like we've got some showery activity and a partly cloudy day ahead of us, but not really much in terms of showers, though. But we'll have to wait and see, won't we, if they start to sneak in later on this afternoon. Today, though, heading for highs of 21 for Tamworth, Gunnedah, Corindai, Narrabri, Baraba and Manilla. 16 the high for Walker, 20 for both Nundle and Murrurundi. It's 13 at the moment in Tamworth, it's 12 in Corindai, and it's 13 in Gunnedah.
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0: 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He's back on the show today.

0: 20 away from 8 at 88.9 with Scotty on The Breakfast Show. And, well, I tell you what, last night the ARIA Hall of Fame went down and a number of groups were actually put into the ARIA Hall of Fame last night, The Living End, of course, being one of them, and a number of other artists were, of course, inducted with them. And I've got to say, fantastic to see it. We'll check out some of the action with the ARIA Hall of Fame after 8 o'clock. But we've got the World Party up next and Gavin Morris as well.
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0: 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Here's our regional weatherman, Gavin Morris.
1: Well, he's back from doing his mayoral duties last week. He was doing the Lord Mayor's breakfast, and he's back with some coffee in hand this week, mate. A little bit different to the croissants and everything you had last week.
2: Yeah, actually, the food was lovely, but so too was the crowd, the audience. They were absolutely fantastic, and we raised some great money. And yeah, I had to choose a charitable organisation to put the money towards, and it was a lovely one. It was the Vine Church, which is in the western suburban areas, and they do a great job by organising a pantry for people going through hardship, and there's plenty right now. So it was money very well spent.
1: Well, mate, speaking of going through hardship, and it looks like some of your former colleagues might be as well at NBN News. It came out yesterday that about 10 of them are going to be losing their jobs down there in Newcastle, and also across the entire region as Wynn have now taken over NBN.
2: Yeah, that's correct. Probably at least 19, but that's just the newsroom. I'd say there's probably other departments, or what remains of the other departments. They'll be given notice, or told what's ahead for them as well before the month is out. But yeah, what a horrible position for them to be in, that they have to now reapply for their jobs. So they're up against each other fighting for what is left, and that is literally down to, nothing but skin and bones. Well, bones, really. That's all that's left of the NBN newsroom from its former glory. The past 64 years, it's been an extraordinary surface. I think since amalgamation in the late 90s, it's been a part of Tamworth as well. So, places like Tamworth, from two journalists down to one, same with the Camos, and right throughout Port Macquarie, Coffs Harbour, right throughout northern New South Wales, reductions there. So it's another big loss for local journalism. We've lost so much, in the years, radio stations, network, a lot. But luckily, this radio station, community-based, and really it's incredible that community radio stations like this one, do so well, because they remain a part of the community, because there's just not that much left. The newspapers have eroded away as well over time, and now our television networks and our local news. So the times have certainly changed. It's a really tough market out there. And it's a tough market for advertisers, knowing where to go. It used to be, a no-brainer. You put your ad in the local newspaper, radio station, or TV network, and you got great results. Now, the market is so diverse, so spread all over the place. It's really hard, to get your product out there, your company's name out there, and those flow-on effects are having a major impact, I guess, on newsrooms and the loss of local journalism. So it's really quite sad.
1: Yeah, it is, mate, yeah. And, well, Gav, my condolences at heart does go out to all of those that are fighting against each other at the moment, mate. But, look, let's talk about the weather and how good's it been. We've had 3 weeks of follow-up rain, mate. Is there more to come?
2: Not really, but the amazing thing is it's going to be really, really mild, really warm. There's a big system that is passing over the southwest land division of Western Australia. That'll be coming through, but there's not going to be much left in that. So we're getting a bit of cloud, morning fog patches. But the incredible situation is just how mild it's going to be. So, overnight temperatures for us just going down to 8-9 degrees, that's not too bad. But each day for the next week, we're looking at the low 20s. So that's an extraordinary run of mild conditions and a real lack of frost for this time of the year. So it was in the long-range forecast that we'd have a much warmer winter than normal, and that's certainly starting to emerge now as we get deeper and deeper into the season. So, approaching, the halfway mark of the first month, and, once we go over that halfway mark, those low 20-degree days will remain with us, just partly cloudy skies, very, very comfortable conditions. So, fantastic that after that incredibly dry April, we had the May period that delivered rain and follow-up falls, that rolled over into early June. Now it's a fine run. But there's moisture content in the atmosphere. It's not extremely dry due to the winds, but it's a mild start to winter that we have on our hands here, Scotty.
1: Yeah, it certainly is. And, I've got to ask you too, because it appears as though with these warmer conditions, does that mean that we're going to be seeing an extremely hot summer?
2: That is certainly the potential that we also may be in for a drier summer by the time we hit spring and then into the summer period. So at this point, this is a long-range forecast. It was, you know, expected to be fairly, you know, mild, you know, warm or, you know, above average winter, and that is expected to flow on. So it's been nice to have those wet weather events push on through. Now, rats right around Australia, sea surface temperatures are still incredibly warm. So with those oceans remaining so warm, I think there's still the potential for those rain events to occur. And, you know, if we get atmospheric conditions line up right and you draws it down, you know, from the northwest there, you know, getting that tropical influence, then mixing with the cold front that comes through that triggers those rain events. I think there's still the potential for some of those as we move through winter while we've got these very warm oceans wrapped around us. But, yeah, at this point, that is the long-range forecast, but we've got a long way to go before we get to summer, so we'll see what happens by the time we get to winter, if it dries back out again. Evaporation rates at least are low over the next couple of months because that sun has really angled off now to the north and much shorter days, so we're not losing as much moisture into the atmosphere as what we can, you know, during the summer months or those very dry times of winter when you've got the cold, dry southwesterly. So with these easterlies and the northerlies, it's drawing down moisture, and that's helping to maintain the moisture in the soil. So yeah, not too bad. And that's why we're seeing these foggy starts as well that have been really quite consistent, Scotty.
1: Yeah, okay. Well, that's good news, I guess, for the growers because, you know, a little bit more sunshine and finer conditions. Well, you know what that does? It germinates some very, very nice produce out there.
2: Yeah, look, you know, overall, we've had some pretty good seasons, haven't we? You know, we had some big rain events there, you know, that really, you know, brought up the water tables and the river systems and the dams and that drying out phase. But overall, the last few years, yeah, have certainly been good for farmers. So, yeah, no real complaints there. And let's hope, you know, we see another good season unfold.
1: Yeah, absolutely. All right, Gav. Well, mate, it's always good to chat to you, mate. And thank you so much for joining us this morning. And for those of you that want to know as well, before I let Gavin go, make sure you follow him on his weather page that he's got because he does a great forecast. It's a long-term forecast that he does for people. He does an overnight forecast and weekend forecast. Make sure you follow him on his weather page because from what I understand, Gav, you will throw Tamworth in there if you get enough questions from it. So make sure you follow it.
2: All right. Well, I'm always thinking of you, that's for sure. You never stop. You're always on my mind. You know, I love the Northwest. And I honestly don't get up there enough right now with this job. Well, I don't do anything near enough, you know. So I'm just working every single day at the moment. But, yeah, just my love for the region is huge. And, yeah, I just can't wait to get back up there and fly and glide across the beautiful plains of the Northwest and also the Tablelands. It's just a fantastic place to live and to fly. I just absolutely love the region. You know, inland Australia is just an absolute gift for me, and more and more people are discovering it while the population is getting bigger and bigger. But, you know, places like Tamworth are booming and will continue to boom because, yeah, it's a great lifestyle.
1: It sure is. We might even see you up there at Manila, mate, doing a bit of hang gliding, which would be great. So
2: it'd be fantastic. Yeah. I'd love to get there. It's the off-season now, but, you know, hopefully I'll get back there in the spring, summer. It'd certainly be good.
1: Absolutely. Gavin Morris, thank you.
2: All the best. Please,
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1: It's 8 o'clock. Good morning. I'm Josh Bryant. Human remains have been found in the search for a Sydney woman allegedly murdered in 2018. A 47-year-old man is already before the courts charged over the death of Nadia Sensoy, who went missing from Prospect 6 years ago. Police say they've now located human remains believed to belong to the 71-year-old at Seven Hills. Iran is playing down the prospects of a peace deal after the US president promised that an agreement could be signed within days. After cancelling planned strikes, Donald Trump stressed an agreement has been reached conceptually on the key sticking point around nuclear weapons.
2: They will not only not have, they will not purchase, develop in any way, any shape, in any way, shape or form a nuclear weapon. They will not have a nuclear weapon.
1: But an Iranian spokesperson now says talks about a possible agreement are just speculation and nothing has been finalised. The British government has been rocked by the sudden resignation of Defence Secretary John Healey. He stepped down after publicly criticising Prime Minister Keir Starmer's refusal to increase the country's defence spending. Healey was scheduled to meet with Australia's Deputy Prime Minister, who's currently in the United Kingdom. Analysis suggests Australia's electricity sector has recorded the biggest productivity decline of any industry over the past two decades, the drop largely being blamed on the move to green energy infrastructure, which requires a large investment and often takes years to complete. Finance experts claim women and young people would be the hardest hit by proposed changes to the capital gains tax. Gabriel Hodson explains.
3: Australia's largest wealth management firm, Morgans, is arguing that younger Aussies and women will have a harder time building long-term financial security under proposed changes to the capital gains tax. In a submission to a SNAP Senate inquiry, Morgans has called for shares to be excluded from indexation changes, saying it'll affect the 10 million Australians who happen to be shareholders. News Corp says the government's also been told most investors aren't part of a privileged minority. Morgans believes it'll be especially hard on women who are building wealth with shares because it's often from a lower earnings base or with smaller savings. Gabriel Hodson reporting.
1: Also making news, a man is due in court charged with murder over an alleged kidnapping in Sydney's northwest. And the final piece of a motorway connection to the Western Sydney International Airport is due to open this weekend. The interchange will link the tolled M7 at Cecil Hills to the M12, which is free for drivers. In finance, the Dow Jones was up 929 points at the close. The Nasdaq closed up 640. One Australian dollar is currently buying 70.5 US cents.
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4: Tamminda. South Sydney has put on a clinic in a 48-6 win over the Brisbane Broncos at a core stadium. It lifts the Rabbitohs to 6th on the NRL ladder. The blows keep coming for the 14th-placed Broncos, with Adam Reynolds and Ezra Mann both failing to finish the match. Co-host Mexico has opened the FIFA World Cup with a 2-0 win over 9-man South Africa. It took just 8 minutes for the home side to open the scoring, as heard on SBS.
5: Ooh, Mexico maybe with an opening here, and that is the only goal of the World Cup, scored by Julián Quiñones, and this place is shaking.
4: In cricket, Australia's lost an ODI series to Bangladesh for the first time, beaten by 5 wickets in the second match in Dhaka, and Lani Pallister's won the women's 800 metre freestyle at the Aussie swimming trials. That's sport. I'm Mike Pearsall.
1: 8:04, that's the latest news and sport.
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7: Well, across the Northwest Slopes and Plains for today, it's not looking too bad. We've got a partly cloudy one, maybe a chance of a shower. Becoming less likely, I'd say, by the mid-morning. Heading for a high of 21 for Tamworth, Gunnedah, Quirindi, Narrabri, Baraba and Manila. A top of 16 for Walker and 20 for both Nundle and Murrurundi today. It's 13 at the moment in Tamworth and Gunnedah, and it's 11 in Quirindi.
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7: We've got $240 up for grabs as we do the gob next. Here's Billy Idol. It's 88.9.

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1: Alrighty, let's take a look at the gob for today. $240 could be all yours, and if you want to get yourself into the hot chair, phone 67661889.
2: Look like.
1: There you go. That is the voice, and we're giving you the option to have a crack at it on 67661889 for $240 today. Hello, who have we got here?
3: Brittany.
1: Hey, Brittany. How are you doing?
3: Good, just getting ready for my inspection.
1: Oh, yeah, nice. Good luck with that today. You think you're prepared? You're all good?
3: No, definitely not prepared.
1: Oh, no, you poor thing. Hey, Brittany, who do you think the gob is?
3: Is it Hugh Jackman?
1: Hugh Jackman.
2: Look like.
1: No, it's not, but thanks for having a go, Brittany.
3: Thank you.
1: Cheers. Bye-bye. 67661889 is the number for the gob today. Hello, who's this?
4: It's Mel.
1: Hey, Mel, how are you doing?
4: I'm good.
1: That's the way. What are you doing this weekend? Anything fun?
4: Probably working.
1: Oh, you poor thing. All right, Mel. What do you think? Who do you think the gob is?
4: Is it Ralph Finesse?
1: Ah.
2: Look like.
1: No, it's not, but thanks for having a go.
4: No worries. Thank you.
1: Thanks, Mel. Bye-bye. 67661889 for Guess the Gob. Hello, who's this?
5: What's going on, mate? It's dynamically, dashingly, dapper, dangerously Dan.
1: How are you, mate? Are you well?
5: Good, mate. Yeah, good start to the day. Listen to The Dreams by Van Halen.
1: Yeah, very nice.
5: It reminds me of the bloody Highlights DVD from the 2005 Grand Final, the greatest team in the world won. Bendemeer Mountain Men. Oh, the other days. Yeah, hey, probably the greatest team ever to bloody play rugby league, I think. One of the greatest clubs of all time.
1: Oh, mate, I couldn't agree with you more, Dan. Yeah. Hey, who do you think the gob is, buddy?
5: Is it Brad Pitt?
2: Look like.
1: No, it's not, but thanks for having a go, Dano.
5: Righto.
1: You enjoy yourself, mate. Cheers, mate. Bye. 67661889 for Guess the Gob. Hello, who's this?
6: Mel.
1: Hey, Mel, how you doing?
6: I'm good, how are you?
1: Not too bad at all, Mel. Who do you think the gob is?
6: I'm still taking stabs in the dark, but Will Ferrell.
2: Look like.
1: No, it's not, but thank you, Mel.
6: Okay,
1: cheers.
6: I'll talk to you next week.
1: Sounds good. Bye-bye.
6: Bye.
1: 67661889 for Guess the Gob. Hello, who's this?
7: Hi, Scotty, it's Donna.
1: Hey, Donna, how are you?
7: Good, how are you?
1: Not too bad. What are you doing this weekend? Anything fun?
7: Just netball with my girls and, yeah, nothing too exciting.
1: What's the name of the team that they play for?
7: Oh, they're St. Nick's, Firebirds and the Mavericks.
1: Beautiful. Good luck to them both over the weekend. All right, Donna, who do you think the gob is?
7: Is it Jelly Roll?
2: Look like.
1: Ah, not him. But thanks for having a go, Donna.
7: No worries. Thank you.
1: Bye-bye. 67661889 for the gob today. Hello, who's this?
8: Yeah, good morning. It's Adriana.
1: Hello, Adriana. How are you?
8: Yeah, good, good.
1: That's the way. I like to hear your voice in the morning. What are you up to over the weekend?
8: I'm not sure. Maybe the market.
1: Ah, good.
8: Some cooking, who knows?
1: Oh, what are you cooking?
8: Basic stuff.
1: Yeah?
8: Lamb shanks and all that sort of stuff.
1: Oh, okay. You had me at lamb shanks. Where's my invite and when are you doing it?
8: It'll be in the mail, all right?
1: Oh, okay, fantastic. I love it. Adriana, who do you think the gob is?
8: I'm going to say Jason Momoa. Is that how you say it?
1: Yeah, Jason Momoa. Yep.
2: Look like.
1: Yeah, that's him. Not him. But it's always good to chat to you, Adriana.
8: All right. Thanks.
1: Bye-bye. 67661889 for the gob today. They're gone. All right. We'll take one more over here. Hello. Who's this?
9: Hey, Scotty.
1: Hello, mate. How are you?
9: Good.
1: That's the way. Now, you got to tell me, how are you annoying your mum this weekend? What have you got planned?
9: Don't know.
1: You don't know yet. It's more spontaneous, isn't it?
9: Yeah.
1: Yeah, that's the way. Who do you think the gob is?
9: Adam Sandler.
2: Look like.
1: It's not him, buddy, but, mate, I'll talk to you next week, all right? All right, buddy. See you, mate. All right, that's how we do Guess the Gob. It returns next week. We'll play for $260 on Monday.
2: Look like.
1: Think about it through the weekend, won't you? Guess the Gob returns then.
0: That was Guess the Gob, sponsored by Super Steel Tamworth for all your steel needs.
1: All right, we got an Aussie country double play for you in just a moment. Well, I won't say Aussie, but there's an Aussie in there and also an American as well. Stick around.
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0: the Brekkie Show. Good morning to you. And last night, of course, it was the ARIA Hall of Fame as a number of artists got inducted into the most prestigious ARIA Awards Club. Of course, Jenny Morris was one of them. Vika and Linda, who are going to be coming to town very soon, there were another. Spiderbait, they were another. Gurumal, of course, he got inducted last night too. But so did a band that just recently played in Tamworth, of course, The Living End. And, well, here's Chris Chaney doing his acceptance speech last night. Absolutely brilliant.
1: Thank you. Good evening, friends. Wow. I'd like to begin with a quote, actually, from the Sydney Morning Herald. Mark my words, there's not a chance in hell that we'll still be playing Prisoner of Society when we're 30 years old. And you can quote me on that. Well, we're all 51 years old now, and we literally played it an hour ago.
0: Well, still going strong after 30 years. Here's The Living End. Congratulations on the

The Living End, they got inducted into the ARIA Hall of Fame last night. How good, and saying that the song back then, of course, the Sydney Morning Herald, that was their induction where they said the Sydney Morning Herald told them that that song will not be heard 30 years from now. Well, guess what? You just did hear it. It's 26 past 8. You're with Scotty on the Brekkie Show. And Johnny Mack, well, he finishes up with us this weekend. Made all the very best. And you can, of course, hear him right across the weekend.

0: On 88.9, you with Scotty on The Brekkie Show. And coming up very soon, we're going to be getting into a recap of the clucketing from earlier this morning as to how it all went out and played out. But stick around, news is next.
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3: It's 8:30. Good morning. I'm Josh Bryant. A decade-long study has found teenagers using social media for more than 2 hours a day are more likely to experience poor mental health. Experts at the Murdoch Children's Research Institute studied more than 1,000 Australian children as they were growing up. Professor Susan Sawyer says the findings show those aged between 12 and 13 were at the highest risk.
4: The adolescent brain becomes much more socially oriented, where young people are much more sensitive to the desire for friendship.
3: Forensic testing is underway after human remains were found in the search for an allegedly murdered Sydney woman. 71-year-old Nadia Sensoy was last seen at her Prospect home in 2018, a 47-year-old man already before the courts charged over her death. Detectives now say they found remains at a property in Seven Hills. Police are investigating a suspected arson attack at a vacant property in Sydney Southwest. Officers say they found empty fuel cans and gas bottles at the home in Guildford West, which has been the target of arson attacks and shootings. Fire and Rescue Superintendent Peter Murray says the house has been extensively damaged.
5: Firefighters wearing breathing apparatus and using lines of hose attacked the fire and were able to extinguish that fire. However, extensive damage was caused to the home.
3: Iran maintains no final decisions have been made on a potential peace agreement with the United States. The US President Donald Trump has claimed a deal to end the war in the Middle East could be signed as early as this weekend. But an Iranian spokesperson says talk about a possible agreement is just speculation. The witness list for a two-day Senate inquiry into Labor's capital gains tax and negative gearing changes has now been finalised. The federal government is being accused of a whitewash by denying key critics of the budget measures the right to appear as witnesses. Experts are warning Australians not to rely on artificial intelligence when they're submitting their tax returns. In some cases, the technology's been found to reference outdated legislation in its answers. RMIT Professor Angel Zhong says AI could use people's personal information to then train itself.
6: AI can also use your data to train themselves and then integrate that when they answer other people's question about tax return.
3: Also making news, the state coalition is promising to devote a quarter of all new infrastructure spending to the regions if it's elected next year. And data shows 4 in 5 Australian teachers are avoiding classroom debates out of fear of backlash from parents and students. In finance, the Dow Jones closed up 929 points, the Nasdaq up 640, one Aussie dollar buying 70.4 US cents.
7: G'day, it's Macca. If you missed the morning show yesterday, this is what you missed. We caught up with former leader of the Nats and member for Maranoa, David Littleproud. I asked him about the possibility, or his opinion on the possibility, of Albo calling an early election.
8: Well, mate, he can call it before August next year. The problem with that is he would then have to have a half-Senate election after August 27. So the earliest in real practical terms, because you don't want to have the Senator out of sync with the House of Reps, is that the real reality of this is that he won't call an election until August 27. But, I mean, where he's sitting at the moment, he's not going to have an early election. He's
7: really
8: as popular as the pox.
7: Well,
8: he's as popular as the pox, mate. I mean, why would you go and throw it away? He's not going to do that. Just understand what he's going to do, but he's got two budgets ahead of him. So he's squared up with everybody that's gone out and had a go and made a quid in their life. He's going to bring in $77 billion worth of new taxes, him and Grim Jim. And what's he going to do? He's got two budgets between now and the next election. And this is what he'll do. He's going to lose one or two votes here, but he'll buy five. Because what he'll do is hand that $77 billion out to shore up his vote. That's what socialism is, mate. You lose a few votes on one side, but you're buying it with the other with someone else's
7: today,
8: money.
7: Today, don't forget on Fridays, we wear pink. It's all for breast cancer awareness. Plenty on the way. 67639533. Your Friday funnies. We'll talk to the info centre and also Plane Talk for the Liverpool Plains Shire Council residents. It's all on the way. We'll answer all of your questions. We'll have a chat and we'll play some great music all after 9 a.m.
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0: Alrighty, across the region today, we've got ourselves a partly cloudy one. Pretty much no chance of rain, even though the Bureau says there might be, but there is none. Heading for highs of 21 today for Tamworth, Gunnedah, Quirindi, Narrabri, Baraba and Manila. Can I say that any time faster? I don't know, but let's keep going. Walker, 16, 20 for Nundle and Murrurundi today. Oh, I sound like a race caller. Tamworth at the moment sitting on 13. It's 12 in Quirindi and it's 14 in Gunnedah.
10: Breakfast with Scotty.
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0: Tell you what, Dan Misson that does the overnight show would have been proud of me doing that there, just there for him, eh? Just think of all the horses running along. Yeah, sure, it's 88.9.

0: wonder if I could turn back time at 88.9. You were Scotty on the Brekkie Show, and if only I could turn back time to about 2 weeks ago and get my thinking right and thinking, you know, I think that it was Grumpy Greg the whole time, Grizz. I'm going to tell you right now, it's Grumpy Greg. He's the one that's been causing all your dramas at the Clockening. And so that's what I probably would have liked to have done, gone back in time 2 weeks ago and just said to him, mate, we could avoid this entire Clockening. But anyway, what we did was we had a bit of fun with it. We put a different chicken in every single day, and well, we figured it out this morning that it was Grumpy Greg. He Grizzly woke up this morning. There was a chicken house that was completely destroyed. There were feathers everywhere. There was eggs just about everywhere. He's picked them up basically and tried to firebomb them over the other side of the chicken cage. Absolutely crazy stuff. So Grumpy Greg now becomes a, well, I guess you could say a little red rooster into the fire, and that'll be the end of him. So basically, that's the end of that one. So Innocent Ivy, of course, was innocent all this time, and a big thank you to everyone for getting involved in the Clockening, and who knows what we've got planned for you next week. I don't know yet.
1: 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Call the Macca line, 6763 9533. Your say, your way.
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Disturbed and the Sound of Silence at 88.9. Yeah, with Scotty on the Brekkie Show this morning, it's 8 away from 9. And speaking of the Sound of Silence, I wanted to do something here with this because, you know, sometimes we get these delivery drivers, right? And then you get the old phantom knock. Do you know what I'm talking about here? You know what I mean. You're sitting right by the door waiting for a package like a dog waiting for his owner, and you just don't hear a sound. But then you get a text notification saying attempted delivery. Attempted? So what do? You hover over by the porch in stealth like a helicopter? Did you gently just blow a kiss at my doorbell? Now, they've got the stealth skills of a ninja, some of these delivery drivers, just to avoid making eye contact and handing me a box. Now, if you can sneak up to my house, leave a note, and then vanish without a trace, you're not a delivery driver. I'll tell you what, you're a magician. It's the Sound of Silence. Definitely is. Go and pick up your parcel at the post office now. Crazy stuff. Here's Bryan Adams. It's 88.9.

wrapping us up on the Brekkie Show at 88.9 for another week. Stick around next for Macca. He'll join you in a moment. See you next week. Have a great weekend. Macca the Joker up next.

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1: It's 9 o'clock. Good morning. I'm Josh Bryant. Police are searching for a woman's body after an alleged kidnapping in Sydney's northwest. Dusty Fitzpatrick has more.
2: An investigation began when the woman's car was found empty at Winston Hills, a day after the 58-year-old was last in contact with her family. Following inquiries, detectives arrested a 33-year-old man along a fire trail in bushland on the state's south coast. He's been charged with murder and is due to face court today. The woman's body hasn't been located. Dusty Fitzpatrick, Sydney.
1: An investigation is underway after a home was set alight in Sydney southwest. A number of empty fuel cans and gas bottles were found inside the vacant Guildford West property. Officers say the home has previously been the target of arson attacks and shootings. A couple's been rescued after their car plunged into the backyard pool of a home in Sydney South. The man and woman in their 80s were saved by the owners of the Grays Point home. These people say everyone acted quickly to help the pair.
3: I just heard this almighty huge bang, like an explosion of some sort. And all I kept thinking was, oh my God, my caravan.
4: And the car was sinking pretty quickly, so a couple of neighbours and I just grabbed the car.
1: The US president says a deal to end the conflict in the Middle East could be signed off in the next couple of days. Donald Trump has called off more strikes on Iran after claiming final points for the deal had been in concept and great detail approved. But Nine's US correspondent Reid Butler says Tehran is playing down the talk.
5: Iran is saying that nothing's been finalised, but they're looking very closely at the agreement. But until something is signed, then we just don't know what's going to happen because it just changes hour by hour.
1: The Australian Defence Minister's trip to England has been thrown a curveball following the resignation of his British counterpart. UK Defence Secretary John Healey has quit over military spending cuts just hours before he and Richard Marles were scheduled to meet. A study has found teenagers using social media for more than 2 hours a day are at an increased risk of having poor mental health. The Murdoch Children's Research Institute tracked more than 1,000 children over a decade as they were growing up. And a survey suggests a crowded curriculum and a lack of guidance is leaving teachers less confident to tackle contemporary issues in the classroom. The Rule of Law Education Centre Sally Layson says change is needed to protect future social cohesion.
6: A lot of this can be helped through a policy. So the governments nationally and also the state education bodies can really prioritise debate-based education in the classroom.
1: In finance, the Dow Jones is up 929 points at the close, the Nasdaq up 640, one Aussie dollar buying 70.5 US cents.
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7: South Sydney has hammered Brisbane 48-6 during an emotional night at Accor Stadium. Jai Arrow was given a guard of honour by his former clubs before ringing the South Sydney Foundation bell before kickoff. Rabbitohs 5'8" Cody Walker says Jai has handled his MND diagnosis like a champion.
8: All the boys still putting shit on him, all that sort of stuff. It's hasn't wavered from him, but I think that's what he needs as well. Like, he needs a bit of normality in his life at the moment.
7: The FIFA World Cup has begun with a 2-0 win for Mexico over South Africa. South Korea and Czechia will meet this afternoon. Kaylee McEwen has won the women's 200-metre backstroke at the Aussie swimming trials ahead of Iona Anderson. Kyle Chalmers securing his spot at the Comm Games by winning the men's 100-metre freestyle. And Brumbies head coach Stephen Larkin will coach Australia A this year. That's sport. I'm Mike Pearsall.
1: It's 9:04. That's the latest news and sport.
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10: Slight chance of a shower out there, becoming less likely in the morning, mostly in the afternoon as well with light winds. 21 degrees as a top for your Friday. Saturday bringing you 22 degrees with around 8 overnight. Gunnedah looking for 21 degrees. Crindon, Liverpool Plains headed for around 21 today. We wore Narrabri chasing tops of around 22 degrees. 5 after 9, Gunnedah on 14, Crindon on 12 and Tamworth on 13 degrees.
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10: It certainly is, and it's a jam-packed one that comes as a surprise to you. Not, no way in the world. Lots of things happening. Plain Talk, our new segment with Liverpool Plainshire Council. Bit of talk around water bills, and we're seeing some increases in the water bills out there, and we just want to know why. So Caroline has organised Kean, the general manager out there, to come on and have a speak. Thank you to Caroline. She's busy out there and doing lots of things and good things, positive things with the council at Liverpool Plains. So be looking forward to chatting with them each week. Also catch up with the Info Centre as well. They'll let us know what is on over the next couple of days in Tamworth and surrounds. Plenty more on the way. Don't forget, on Friday we wear pink. Dollar in the jar for me. A dollar in the jar for me. There we go. It's only about $3 though for the year. Not too bad. But tradies support the ladies. Jump on their Facebook page as well. 67639533 is the Macaline number.

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1: We got to do our alma mater. 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

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This is a free country. Live like you want to live, baby. Yeah. 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Yeah, freedom. 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There's one guy right over here singing mine, too. That's all right, brother. Yes, sir. You got a right, baby. Ain't nobody gonna bother you. Tell you. Once I was climbing.

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And guess what? Everybody's still not singing. There's a few right down front here that's not singing. We're gonna dedicate this verse to those who will not sing. Yes, sir. Mm-hmm.

0: I didn't go to the gutter on that one. He was talking about the string with a couple of bells on it that his grandma gave him when he was a little fella called his ding-a-ling-a-ling. Anything else you were thinking about? Shame on you. Here we go. A bit of fun to set the tone for the morning show today for your Friday as we do some Friday funnies for you. Hopefully that one gave you a laugh. Too much rubbish happening in the world at the moment. Too much negativity. Too much tit-for-tat in politics. Sometimes you've just got to sit back and, you know, play some songs about a ding-a-ling-a-ling. there we go. Trip to the boss's office, I'm sure. That's okay. Yes, I've pretty much worn a track in the carpet between the studio and the boss's office. Keith Urban, Mariah Carey, Kid Rock, the Hoodoo Gurus, plus all our special guests this morning. We're only just getting started.
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0: It's the station keeping it live and local, but you knew that already, right? And that's one of the reasons you listen. 67639533. Carolyn will be in herself from the council over at the Liverpool Plain. So looking forward to that for Plain Talk a little bit later on today. If you have a question and you're on the Liverpool Plains at 99.5 listening over there, it's so crystal clear on that frequency too. It was great cruising around Quirindi the other day, just sounding Mickey Mouse. So pretty happy with that. If you've got a question for your council, then feel free to give us a call on 67639533. One of the things that we do need to talk about is water bills.
1: Yeah, hi Mac. I just have a couple of questions that I'm going to be on directly. One question is, how can your water bills be higher than electricity? Secondly, is it that hard for them to look back at your previous bills and see alarm bells ringing, that why is everyone so much dearer? It really can't be that hard. Thanks, Baga.
0: Let's find out what is happening. I know it's got something to do with that last quarter as well with your water bill. They can sometimes calculate a bit differently, but we will talk to Caroline from the council in relation to that one for you as well. Hopefully get you some answers. Scotty's along with the regional news. There is plenty, plenty on the way for you. Looking forward to it. Linda said she may not be in from the info centre, but she sent me all the information. So I'll give her another few minutes. I think daughter performing at one of the big events at the moment, which is very exciting mum moment. We won't take away from that. If we don't see her in the next couple of minutes, then we'll let you know what is happening across the Tamworth and surrounds. Really looking forward to being able to get out there and enjoy it as well. Much rain in it, you ask, Macca. Well, it's an interesting one, isn't it? We're supposed to pick up that 15 or 20 mils yesterday, the gauge saying we didn't end up with too much, but not looking like any rain until maybe next Thursday. We'll keep an eye on that, as there's not too much sun in the sky at the moment. It's live, it's local, 25 away from 10 at 88.9 and 99.5 FM.
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6: Hi, Macca. Mate, I was supposed to be funny Friday, but last night at the footy, it was a very moving tribute. I sat at the kitchen table in front of my kids. I couldn't stop the tears rolling out of my eyes. I feel so sorry for that Jai Arrow. It must be a horrible thing when you just started a young family. I couldn't imagine. It makes you think how lucky you really are. And then you can put stuff like councils aside and don't let them bother you in the governments. Mate, and also the other thing, what old mate said about coal down, I won't mention the suburb, sorry, down there, it's absolutely disgraceful, and it is. And we need to do something about it. Maybe we should have clean-up days, go to three or four different areas, have a barbecue, get the council behind it to clean up all these areas, which I believe that you said they possibly have already done in ways. But and have barbecues and mingle with the people who live there and tell them, they can be anonymous, but dob in these people who are repeat offenders of throwing rubbish, and they know who's burning the houses down, they know who rides the motorbikes, dob them in. And when you're a repeat offender, if we're the affordable housing, we'll start building affordable housing, like down at, find a place, isolated place, need to work in with the government, I've thought about it, build a big complex somewhere out the middle of nowhere, and you have a supplies truck come in once a month, once a week, whatever it may be. Everyone gets what they need, comes out of their Centrelink payments, and maybe vouchers so they're not wasting it on drugs, grog and alcohol, gambling. You know, that I think that would work. And because, like I said, if you're a repeat offender and you want to give up, well, we'll give up on you too. Just go away from the normal society who want to be good people and live your life and have a good life, you know. How's that? Bang. Bye.

0: Station keeping it live and local, Tamworth's number 188.9, 99.5 on Liverpool Plains. And lady, to tell us exactly what is happening in the Tamworth regions with us, Linda from the Info Centre joins us this morning. How are you going, Linda?
1: Good, Macca. How are you this morning?
0: Good. Good to have you on board. Plenty on at the moment. Let's get kicked off with a healthy way of life. World No Tobacco Day. Sounds like a good one to me. This is happening today, I believe, from 11:15 a.m.
1: It is. Make your way to Viaduct Park from, and it runs till 2 p.m, so you don't have to be there at 11. But get down there and enjoy a relaxed community atmosphere. There is a barbecue lunch, so head down for lunch today. There'll be some stalls from local services and heaps of space for the kids to kick the footy around if you need them to run off some steam. And if you're thinking of quitting yourself, support or supporting someone, or just keen to come along, have a few hours with the community, the Tamworth Aboriginal Medical Service team would love to see you there.
0: There we go. So good cause, well and truly. And they cost so much now anyway, cigarettes. Let's get them out of our lives. Terrible bloody things they are. Tamworth Community Choir, I've got an event on.
1: Yeah, this one's a fun one. So if you want to have some singing in your life today, from 1 p.m. at the Tamworth Regional Gallery, it's welcoming everyone, no auditions, everyone's can get involved, whether you're a good singer or a bad singer.
0: That's cool. Absolutely. Yeah. Good stuff, and it's just fun.
1: Absolutely.
0: Community markets happening in Tamworth at Bicentennial Park tomorrow.
1: Yes, so 8 a.m. tomorrow, head down to the community markets and look for some fresh produce, some artisan products, soaps, candles, sweet treats, and more.
0: Speaking of produce, you can head out to Nemminga as well, just after the markets, if you want, and you can pick up some produce out there as well.
1: Absolutely. So you can help out for a couple of hours. This one starts at 9 a.m. The volunteers will be offered a morning tea after all your hard work. And if you'd like to plant anything, you can actually bring it along with you to plant it in their garden. There'll also be some fresh produce and some seedlings for sale, so you can take those seedlings home and plant your own veggies.
0: And if you haven't done enough markets, they've got them on out at Nundal also.
1: They do. At the Peel Inn, you can head on to the farmers markets.

0: And again, you're looking at fresh produce from the region, high quality handmade products. So head on in at 9 a.m.
1: And Coote residents, tomorrow a good chance to catch up with councillors at the Coote Library.
0: Yeah, always a good chance to go up and speak in person to your local councillors. This is from 10 a.m. If you have any feedback or just want to have a chat, they'll be there to listen.
1: Cost of living these days, mending is an important skill, and I believe Tamworth Regional Gallery are looking after us there.
0: Absolutely. So, if you've torn your favourite jeans or jacket, bring it along with you, and any other things you want to repair, and it makes it a part of the artwork and the piece. So you're not trying to hide the mending, you're making it a feature.
1: And Red Apple Day, tell us all about that one.
0: So that one there is on Wednesday. And it starts at 9 a.m. and runs till 2 p.m. And it's about bowel cancer and staying healthy. There will be free bowel cancer screening kits available for those over 45 and who haven't been screened in the last 2 years. So really looking after people this
1: week. Absolutely. Well and truly, some good community messages there and some nice fresh food. And I think the more fresh food we have, the less chances we've got of these ailments as well. Thank you so much. Of course, we can catch everything on the websites and have a good look around. And there's something for everybody to do by the sounds of things. Next couple of days.
0: Absolutely. Visit our website, tamworthregion.com.au, or pop into the information centre and we're happy to have a chat.
1: Thank you, Linda.
0: Thanks, Micah.
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0: station keeping it live and local, Tamworth number 188.9. That's you too, 99.5 on the Liverpool Plains as well. And sweetest thing, Rod Stewart's Do You Think I'm Sexy? Thank you very much to Linda from the Info Centre for popping in for a chat, letting us know what is happening in the region. He's Scotty with the regional news.
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2: With the latest from the 88.9 FM newsroom, I'm Scott McLaren. A state Labor petition to tighten New South Wales gun laws has sparked a fierce backlash from regional landholders. The petition supports firearm reforms passed by the Minns government in December following the Bondi shootings. However, farmers argue the new restrictions have left their properties overrun by feral pests. Local landholder Steve Coxhead told Prime 7 News that existing regulations were already tight enough and there's no need for new restrictions.
3: If you have even just a series of speeding tickets, you can lose your firearms license. Landholders need to have the tools in their toolbox to adequately deal with the problems that we face.
2: A 27-year-old man has been arrested by Tamworth police after a search would spend almost 2 days in Tamworth. Meanwhile, another person is now on the run following what police allege is a separate car pursuit which ended in Killala yesterday. Officers chased the offenders on foot after they crashed their car in Killala. Detective Inspector Tom Aylett told Prime 7 News that once the offenders ran, the police were on the case, but they're still looking for them.
4: After the vehicle being pursued was abandoned in some parkland, the driver and the occupant of the vehicle fled the scene. They entered a number of people's yards and rear yards, which were captured on CCTV and people that were contacting police advising of their location.
2: Police remain on the hunt for the two men, and anyone with any information is urged to contact Crime Stoppers. The New South Wales construction sector is facing a major wake-up call to tackle workplace bullying. New research reveals male tradies aged 25 to 34 have the industry's highest suicide rates. Advocates warn toxic culture, long hours, and isolation are putting young apprentices at extreme risk. If you or someone you know is experiencing distress, contact Lifeline on 13 11 14. New England Northwest hospitality businesses are warning more job losses and a 10% menu hike are coming. With the minimum wage rising above $26 on July 1st, cafes and restaurants say soaring rents, penalty rates, and supply costs are pushing them to breaking point. There are growing calls for a new high school to be built in Katingal. Community members have taken to social media to call for a high school to be built due to it becoming a booming area. It's estimated that there are more than 3,000 residents in Katingal and Moonbi, and many of the high school age students are commuting to Tamworth for their schooling. Member for Tamworth, Kevin Anderson, says a number of areas could also use a school.
5: Those services are something that needs to be considered, and when it comes to planning, there needs to be a much broader look at what the city needs overall. When you think about Kingswood Estate, you think about Arcadia, you think about Moonbi Katingal. So those services are certainly things that need to be considered, because when you look at Katingal, it's growing really, really well. It's a great community and they need services as well.
2: A free workshop is being launched in Gunnedah to help First Nations women create pieces for the 2026 NAIDOC Art Exhibition. Led by artist Holly Crawford, the Arts Northwest session will take place this Sunday at the Cultural Precinct from 10 a.m. If you want more details, see the Gunnedah Shire Council's Facebook. An updating sport, and it's round 8 of the AFL Northwest competition, and this weekend Tamworth will host the top of the table clash between the Swans and the Gunnedah Bulldogs. Both teams are on equal points, and a win for either of them will make them the outright leader. The bounce will take place at number 1 Oval at 2 p.m. on Saturday, while in the other match, the Inverell Saints will host the Tamworth Kangaroos. That's the latest from the 88.9 FM newsroom.
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9: Yeah, hey Macca, I rang you last week about the Liverpool Sky Plains Council with their water rates. Look, everyone, it's the talk of the week. Everyone's complaining about how their bills have gone and tripled, easily tripled, this quarter. It's just ridiculous. I urge all the people in the Liverpool Sky not to pay their water bills. You ring the council and they tell you, oh, you've got a water leak. Well, I'm sorry, but the whole town cannot have a water leak problem. They have a blowout in the budget with the Kapolei Dam. We shouldn't have to pay for it. I know plenty of people who aren't going to pay their bills, and I urge people to ring in and give their complaints about it too.
0: Thank you very much for your phone call. I don't urge people to not pay their water bills. I think that would be a dumb thing on my part. I think pay your water bill, and then if you need to, I guess, look at any discrepancies, at least you've done the right thing there and don't have a black mark next to your name. But appreciate that. 67639533. Plenty of Macaline calls this morning.
10: Hey, Macca. Steve here, mate.
0: Hey, mate.
10: The Clunkinen. So it turned out to be a rooster. That's what he gets for putting roosters in the penthouse. Anyhow, sounds like Grizz knows what to do with him. Sunday, mate. Send him to the block, the chop, pluck him, stuff him, roast him. He's got the right idea. Bring back the Sunday, you know, roast dinner. Anyhow, I better get going. I'm going to have a heart attack of a laugh anymore. See ya.
0: Apologies to the vegans out there that just had to listen to that phone call, but yeah, there you go. Look, no chickens were harmed in the making of the Clunkinen. It was a bit of fun put together. They were virtual chickens. They weren't real chickens. Some people have called and said, hey, listen, you know, Grizz needs to do this and Grizz needs to do that, and Scotty and Grizz sat there and conclucted that one, if you like. So there you go. No chickens were harmed in the making of the Clunkinen. Who would have thought it was the rooster, eh? Putting a few roosters in a hen house. Nothing but trouble. Kind of like Scotty and Grizz. Nothing but trouble. That pair, 3 away from 10. Good morning.

0: 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The Imagine Dragons, what a cool name for a group. And on top of the world, hey, we got the news up next, plenty more on the way, stick around.
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2: 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A former childcare worker who sexually abused dozens of children over almost two decades has filed in a